0: I love this message coming on the text machine from Frida. She says, oh, thanks for the example, DM, for the Mother's Day competition. I was planning on sending you guys me literally yelling out for my mum, like actually shouting out to her. She says, lol, I wish I was joking, but that is how tired my brain is. I love it. So we're doing this thing for Mother's Day called Shout Out Your Mum. This one's for you, Mum. So we want you to send us like a voice message of you giving a shout out to your mum. Not a literal like, hey, Mum, come here. I've got something to show. Like literally like a lovely message to your mum. And I played an example. Thank goodness I did because, Frida thought I wanted her yelling and shouting out to her mum. But no, we want something along these lines.
1: Hey, Mum. Happy Mother's Day. I know it's no easy feat raising three boys, but you've done a superb job at showing us what it means to love Christ and love others. Thanks for all your support and encouragement.
0: Oh,
1: love you.
0: So sweet. So that's what we mean when we want you to shout out your mum. thanks for the message, Frida. Hey, it is Requests Hour. We would love to play your favourite songs. So get in touch. Let me know your name and what you would like to hear. Nikki would like to hear I Love You from Kobe James. We've also had a request come in from Sophie and Daniel, and they would like, it says my husband's favourite song is Shoulders from For King and Country. We would love to hear that. I'd love to play that for you both. Thank you so very much for the message. And yeah, don't forget, we've got this Mother's Day competition running. Your mum could win the ultimate pamper hamper to get her in the drawer. Send us a voice memo of you shouting out your mum, your stepmum, your mother-in-law, your mother figure in your life. Not a literal like yell at her, but a lovely little like short, sweet, 20-second little message. And who knows? You could just hear yourself on Life FM and she'll be in the drawer for that pamper hamper.
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4: Did you know modern genetics affirms Adam and Eve? 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And the evidence goes further. Genetics also show a sudden dramatic population crash from which humanity emerged through one male and three female lineages. That astonishing pattern mirrors the biblical account of Noah's family repopulating the earth after the flood. Explore how science actually supports scripture. 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
5: Did you ever go to a school camp? I was often one of those mums who tagged along, and I remember the Burma Trail vividly. The kids loved it. I found it terrifying. Imagine sending a group of children into the bush at night, pitch black, with only a rope to guide them along the path. What could possibly go wrong? Sure enough, at some point, a child would let go of the rope. There'd be a yelp in the dark, a bit of panic. Usually another child nearby would notice and help them find their way back. Occasionally, an adult would.

0: have to intervene, but more often than not, the kids rescued each other. That experience reminds me of faith. We sometimes expect God to intervene dramatically every time we lose our way. And yes, He could. But more often than not, He works through the people around us. Friends, mentors, family, they become the ones who help us grab hold of that rope again. The question is, will we accept their help? And will we notice when someone else has slipped away and let go of the rope, offering a hand instead of ignoring their struggle? I'm Mickey at inbetween.org.nz, and I hope this sparks your thinking. Let's see what God does with it.
1: 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Ooh.

It's Bodhi's new song, Obsessed, here on Life FM. Hey, it's Requests Hour, and I would love to play your favourite song. Get in touch, 8168. Start your message out with the keyword life. Just let me know your name and which song from the playlist you would like to hear. I had a message come in from Sophie. She says, hi, Sharon. I hope you're having a great day so far. My husband's favourite song is Shoulders by For King and Country. So we'd love to hear that, please. Thanks from Sophie and Daniel. Oh, that's lovely. I'm having a fantastic Monday, thank you. Monday is my favourite day of the working week. There you go. Thanks for the message. Here it is right now, Shoulders from For King and Country. It is that easy to get your favourite song on during Requests Hour. Just flick me a message and let me know what you'd like to hear.

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0: It's hallelujah every day going out to Walter. Thanks heaps for getting in touch, my friend. Already halfway through requests hour, you could hear your favourite song on the radio. Coming up next, I've got Peter's favourite tune. He says, hi Sharon, could you please play Side Hustle by Peabod, please? And thank you. I'd love to play this for you, Peter.
1: I started believing the rapping was a delight and time is good at leaving, so I'll be getting lots of music till I need retrieving.
0: It's such a fun song. I do love Peabod. I've got this one coming up for you next, Peter. Thanks heaps for the message, my friend. And you too can request your favourite song. Requests Hour, it is all about filling the playlist with your favourite tunes. 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It is as easy as that.
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0: Oscar Ironside is some hope for a living on Life FM. You got Shiz hanging out playing your favourite songs from now through till 1 o'clock. Amanda has got in touch asking for Tua, which is the te reo version of Stan Walker's song Bigger. I love this song. It's coming up for you next, Amanda. 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
6: Hello, Joy here. But my first name isn't actually Joy, it's Kavya, which means beautiful poetry in my language. When I was in high school, I discovered that there were two kinds of people. Those who tried their hardest to say my name correctly, and those who would try and invent another version that was easier to pronounce. I remember dreading introducing myself to new people. I'd say my name and they'd say, "Oh, that's a different name," and they'd dismiss it. But it really felt like they were dismissing me. One day, a new teacher asked me how to pronounce my name. She said, "I really don't want to say your name incorrectly, and I don't want to avoid using it because it's easier that way." I remember feeling so valued when she said that. In the book, How to Win Friends and Influence People, it states, "A person's name to that person is the sweetest and most important sound in any language. In fact, Jesus calls us by name, so perhaps it's worth doing the same for others." This is Joy Ravella.
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0: Lindsay and Tyrion, their song Praise You. Won't start now. Brett has requested that we please play Seth Schlieter's song Won't Start Now. And if we're going to do that, I'm going to have to stop talking because we don't have a lot of time left. I'm trying to squeeze in 3 more songs between now and 1 o'clock. So here we go. This one's for you, Brett.
1: I've never seen a morning the sun forgot to rise. In every single detail, you're faithful every time. I've never

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2: In this update, Israel's Khan News is reporting Donald Trump says an Iranian peace plan offer is not acceptable, which asks for hostilities to cease and the US to withdraw its forces. The president has announced the US will escort ships through Hormuz Strait. He's also withdrawn 5,000 troops from Germany out of 36,000 after the Chancellor criticised his actions in Iran. 84% of eligible voters in a Prostate Cancer Foundation poll want the government to set up a national screening program. A West Australian man has been charged over a flight to Perth from Auckland, accused of an outburst after cabin crew refused him more alcohol. Historical human remains, including skulls, found by a kayaker on a spit near the Bay of Plenty's Ohakana Island, have been blessed and recovered. That's news.
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2: In sport, a 17th place finish for Shane Van Gisbergen in the latest NASCAR race around Texas Motor Speedway. He made up 13 positions after starting in 30th, but still drops one spot to 19th in the season standings. Detroit have rallied from 3-1 down in their NBA basketball playoff series with Orlando to advance to the Eastern Conference semifinals. The Pistons have eased to a 116-94 Game 7 win over the Magic. It's Detroit's first playoff series win in 18 years. They'll meet the winner of this afternoon's game between Toronto and Cleveland. And Wu Yeetse has opened up a 10-7 lead over Sean Murphy in the best of 35-frame snooker World Championship final.
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4: Northland, Auckland and Coromandel, cloudy periods, isolated showers in Northland, mainly in the east, spreading everywhere tomorrow. For Waikato through to Whanganui, including the Bay of Plenty and the Central High Country, it is mostly cloudy in the morning and evenings, otherwise fine, isolated showers about the Bay of Plenty coast tomorrow night. For Gisborne, Hawke's Bay and Wairarapa, fine weather, becoming cloudy with isolated showers north of Tōku Maru Bay tomorrow. For Manawatu, Horowhenua, Kapiti and Wellington, it is mostly cloudy with some afternoon fine spells. Morning drizzle possible about the ranges tomorrow, then becoming fine. For Nelson, Buller Grey and Westland, fine except for patchy fog or cloud tomorrow morning and night. For Marlborough, Canterbury, Otago and Southland, fine apart from areas of low cloud or fog from the east from Kaikoura Coast through to Dunedin. And for Fiordland, it's mostly cloudy with isolated showers.
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5: Genesis 1 verse 26. God spoke, "Let us make human beings in our image. 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

0: Hey Mum, thanks for always picking up the phone and being such a great listening ear. I love your sense of humour. Thanks for all of the laughs.
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3: There's a moment in the Old Testament when Joseph's older brothers, they see him walking towards them and they say, "Here comes that dreamer." Did you know dreaming is your birthright? God wants you to dream. Everything in life starts with a dream. T.E. Lawrence once said, "All men dream, but not equally." Those who dream by night in the dusty recesses of their minds awake to the day to find it was all in vanity. But the dreamers of the day are dangerous men, for the many act out their dreams with open eyes to make it possible. Your life started with a dream in the heart of God, and at an early age you started to dream. You dreamt about princesses and fairies and knights and astronauts, but sometimes as we grow older, we call those dreams fairy tales. But I want to encourage you, dreaming is your birthright. Begin to dream. My name is Glenn Barrett.
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Lafie Fim, you got Shiz hanging out. We are Mix and Jez and their brand new song, Halfway Home. 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And vote for your favourite songs now. This one doing really well still. Ten Rock and John Keith with Morning to Dancing. And at number three, your number two song. Sanctus Real, their song Steady. And then taking out the number one spot once again. Oscar Ironside, Hope for a Living. When I was listening to the show yesterday, it was Steady from Sanctus Real in the number one spot. So Oscar Ironside has kind of clawed that one back. If you would like to vote for your favourites, like I said, jump online now, lifefm.co.nz, and get your votes in ahead of the U-Chart top three at 3:30.

0: It's Razé with Your Plan on Life FM. You got Shiz hanging out with you on your Monday afternoon. We are celebrating New Zealand Music Month here on Life FM in all sorts of different ways. You might have heard, but the Avo Bravo is doing something called Le Pani and the Listeners. Now, this is really fun because each day at 5 o'clock, you get the chance to write the next line in a song. And then by the end of New Zealand Music Month, you'll have written this beautiful song together. Le Pani will sing it, record it, produce it, and then they'll play it out on Life FM. Which is just so cool. Le Pani and the Listeners, make sure you tuned in at 5 o'clock this evening on the Avo Bravo. But here on the Life FM Day Show, I'm doing something called the B-Sides, okay? Playing to you songs from Life FM New Zealand, you know, artists that aren't necessarily their radio songs. So something else from their discography. I'm really enjoying it so far today. We had Equippers Revolution and their song Can't Live Without You. We're going to play it again coming up next.
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0: It's Gracie Vinions, Easy to Please on Life FM. Sharon, hanging out with you on your Monday. Today's the 4th of May. I've had a couple texts in, people saying, may the 4th be with you. I'm not a Star Wars girly, but I appreciate the joke no less. Now, I have been really enjoying so far, I mean, we're only 4 days in, but New Zealand Music Month. We are doing some really, really fun stuff here on Life FM this month. And something we're doing on the Life FM Day Show is called the B-Sides. Now, we've got a whole bunch of really incredible homegrown New Zealand artists here on Life FM. And I would love to play for you some of their songs that aren't necessarily their radio songs. Some songs from the B-sides, if you will. So, today, I have already played this for you once, but I thought, you know what, let's do it again. This is really fun. Equipa's Revolution, New Zealand worship music. This is, if you will, the B-sides. One of their songs called Can't Live Without You. 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

0: There you go. New Zealand Music Month. That is the B-sides. Equippers Revolution, their song Can't Live Without You. Hey, that is it for the B-sides today. Tune back in tomorrow and we will have another one of our New Zealand artists in the hot seat for you. Now, I would just like to talk about New Zealand Music Month for a moment because there is something really epic happening.
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5: Bacon and eggs. The chicken is involved, but the pig is committed. You know, it's easy to live as a chicken Christian. This includes turning up to church most Sundays, helping with the morning tea, popping some coins in the offering when you've got a bit to spare, and going to a home group. You're genuinely involved in the church and do your bit. However, pig Christianity is a lot harder. It's all of the above, but it's also being firmly invested and committed to the vision God has for you. This includes taking time to genuinely invest in relationships within your community, tithing, even when it's hard, loving the unlovable, and taking large leaps of faith when required. Both chickens and pigs will get to heaven if they've accepted Christ in their lives, but the pigs will live a life that ensures they receive the ultimate accolade. Well done, good and faithful servant. I'm Tom O'Neill, author of The 1% Principle.
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2: In this update, fuel stocks have surged in today's update. Jet fuel to its highest level since the war was launched on Iran. As of last Wednesday, we had 58.7 days of jet fuel on land or en route, 52.7 of diesel and 52.6 days of petrol. Donald Trump's promise to escort ships through the Strait of Hormuz would involve more than 100 US military aircraft and 15,000 personnel. He's reportedly told an Israeli news agency an Iranian peace proposal isn't acceptable. Kiwi exporters wanting refunds of US tariffs found illegal by the US Supreme Court are finding the application process tricky. Refunds could total as much as $1 billion. The Immigration Minister says ACT's election pledge to slap a surcharge on immigrants is unaffordable, with a herd manager on a five-year visa having to pay $11,000 up front. That's news.
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2: In sport, Warriors standout Jackson Ford has relinquished the lead at the top of the Dally M standings in the NRL. Panthers star Nathan Cleary's taken the lead with 33 votes after bagging 5 from Penrith's narrow win over Manly to complete round 9. Ford is 2 votes back on 31. The Tigers forward missing out on any votes despite making 50 tackles and running for 177 metres in the Warriors' victory over Parramatta. The 4th-seeded Cleveland Cavaliers lead the Toronto Raptors 74-61 in the third quarter of their winner-takes-all game to decide the final spot in the second round of NBA playoffs. The winner will meet the Detroit Pistons. That is sport. I'm Raylene Ramsey.
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4: Northland, Auckland and Coromandel, cloudy periods. You've got isolated showers in Northland, mainly in the east, spreading elsewhere tomorrow. For the Waikato all through to Whanganui, including the Bay of Plenty and Central High Country, mostly cloudy mornings and evenings, otherwise mainly fine. Isolated showers about coastal Bay of Plenty tomorrow night. For Gisborne through to Wairarapa, fine weather, becoming cloudy with isolated showers north of Toku Maru Bay tomorrow. For the Manawatu through to Wellington, mostly cloudy with afternoon fine spells today, becoming fine tomorrow morning. Nelson, Buller, Grey and Westland, it is fine except for patchy fog or cloud morning and night. Marlborough, Canterbury, Otago and Southland, fine apart from areas of low cloud or fog in the east from the Kaikoura coast through to Dunedin. Fiordland is mostly cloudy with isolated showers.
0: 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From the Word. Genesis 1 verse 1. First this. God created the heavens and the earth. All you see, all you don't see.
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0: Just cracked the top 10 on the U-Chart countdown. It's Ray, Arma, and Absolutely with their brand new song, Joy. 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Hey, coming up next...
1: 2:15, the old and the new.
0: Yeah, looking forward to this one. 2:15, the old and the new. The new song that I have got for you today.
1: The new.
0: Is this new from Jamie McDonald, Won't Let Go. That means I'm going to play an old song from Jamie McDonald for you, though she's not been on the playlist all that long. It's not very old, but here we are.
1: The old?
0: This one. It was the first song from her on the playlist. Down on my knees. Desperate from Jamie McDonald, and Jamie McDonald Only was the first song that we had from her on the Life FM playlist. And then a couple days after this song was released... she brought out a new version with Lauren Daigle. So that was pretty cool. I'm going to play Jamie McDonald's version and Jamie McDonald's version only. No Lauren Daigle. Coming up next here on Life FM, 2:15, the old and the new.
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8: The process of God adding and removing people from our lives serves a greater purpose aligned with His plan for our growth and well-being. Ecclesiastes chapter 3 verse 1 reminds us that there is a time for everything and a season for every activity under the heavens. 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You know, my friend, God's wisdom surpasses our understanding, and His decisions regarding relationships are guided by His love and foresight. My friend, Romans 8 verse 28 says that we know that all things works for the good of those who love Him and who have been called according to His purpose. 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It's Joshua Singh, and I want to help you grow in your walk with God. 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
1: Quarter past two, the old and the new.
0: Was quarter past two, the old and the new. I do hope you enjoyed it. Jamie McDonald's new song, Won't Let Go. In there before that, her song, Desperate. Now, if you want to vote for the new one, make sure you jump online, all right? Lifefm.co.nz and vote for Won't Let Go. She actually is sitting in at number 5 on the U chart countdown with that one. She has another song, Left It in the River. And this one's currently in at number 8. So two songs in the top 10 for Jamie McDonald. And for a good reason. Isn't she amazing? Go vote now, lifefm.co.nz. This is Dan Bremner's It's Call Your Name here on Life FM.

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0: Franny Cash on Life FM. She's hanging out with you on your Monday. We're about a week out from Mother's Day. It's this coming Sunday. You have been warned. But here on Life FM, we're doing something really fun. We're giving away the ultimate pamper pack for your mum. And what we want you to do is shout out to your mum. Let us know how awesome she is. Now, this is Amelia shouting out her mum. Take a listen.
1: Hi, Life FM. My name is Amelia. My mum is like the most loving, heartwarming, beautiful person you ever meet. And I really don't know what I would do without her. She's helped me with so much this year. She also has such a beautiful faith, and I love going to church with her and doing prayers and scriptures, and I'm so blessed to be her daughter, and I just am so incredibly grateful for her. Words can't even describe it. I just love her so immensely.
0: That is so sweet. Amelia, your beautiful mum is in the drawer for the pamper hamper, and hey, you too could get your mum in the drawer. All you need to do is record a quick little DM, just like Amelia has done. I'm like talking 20 seconds or less. Shout out to your mum. Tell us why she is so incredible and send it through to the Life FM social media account. Doesn't matter where, we'll find it. And you could just hear yourself on air. Everybody who does send these DMs through, whether we play them on air or not, is in the draw to win this ultimate pamper hamper for their mum. Mother's Day.
2: 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I am so, so grateful for you, Mum. Even though I'm married, I'm a grown-up man. I've got three grown-up kids. I'm so grateful that after all these years, you are still reminding me to say my prayers. Alofatu, Mum. Love you.
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0: Hyperfenton, save me. 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On Life FM, you got Sharon hanging out on your Monday afternoon. Coming up very shortly, we will be getting into today's Bible Boost with our friend, the Reverend George Pink. And today, it's titled Grace That Sets Us Free. It's coming up next.
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10: Ephesians chapter 1 is an amazing piece of scripture. It's one of those chapters where Paul seems to overflow with praise, gratitude, and awe at what God has done for us in Christ. And today we're hearing just a few verses from it, but even these few lines are packed with good news.
1: We praise God for the glorious grace He's poured out on us who belong to His dear Son. He is so rich in kindness and grace that He purchased our freedom with the blood of His Son and He forgave our sins. He has showered His kindness on us along with all wisdom and understanding.
10: Ephesians chapter 1, verses 6 to 8 from the NLT. It's worth remembering that Paul writes this letter from prison. He is literally in chains. He's being held captive. And yet he talks about freedom. He says God is so rich in kindness and grace that He purchased our freedom with the blood of His Son. Paul may be physically confined, but spiritually he is free. Deeply, profoundly free because of Jesus. Another version of the Bible puts it beautifully. The Message says, because of the sacrifice of the Messiah, we're a free people, free of penalties and punishments chalked up by all our misdeeds. And not just barely free either, abundantly free. I love that phrase, abundantly free. Not scraping by, not just forgiven enough, not barely acceptable, but overflowing with grace, redeemed, released, set free. Nicky Gumbel points out that the word redeemed was used in the ancient world for the buying back of a slave. It was the price paid to set a captive free. And Paul says that's what Jesus has done for us. Through His blood, through His sacrifice, we are redeemed. We are no longer held captive by our past, our failures, or our sin. We have a God who forgives. A God who is rich in kindness and grace. A God who sets people free. As St. Paul says in Ephesians 1, He purchased our freedom with the blood of His Son and forgave our sins. Through Jesus, we are free. And not just barely free, abundantly free.
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1: I'm a corrections officer, so I understand the difficulty there. 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

0: covenant.
1: Noah Noah from Madeline Ray on Life. Hey, that is it from me for your Monday afternoon. The Avo Bravo will be in just after 3 p.m. I will say, ka kite a popo I te whanau, kia pai tora. I'll see you tomorrow. Have a good day. And catch you on Tuesday from 10 a.m. Leave you this one. It's Brit Nicole. Nobody loves me like you.

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2: In this update, our jet fuel stocks are at the highest level since war was launched on Iran. As of last Wednesday, we had 58.7 days here or en route. We have 52.7 days of diesel, 52.6 of petrol. Meanwhile, Chris Luxon signing an essential supplies deal with Singapore today on fuel for New Zealand and food for Singapore. A global health expert says New Zealand could invest a little more for a better system by putting 0.5% more of GDP towards raising wages and bonuses for optimal care. Drivers are being urged to pass wide and slow when they see a vulnerable road user after 20 cycling and walking fatalities this year. Major slip repairs have been completed on State Highway 35 in the Eastern Bay of Plenty. Both lanes have reopened. That's news.
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2: In sport, the Cleveland Cavaliers have clinched the final spot in the NBA's second round of playoffs. The Cavaliers have beaten the Toronto Raptors 114-102 in their winner-takes-all Eastern Conference Game 7 on home court. They set up a date with the Detroit Pistons. They beat the Orlando Magic to advance 4-3 in their series. Nathan Cleary has moved back in front in the Dally M medal race for the NRL's best player. The Penrith halfback tallied 5 points from the narrow win over Manly to complete round 9. Warriors forward Jackson Ford is now 2 points back on 31, failing to garner a single vote from the big win over the Eels. That is sport. I'm Raylene Ramsey.
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4: For Northland, Auckland and Coromandel, cloudy periods, isolated showers in Northland, mainly in the east, spreading elsewhere tomorrow. For the Waikato to Whanganui, including the Bay of Plenty and the Central High Country, mostly cloudy morning and evenings, otherwise mainly fine. Isolated showers about coastal Bay of Plenty tomorrow night. For Gisborne to Wairarapa, it is fine weather for you, becoming cloudy with isolated showers north of Tokumaru Bay tomorrow. For Manawatu to Wellington, mostly cloudy with afternoon fine spells today, becoming fine tomorrow morning. For Nelson, Buller Grey and Westland, fine except for patchy fog or cloud morning and night. And for Marlborough, Canterbury, Otago and Southland, fine, apart from areas of low cloud or fog in the east from Kaikoura's coast to Dunedin. For Fiordland, it is mostly cloudy and some isolated showers.
0: From the Word. Romans 12 verse 1. So here's what I want you to do. God helping you take your everyday ordinary life, your sleeping, eating, going to work and walking around life, and place it before God as an offering. Embracing what God does for you is the best thing you can do for Him.
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4: 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Happy Monday.
5: Happy Star Wars Day.
4: Yes. Now, you are a fan of Star Wars. I've never seen it, but I will...
5: Have you never seen a lick of Star Wars?
4: Define a lick.
5: Have you seen any movies?
4: No. I've seen, like, clips on YouTube. But...
5: May the 4th be with you,
4: yeah,
5: by the way.
4: I will celebrate because you are celebrating. May the 4th be with you.
5: I appreciate it. Also, I'm going to pay you your dues. We're going to talk about this a little bit later in the show, but... You pulled off a very last-minute prank.
4: Oh, yeah. It wasn't even really meant to be a prank, but it kind of... It went better than I could have ever dreamed.
5: I know.
4: It went better than any of our planned pranks, to be honest. So that was quite exciting. Balloons were involved.
5: Yes, we'll give you more information on that a little bit later in the show. But coming up next, of course, we've got Going to the Moon once again. Attempting to travel to the stars, to the moon.
4: This feels relevant for today, actually.
5: Why is that?
4: May the 4th.
5: Oh, yes, a good point.
4: Stars.
5: And can look, Star Wars go?
4: No, Star Wars cannot go, but NASA can go. So that's exciting.
5: I mean, one is real and one is fictional, so maybe that's
6: and
5: got something
6: like,
5: to do with it.
6: I to take either NASA or Star Wars to the moon.
5: Yeah, fair then enough. If you're going to the moon, if you were literally going to the moon, because of course we're not actually going.
6: Oh, really? Shock horror.
5: I know. I think I'd take NASA rather than all my Star Wars DVDs. I don't have Star Wars DVDs. What am I talking about?
6: That makes me feel like you really do have Star Wars DVDs. Are they Blu-ray as well?
5: I swear I don't. I swear.
6: Okay, well, coming up next, going to the moon, NASA can come, so can a scuba diver, and so can Wi-Fi. What do these three things have in common? Get in touch early 8168 with the keyword live.

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1: 4, 3, 2, 1.
0: Blasting off to the moon, but hey, not everything can go to the moon, baby. Some things cannot go.
2: This is new.
0: It is. If anyone was born or around in the 1960s, they may recognise it. Just a little Easter egg.
2: Does it have?
0: We got told, and it has nothing to do.
2: Does it have anything to do?
0: It has nothing to do with today's clue. I will just say, in a meeting, we got told, hey, don't use your generic beds for specific segments. So this is me. Taking that advice. Okay.
2: Okay. Sorry, really probably shouldn't have pointed it out. That's like bad radio. Let's say this. Going to the moon is a game where there is a common denominator. There is a rule which binds everything that can come to the moon together. It is our job, yours and mine, to figure out what can and cannot come to the moon. If you have a guess or want to ask if something can come to the moon, text on through 8168 with the keyword life. Thus far, we know NASA, scuba diver, and Wi-Fi can go to the moon.
0: Yes, those three things can go to the moon, so they will have something in common. But off the back of those three, is there anything you would like to guess, any connections you're seeing, Beatty?
2: I can't say I'm seeing any immediate connections, I'm not going to lie. Can the internet come to the moon?
0: Unfortunately, the internet cannot come to the moon.
2: Yet Wi-Fi can come to the moon.
0: Yeah, don't think about the technicalities too much. In this, I mean, we're going to the moon, right? So in whatever world that this is happening, it's possible somehow to take Wi-Fi but not the internet. Dazna has texted through and said, can the SAS come? Now, I don't even know what that is. Do you know what that is, Beatty?
2: Secret. I believe they're a military group, but let me, SAS, what does it stand for? I can't remember.
0: Look, I'm just going to tell you now.
2: Special Air Service.
0: SAS. No, the SAS cannot come to the moon.
2: I see what she was thinking, because, like, Wi-Fi, NASA. No, you get it right?
0: You're not making any connections here. You're just saying the things that
2: can
0: come.
2: NASA stands... So SAS stands for... I just completely forgot. Special Air Service. NASA stands for National Astronautics.
0: Astronautics.
2: It's not even that either.
0: Yes, it is. It's... No. Yes. National Aeronautics.
2: Space.
0: Administration. We got there eventually. That is what it stands
2: we're
0: for.
2: We're really making ourselves look exceptionally intelligent.
0: For somebody who's going to the moon, it is a bit concerning. Well, actually, I will say this. Neither of us can come to the moon.
2: I also realise, by the way, I should have the text machine.
0: Yeah, please do close the text machine in case someone does get it right. Ismay wants to know... Well, actually, no, I'm not going to read that out because, Ismay, you are correct. Well done. I award you all of the points.
2: All of the points, in fact. Okay, well, I'm still clueless, so well done, Ismay.
0: Oh, Frida as well. Oh, hang on. Frida's half got it right.
2: Interesting. I don't know. What has Frida said? Can I know?
0: Well, I feel like that may give it away.
2: Okay.
0: Because she has... The example she's given is wrong, but the answer she's given is right, if that makes sense.
2: NASA, scuba diver, Wi-Fi, give us one more that can come to the moon.
0: I am going to bring to the moon radar.
2: Radar. Okay.
0: That's coming to the moon.
2: If you think you know what the rule is, or of course if you want to make a guess, 8168 with the keyword life.
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1: Hi, I'm Amanda Salmon. We end up living a driven, striving and frustrated life when we reduce following Jesus to just being a good person. 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Real transformation takes place at the core of our being. Jesus invites us to establish rhythms and patterns and discipline in our lives, which will both sustain and nourish. And it is as we grow up in Christ like this that we become our authentic self. We become who God intended us to be. And as God is shaping us, the kinks of this harsh life are being ironed out, not to create perfection, but to create someone who is authentic and vulnerable and real. Our best life is found in Christ.
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0: 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Now, a lot of people on the text machine are either very close to guessing it or they have guessed it correctly. What the rule is, the common denominator between so far these things, NASA, a scuba diver, Wi-Fi and radar.
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1: Interesting.
0: Was there a thought behind that guess, or just sort of throwing things out and seeing if they stick?
1: Well, NASA is an acronym.
0: Correct.
1: Is Wi-Fi?
0: That's for you to find out.
1: Because I'm guessing scuba diver is not a Wi-Fi. It's not a...
0: Well, I don't believe those things
1: Rach
0: are the
1: like,
0: same.
1: I can confirm scuba divers are not Wi-Fi.
0: I'll give you that one for free, okay? Scuba diver, Wi-Fi, different things.
1: I'm guessing scuba diver is not an acronym. Maybe I'm wrong. I don't know what the rules are. We've never really talked about this before when it comes to going to the moon. Am I allowed to Google the answer to these?
0: No, we have talked about it before.
1: No,
0: and the answer
1: was going to the moon.
0: You cannot Google things.
1: I'm not going to ask Google what the answer is. Okay. Because I think Wi-Fi could also be an acronym. And then,
0: Would you like me to read out some of the texts that have come through?
1: Well, if they're correct, sure.
0: No, I'm going to read you some incorrect ones so you can cross those off your list. So Maya got in touch and said, is it things ending in a vowel sound? Scuba, Wi-Fi, NASA.
1: But diver. It's not just scuba coming.
0: That is a good guess, but no, that is not the rule. Other people have all guessed correctly.
1: So basically what you're saying is actually it's very easy today. And the fact that I haven't got it is a searing indictment on my own intellect.
0: No, that you've put those words, you've said that yourself. One person is 100% correct. Everybody else is 50% correct.
1: 50% correct.
0: I don't want to give too much away. Let me just tell you some other things that I'm bringing.
1: Can the ER come or the A&E?
0: No.
1: Okay. Cool. Yep, good.
0: That should tell you something. I am going to bring a care package to the moon.
1: And
0: I'm also going to bring my SIM card to the moon, just so I can phone home while I'm there.
1: But there's no internet.
0: There's Wi-Fi, though. So and there's scuba divers, which apparently are the same thing. So I'll just use that. I'm going to bring Capture.
1: Capture.
0: Mm-hmm. Just to make sure there's no robots trying to hack into things.
1: The thing that you do when the internet asks you to prove that you are not a robot.
0: Yeah, I'm going to bring that because I got to make sure that no robots come to the moon.
1: Okay. Trying to think. Goodness
0: Get in
1: me.
0: Touch if you think you know what the rule is. I feel like maybe you're
1: Can a mobile phone come?
0: No.
1: Okay.
0: 816. No. 8168 with the keyword life. It's like ET.
1: Laptop.
0: Phone home. No, a laptop cannot come to the moon. What do you think the rule is?
1: Can a PC
0: is?
1: Come?
0: A PC cannot come. Okay. 8168 keyword life. We'll call through 0508 Life FM.

0: be on time. Come on, it's Sunday morning, y'all. Let's give them praise.
1: That is new music to Life FM, Torrin Wells. Sunday Morning is the name of the track, but we are still attempting to make it all the way to the moon. Have you got any closer in your ponderings, Beatty?
2: Can a pin number come?
1: Yes. Well, hang on. A pin number?
2: Yeah. Oh, I guess, what does pin stand for?
1: Personal identification
2: a
1: number.
2: Number.
1: Can
2: it's
1: a
2: like
1: personal...
2: saying try T because...
1: Yeah.
2: Yeah, okay.
1: Yeah, a pin can come.
2: A pin, just a pin can
1: well,
2: come.
1: Well, a pin number, I just don't like saying it because...
2: Yeah.
1: It's, you're saying a personal identification number.
2: Can I come ASAP?
1: No.
2: Interesting. Can a laser come?
1: Yes.
2: YOLO.
1: Do you want to know if YOLO can come?
2: No, I'm just saying it.
1: It is allowed to come.
2: It is allowed
1: to
2: come.
1: YOLO can come.
2: Can my zip code come?
1: Your zip code is very welcome to come to the moon.
2: Thank you.
1: In fact, we'd really appreciate it if you brought it.
2: Interesting.
1: Your zone improvement.
2: Zone improvement?
1: What's the last?
2: Zone identification?
1: No. Zone improvement plan.
2: Oh.
1: That can come. That's what ZIP stands for.
2: I did not know it stood for zone improvement plan.
1: Couple more texts coming through. Now, okay, some of these are going to require me to do some Googling off air. Somebody wants to know if NATO can come. NATO can come.
2: Can a goat come?
1: Which type of goat?
2: Well... the greatest of all time.
1: Yes.
2: But not, a goat can come.
1: No, not the second one. Only the greatest of all time goat can come.
2: So if it is the greatest of all time goat, it can come. If it is just simply a normal goat, so sorry. We only are accepting the creme de la creme. You know, the best of the best,
1: as it were. Yeah, a goat, G-O-A-T, goat, capital letters, can come to the moon.
2: And YOLO can come.
1: Yeah. Well, why are you surprised that YOLO can come?
2: I guess I was wondering if it was like things that are acronyms rather than just acronyms.
1: No, I will tell you because, okay, so Frida got in touch earlier and said, is it acronyms? So that's the part that is correct. And then she said, can ATM come to the moon? And to that I say, no, ATM
2: Yeah,
1: cannot.
2: So there's some, I'm right with acronyms, but it's not the whole, it's partly the truth. It's not the whole truth.
1: Well, I will say every acronym can come. But some of the things you've said are not acronyms. Let's just say that. ATM, not an acronym.
2: Automatic trans... Really?
1: Mm-hmm.
2: It's not an
1: acronym.
2: It's
1: not an acronym. It's something else. And it's up to you to figure out what the difference is and why it cannot come.
2: So only true acronyms can come? Is that what you're saying?
1: No, I'm saying there's a difference between acronyms and something else that many people mistake as an acronym. It's a very easy way to tell which is which. I'll just give you a moment to think about that.
2: I feel like
1: I'm leading you very gently and calmly to the water and saying, drink, please. Take a big, long drink. 8168, keyword life, or call through 0508 Life FM. 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
1: 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But these ones are locked and loaded in at number three once again. 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

0: That was number two.
1: Number two on the U-Chart. If you'd like to vote for it, lifefm.co.nz is where you can do that. But we're still trying to figure out exactly what is the rule for going to the moon today.
2: Now, all acronyms can come, but the rule is not acronyms.
1: It is acronyms, but you have misunderstood what an acronym is.
2: Oh, so I know the rule. I feel like then I figured it out.
1: No, you haven't, because you asked me if, what were some of the things I said no to? ATM, that's not allowed.
2: Has it got anything to do with, but I know that it's I guess.
1: That's not an acronym.
2: I get, that's why it can't come. I guess I know the rule,
1: you
2: I just
1: know the
2: don't
1: rule,
2: know.
1: But you don't know what an
2: so
1: acronym
2: what basically
1: is.
2: What you want me to do is figure out what an acronym actually is.
1: Okay,
2: has it got anything to do with, I've got a theory,
1: okay.
2: I genuinely do. Mm-hmm. Has it got anything to do with the fact that, like, Wi-Fi, some people say Wi-Fi, or, you know, like, GIF?
1: Who says Wi-Fi? No,
2: some people
1: says Wi-Fi.
2: Not in jest, not in seriousness, but, like, it's not actually, if it was actually Wi-Fi, we wouldn't write it W-I-F-I. You know
1: How
2: what I mean?
1: How would we write it?
2: Well, I think the spelling would be different.
1: How would the spelling be?
2: Like, W-H-I-F-I.
1: Why would we add an H?
2: Well, just again, if it's spelt like it's said, is that what it is? Is it something to do with the pronunciation? I baffled you.
1: I
2: see
1: really
2: that.
1: Have.
2: I
1: don't
2: see
1: know
2: that
1: what
2: I am
1: about.
2: On the wrong track, and that's fine.
1: I think. Okay, let me just say this to you. Let me give you some examples of things that can come. Ismay has asked if FPOS can come. It can come. Oh, okay, I'm just going to have to tell you.
2: I think the problem is what I believe an acronym to be and what an acronym actually is.
1: Have you heard of an initialism?
2: No.
1: Okay. ATM is an initialism. Because if I was to say I'm going to the UTM, that would be an acronym.
2: Right.
1: If I said, like FBOS, for example, you don't say, oh, have you got an ETF? Look, I can't even. EFTPOS
2: machine.
1: All right,
2: so we don't say NASA.
1: Yeah.
2: We say NASA.
1: Yeah, if it makes a word and you say it as a word, that's an acronym.
2: We don't say WIFI, we say Wi-Fi.
1: Mm-hmm. Have you got the WIFI password? You just looked at me blankly as if you didn't know what that was. SCUBA, by the way, is an acronym. It stands for Self-Contained Underwater Breathing Apparatus.
2: Yes, I did know that.
1: Then how come you said it wasn't an acronym?
2: Well, with the diver on the end, I wondered if whether or not it counted or not.
1: Yeah, and of course, we all know it is also Wi-Fi, so.
2: Yeah. if people weren't listening a moment ago, they're just like, sorry, what?
1: I feel well like, done to pretty much everyone that texted in today. You all got it correct.
2: Did most people say an initialism?
1: No, most people said an acronym. A couple people said initialism, but most people gave correct examples, so I'm choosing to say you are correct.
2: I don't know about this. I don't know. I feel like I got it correct.
1: I don't know that I
2: You just didn't affirm that I didn't know what an acronym is.
1: I don't think I can give you the points because you asked.
2: No.
1: You
2: I figured out that it was an acronym.
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4: If you went to Sunday school, you might know the story of Elijah and Mount Carmel, when God revealed his power and glory over the idols of Baal. If ever there was a moment of triumph, this was it. We might expect Elijah to be thrilled, ecstatic, but what might be more surprising is what happens next. Elijah hears that the wicked Queen Jezebel is out for revenge. He seems to collapse in more ways than one and asks to die. He's afraid and physically and spiritually exhausted. I love what happens next. God sends an angel to cook for him. The angel tells him, "Arise and eat." He does so, and then he goes back to sleep, and then the angel feeds him again. After that, he gets up and continues on his journey. There's an important message here about the importance of caring for our bodies as well as our souls. Sometimes, what we need to serve God is a good meal and a rest. I'm Katie Markar from the Theology Program at the University of Otago.
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1: It's for King and Country, God Only Knows on Life FM. 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
2: Of course, it's the first time we will bring you this one. For the remainder of this week, of course, we will also come back to it at this time every single day, delving into it multiple times in order to meditate on the words and ask the question, what does it mean to us today? This week it is from St. Ignatius of Loyola, with us 1491 to 1556, and it goes like this. Teach me to seek you, and reveal yourself to me as I seek. For unless you teach me, I cannot seek you, and unless you reveal yourself, I cannot find you. Let me seek you in longing. Let me long for you in seeking. Let me find you in love, and love, and love you in finding. I acknowledge, Lord, and I give thanks that you have created me in your image, so that I might be mindful of you, and I may conceive of you and love you. Amen.
1: Amen. This is, yeah, a very old-fashioned prayer. The language is a bit different to how we might speak today, but the thing that actually sticks out to me straight away is the first part, which says, teach me to seek you and reveal yourself to me as I seek. And I think sometimes we have this idea that it's this tricky thing to find God and he's out to test us. And are we going to pass this test of finding God in the right way and making sure we do things right, and that God can be kind of this mystery person who's waiting for us to do the right thing? And what is that? We can make it really complicated. But actually, that is out of a scripture where I believe it's in Matthew, where Jesus says, like, knock and the door will be open to you. Search and you will find that God delights in you searching for him. He's not out to make it difficult. He's not out to play hide and seek with you.
2: I was thinking the exact same thing. It's not a game of hide and go seek. His goal is to not be found.
1: I know what you mean, to not be found.
2: Bit of a double negative there, but yes, yeah, it is actually to be found, but of course he's not going to impose himself. There is an element where we do need to seek. So this is our weekly historical prayer, which of course we will come back to tomorrow. And if you want to find it for yourself, you can simply check out the Arvo Bravo Insta.

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2: In this update, a third Wellington measles case linked to an earlier infection at a Newtown deli. Unvaccinated people who visited Mediterranean Foods Trattoria in Delhi on Sunday, April 19, should stay alert for symptoms. A rise in the number of ships sailing to New Zealand has helped swell our fuel stocks, particularly jet fuel, now on 58.7 days. Financial Markets Authority Chair Craig Stobo has resigned after an independent review into his conduct. Disgraced former Deputy Police Commissioner Jevon McSkimming has paid back $500 for hotel rooms in his hometown used when he was having an affair. Submitters are condemning the employment leave bill, saying it's a deliberate weakening of workers' rights. An international expert is advising New Zealand to lean into using AI, saying it significantly reduces health worker burnout. That's news.
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2: In sport, the final spot has been clinched in the second round of the NBA playoffs.
3: The Cleveland Cavaliers advance to round two. They win game seven at home.
2: As you've heard on ESPN, the Cleveland Cavaliers have advanced from their Eastern Conference first-round matchup, eliminating the Toronto Raptors 114-102 in a deciding Game 7. Cleveland now face the Detroit Pistons in the second round. The Warriors will avoid coming up against Broncos center Katoni Staggs when they return to action next weekend in NRL's Magic Round. Staggs has accepted an early guilty plea for a high shot on the Roosters' Hugo Savala in the Broncos' defeat in Sydney. That is sport. I'm Raylene Ramsey.
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5: For Northland, Auckland and Coromandel, cloudy periods, isolated showers in Northland, mainly in the east, spreading elsewhere tomorrow. For the Waikato or Tūwanganui, including the Bay of Plenty and the Central High Country, mostly cloudy morning and evenings, otherwise mainly fine. Isolated showers about coastal Bay of Plenty tomorrow night. For Gisborne, too wide and upper, it is fine weather for you, becoming cloudy with isolated showers north of Tukumaru Bay tomorrow. For Manawatū to Wellington, mostly cloudy with afternoon fine spells today, becoming fine tomorrow morning. For Nelson, Buller Grey and Westland, fine except for patchy fog or cloud morning and night. And for Marlborough, Canterbury, Otago and Southland, fine, apart from areas of low cloud or fog in the east from Kaikoura's coast to Dunedin. For Fiordland, it is mostly cloudy and some isolated showers.
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5: Good afternoon, Rach and Beatty with you on your Arvo Bravo. 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
6: Just around the corner, we pulled off an epic, well-planned, so many stages. This was one of our best.
5: The entirely prank, planned by myself.
6: The prank of the century, and you were the genius behind this as well. More on that a little bit later. We're also going to ask you this hour the question, which movie would make the worst on-stage musical? And then don't forget, just after 5 o'clock, we will once again be welcoming in Lapani for Lapani and the listeners, that is you, and we will continue to write our Kiwi Road Trip song for New Zealand Music Month.

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1: A little bit later this year, Rach, my wife and I are going to be travelling to London. Pretty excited. And we're looking forward to seeing some shows. I love going to the theatre when you go to London because, of course, the West End, etc. It's a whole experience. And so I've been doing a little bit of research as to what shows will be on when we're there. There are some that I'm very curious about, some that I'm very interested in, and then there are others which I go, I'm sorry, but why? Why does this exist?
0: What was the one, because there was one the other day that you said to me, and I thought that surely cannot be an actual musical.
1: You didn't believe me until I showed it to you.
0: What was it? I can't remember.
1: The Devil Wears Prada,
0: yes.
1: The musical.
0: Yeah, which again, I think I would go to see that, but again, I just saw the second one yesterday, I think, in cinema, and it was very good. I feel, though, I don't know that it feels weird that it's not just a musical, but a West End musical.
1: Yeah, it is a little bit odd, and there are many when it comes to West End musicals, many movies

0: you right now, because we've been musing on this ourselves, and I think there are a lot to imagine here. What would make, what movie particularly would make the worst on-stage musical?
1: Because there's a couple things going on here. Not just a musical, but like not a musical movie, a musical on stage. You're going to Broadway, you're going to the West End, some off-Broadway show, whatever it is, you're sitting down and you're watching Sharknado the musical. That was Lizzie's suggestion.
0: Lizzie from Sanctuary, our sister station. Can you imagine Sharknado the musical?
1: That would actually be hilarious.
0: I know, that's what I'm thinking. I would actually go, it's so stupid, I have to see it.
1: Yeah, I think there's a balance here because the worse it is, sometimes the better it is.
0: Mm.
1: But what are your suggestions? 8168 with the keyword life, or call us 0508 Life FM. Which movie would make the worst on-stage musical?
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0: We are Messengers, where the joy is on Life FM. Rach and Batty with you. Got a harder question for you today than you may think. Because the question is, which movie would make the worst on-stage musical?
1: Turns out, there are a lot of movies that have been turned into musicals.
0: Not just the common ones that you think of, either. Like, Les Mis. There's more than just, yeah, that.
1: In fact, I think Les Mis was a musical probably before it was a movie.
0: I have no idea, but I do know ABBA, great musical, great movie. ABBA. What am I saying? Mamma Mia. Many, many ABBA songs in there. But there's also movies like The Devil Wears Prada, which apparently is also a musical.
1: Yeah, there's a anime series called Death Note, which has been turned into a musical, which is just, if you know, you
0: can
1: know.
0: Can I pitch one?
1: It is bizarre. What?
0: Jurassic Park, the musical.
1: I mean, it's
0: just
1: would, like,
0: watch that.
1: Again, you would watch it, but not because you're like, I think that will be good. I think that will be...
0: I think it could be so bad that it's good, though. Because
1: yes.
0: Imagine the dinosaurs start singing. And you're like, I'm no longer scared. And obviously the dinosaurs are all like people dressed up because this is a stage show.
1: Yes, specifically a stage show. What movie would make the worst musical? That is the question. Get in touch, 8168 with the keyword life. Janice says... Titanic.
0: Now, I hate to say it, but I actually think this could be quite a good musical.
1: Yeah, I actually have to disagree, if I'm being honest with Janice, and say, I think Titanic could make an amazing musical.
0: Yeah, I would go see that, like, unironically as well. It may even already be a musical.
1: Well, that's actually what Lucy has said. She's like, I think there is already a Titanic musical. What is an iconic line from Titanic?
0: I'm flying, Jack.
1: Jack, I'm flying. Yeah, what do we reckon?
0: Yeah, I think they should cast somebody else as well. But I think that could actually work. What about this one? Because it's very timely for today.
1: It is Star Wars Day. May the 4th. May the 4th be with you. Yeah.
0: You know what? I would be more inclined to go watch Star Wars, the onstage musical, than any of the Star Wars movies.
1: You
0: none of which I have seen. No, I haven't seen any of them.
1: A single Star Wars movie, but you probably know this line.
0: I am your father.
1: Well, yeah, but it would be, of course,
0: okay.
1: It would be.
0: You got to sing it though.
1: I am your father.
0: Again, why does it kind of work though?
1: Well,
0: having not seen the actual movies.
1: Star Wars is described as a space opera, so maybe it's not the worst idea in the world.
0: Yeah, okay, this one I think is potentially the worst idea in the world because I didn't even realise this movie had a soundtrack. This is another space movie. This is Gravity, which has been called one of the most realistic depictions of space travel, which is that nothing really happens and it's super boring.
1: And you're now describing the movie also, aren't you?
0: No, yeah, that is... Well, again, I don't remember what happened in the movie except people floating around. And at the end, I was like, okay, I don't... Let's get this 2 hour
1: thing over
0: with.
1: And you love space.
0: I do, but this movie...
1: Nah.
0: Maybe I should watch it again. But this as a musical, I don't know. People just floating around on like the little, what do you call them? The wires.
1: Yes. It just probably loses the gravitas, shall we say, pun intended. And it wasn't very good to begin with, so why turn it into a musical?
0: Again, I don't, maybe there's people out there that love this movie, but for me, it was very boring. Yeah. What
1: also,
0: about?
1: Also, like, there's no sound in space, so you wouldn't be able to hear them sing either. Anyway.
0: Well, it would be like a mime show.
1: Yeah, you know what? You know what's the worst movie to turn into a musical is any silent movie.
0: Well, what about somebody did say, what's that film that came out? A Quiet Place. A Quiet Place could be turned into a movie.
1: So that's it's a horror movie where, is it aliens or
0: there's
1: monsters?
0: Yeah, there's some form of like alien monster things that come down, but they can't see, they can only hear. And so obviously most of the movie is silent.
1: It's about being silent. Mm. Don't make any noise.
0: That's a bad movie to have popcorn in because everyone will hear you chewing.
1: Somebody else says, Grant, in fact, Armageddon or Independence Day.
0: Yeah, again.
1: This is our win.

0: It's good weather forecast. Suffer Well, that is new music on Life FM. We want to know on the show this afternoon, what would be the absolute worst movie to turn into an on-stage musical?
1: Because it turns out quite a few movies that you would not expect to be turned into musicals have indeed been turned into musicals. So, well, let's stretch this to the extreme. For example, Matthew says Terminator 2.
2: Mm. I'll be back.
0: I haven't seen Terminator.
1: One or two?
0: Neither of them.
1: Are there more than two? Good movie. Yeah, well, hence Terminator 2.
0: No, I said are there more than two?
1: Oh, yeah. Yes, Rach, there are.
0: Yeah,
1: and
0: I think
1: let's just say it goes like Terminator 1, quite good. Terminator 2, very good. And then after that is a drop-off.
0: That's kind of like Home Alone, I think.
1: Yeah, very true.
0: Again, another movie that probably wouldn't work as a musical. Although. Yeah, again, there's that thing where it's like, hang on.
1: Because sometimes I think a comedy lends itself to a musical. More serious movies, less so.
0: If you had a really serious movie as a musical, it then becomes a comedy.
1: Like, for example, Warren on the text machine has said Saving Private Ryan. Like a well-known war movie, very serious, very somber. I feel like you would really undercut the weight of the story if somebody is singing in the middle of battle.
0: It just, yeah, I think that is one that we can definitively say no. Probably don't make that into a musical.
1: Okay, shall we go to the phones?
0: Yes, let's do that.
1: Carl joins us now. Hi, Carl. How are you?
3: Hiya, how are you? I'm good.
1: Glad to hear it. Not too bad. Asking the question, and you've got, I think, a great suggestion here. What movie would make the worst on-stage musical? In your mind, Carl, what's the answer?
3: I've got a great suggestion. I just want to suggest someone needs this weekend to watch the Star Wars, at least the original Star Wars trilogy, please.
1: Who would that be? Who might you be talking about?
3: I'm not saying any names.
1: Look, I can make sure that happens, Carl. We'll upskill her and this person in need to understand. Yeah. Anyway, but what is your suggestion, Carl?
3: My one has to be Jaws.
0: Yeah, I think this could work in some way that it would be kind of funny, especially if the shark got like a solo.
3: you could have flying bits of arm and legs going through the crowd, I suppose.
0: The people who sit in the front get splashed with fake blood.
1: It's like it's not 3D, it's 4D. Experience.
3: It could be turned into a comedy, I suppose, in a way.
1: I mean, Carl, it does have an iconic theme song, doesn't it? It has iconic music already attached to it. I just don't know if this theme really lends itself to lyrics. Oh no, the shark is coming. Like, it really undercuts the drama.
0: Well, there's not just this song. You could have a song about when he says we're going to need a bigger boat.
1: Yes, we are going to need...
3: There is only one song for Jaws, though.
1: Yeah, this is a good point.
0: Finish your solo, Betty.
1: A bigger boat!
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1: Just quickly wrapping up our conversation about the movies that would make the worst on-stage musicals. Paul did get in touch to say Shawshank Redemption, which again makes a lot of sense because it's a very serious movie and then it would be very undercut by all the singing. And I wonder, Rach, if we should extend this conversation maybe another day and ask the question, what book of the Bible would make the worst musical?
0: I just said before, because I've been messaging Katie Marker, who is a theologian who will join us tomorrow on the show to talk about the book of Revelation. Mm. So I said, what about Revelation, the musical? Because that could be great.
1: All the four horses having their
0: own. Isn't there more than four?
1: Well, I think...
0: There's the pale
1: horsemen.
0: Horse, there's the black horse, the dead horse.
1: All having their own solo.
0: You could have the biblically accurate angels singing with their trumpets.
1: Yeah, maybe a little less angelic, though, singing, and more dun-dun-dun-dun-dun.
0: Yeah, honestly, I think I would go to that musical. I think that would be a good one.
1: Hey, earlier...
0: Leviticus, the musical would be super boring, though.
1: Earlier today... we pulled off, as we've been saying, a very well-planned, it was days, weeks, months
0: years
1: in the making.
0: In the making, yes.
1: And all credit to you,
0: Thank
1: Rach.
0: You. Thank you very much.
1: We once again, we got him. We got the morning
0: We got
1: like
0: him good. Take a listen to this. This was from this morning. Just to preface this by saying, firstly, they said, we won't talk about it on the show because... We don't want to give them any airtime. That'll just be feeding into it. So we won't talk about it. So this is them not talking about it.
2: I have some questions, man. I don't know what is going on in studio here. But when we walked in this morning, there's like maybe six balloons on the floor. Which, you know, it's often there's something left in here from whatever happened on a weekend or last Friday. I don't know. But then I picked one up. And written on it in a vivid, it says, Happy birthday, Bjorn! Exclamation point. And on the back... 40 years young.
3: I'm hoping you haven't played into the hands of whoever it is that has done that, because either it's to do with today, even though it's not your birthday, your birthday's in November, so I don't know what
4: that's
3: all about.
4: And you're definitely not turning 40.
2: Not this year.
3: So yeah. I'm thinking it's either something that's already happened.
2: It's those guys on
5: the... Someone's left it in here. They're trying to mess with my head.
3: What are their names? Stephanie and
5: who works
3: Frank
5: in the afternoon?
4: Rich and Bozy, I think.
3: Yeah, those guys.
5: Just something like that.
3: Those guys in the afternoon.
4: Baby and
5: Bateman. Bateman and
3: Jason. Jason Bateman
5: and
3: Rachel.
5: Rochelle. Rakaya. I can't remember.
4: Ruby.
5: Do you reckon it's them trying to prank us again? But this is a weird prank.
4: It's
5: just
4: really
5: a balloon
4: weird
5: that says Happy 40th birthday, basically,
3: this,
5: to me.
3: This is what I'm saying. You're played into their hands for it to be set up for this morning, or something nasty went on Friday with the Arvo Bravo.
5: Do you reckon they did something to me? I'm checking for anything, any booby traps.
4: I think they somehow broke into your house and they aged you.
5: Is that just by looking at my face you've decided that? There's a bunch, that's a white balloon, then there's three black balloons with nothing.
3: Steady on, bro.
5: We can say a black balloon.
3: That's not right. That's not fair.
5: I'm not discriminating against them. Anyway, I don't know what these ones are for, though. They don't have anything written on them.
4: They're equally as valuable as the white ones.
5: There's nothing like... You know, it's not like 50 balloons. There's just like four or five of them or something. I'm very confused.
4: It's really strange.
5: Whose handwriting is this? I reckon that's Sharon's. It looks like Sharon's handwriting.
4: Yeah.
5: Or maybe Eloise. She could be involved.
4: Could be the night show.
3: Yeah, well, yeah, I think it's something that's already passed. So you're going to have to clip some audio, buddy. You're going to have to go back and have
5: a... Do you
3: a
5: know something?
3: I don't know anything, man. You expect me to know about that?
5: What about you, Tabby? You're looking away.
4: I don't know anything. I'm looking through the text to see if there's any conversations about it.
5: Well, I'm at a loss. Maybe it's my old age. Forgive. I am 40 now, apparently, according to the balloon.
0: So that was this morning. I do have with me now a balloon. Interesting that they took the white balloons that said Happy Birthday, Bjorn, with them. Bjorn's done something with them. They've left all the other ones behind.
1: So here's what actually happened. And we've pulled off pranks on the morning wake up before. And now they're a little bit paranoid, let's be honest. What's the matter?
0: So the funny thing is that this wasn't even meant to be a prank.
1: It was just like a spur of the moment thing, because if you joined us on Friday, we attempted to break a Guinness World Record by keeping...
0: Which we did terribly.
1: We did. The Guinness World Record for keeping five balloons
0: up in the air, which is why there was 3 black balloons and 2 white ones.
1: Just because literally I went to the supermarket
0: a packet of black and white balloons.
1: Yeah, they were the cheapest balloons, so those were just the ones I got. And we tried ourselves to keep these balloons in the air for longer than 16 minutes. Turns out our longest time was 6 seconds.
0: Well, yours was 4 seconds.
1: Yeah, it was 6 seconds. We were like, oh, this is going to be so easy.
0: I genuinely thought we're going to have to like make sure that we actually properly video this as evidence, and then we can be entered into the book of Guinness World Records. Anyway, at the end of the day, I thought it's a shame to just pop all of these balloons.
1: I would say, again, all credit to you. You just had this like moment where a lightning bolt hit your head. A genius idea came to you.
0: I mean, it's not even that genius. There's a vivid lying around.
1: They talked about it for 3+ minutes when they said, we won't ever talk about it. So, I mean, you got them good.
0: I know that if I write happy birthday, because I know Bjorn's birthday is like a week before mine. So I know when it is. I know he's not 40 yet. And I just thought it would just be something really random enough that he would be a bit confused, and that would give me just a little bit of delight whether he talks about it on air or not. And so I did it, and I completely forgot about it until this morning when Tabby said, did you guys do the balloons? So that is the story behind the balloons. But I think because of the fact that we have pranked them so many times before, they just got very paranoid and they thought it meant something.
1: I think we've got to use this to our advantage. We've got them just so paranoid on the ropes. They're looking over their shoulders.
0: They're looking for booby traps.
1: We need to like in their peripheral vision be planning something, be like caught doing, but never actually pull it off. Just build the tension.
0: We should just start putting balloons in more and more places. Like get them somehow in Bjorn's car, so when he hops in, and then get Libby involved, his wife, get her to blow some up and just put them in his room.
1: And then we just add a number every time. Happy 41st birthday. Happy 42nd! My gosh, I'm aging so quickly.

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1: 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You're always happy voices to hear in the morning. You've seen me through some happy times, some sad times. Wouldn't get through a day without you in the morning and in the afternoon, because you just set up my day.
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7: When it comes to our prayer time, there are so many things that can hinder it. Lack of time, unexpected crises, unwanted distractions, sudden temptations, unsettling thoughts. We're all prone to prayer hindrances. Even legends of the faith had intrusions that got in the way of their prayer life. So what to do? 2 Corinthians 10, 4-5 says, "We destroy arguments and every bit of pride that keeps anyone from knowing God. We capture people's thoughts and make them obey Christ." What does this look like in practice? If we're praying and find an unhelpful thought sneaking up, whether it's evil, something tempting, or just plain distracting, let's mentally point at it and say, "No thought, in Jesus' name. I'm taking you captive. I'm talking to God right now." If it helps us imagine it getting caught in a bubble and put it on the other side, well, let's do that. We don't have to fight our thoughts. We can just tell them that Jesus is Lord and then thank Jesus that his ways are better, pure, higher, and more victorious than ours. Jesus is not sitting across from us, tapping his watch, frowning when we're dealing with a distraction. Let's capture the unhelpful thought and turn our focus to Jesus. He's so much more powerful. So what now? Sometime today, spend time in prayer seeking God and his kingdom. Relax with him, knowing that he's with you. When distractions pop up, take them captive. If it's an important thought for later, jot it down and go back to it after you've prayed.
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0: It's Dan Bremnes, Fly Away on Life FM, Rach and Beatty with you. And it is time, as always, to pray together.
1: It's a really special moment we have every day on the Arvo Bravo, where we get the opportunity to pray for those in need across the country. It doesn't matter where you are. If you've got a request for prayer, you can get in touch. 8168 with the keyword life, or, of course, the prayer wall, lifefm.co.nz. Ruben says, if you would please pray for me through the trials that I'm going through. Please pray for my health and healing, for my mind, my soul, my body, against ailment and diseases. He says, please pray that the Lord helps me and gives me the victory over all these things. So, Lord, we bring Ruben before you right now. We don't know the extent of these trials that he is describing. We don't know what the ailments are that he is experiencing. But we do ask, Lord, that you would give him victory over those things, that you would free him from the trials that he's going through, that through them you would be ever present, Lord. And, of course, he will arrive on the other side, seeing that you were with him the whole time. And we just ask for healing, Lord. We pray for your miraculous healing over all of these things that are plaguing him. Whatever it is, Lord, you are bigger than all of them, no matter what it is. So we ask for that in your mighty name. Amen.

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2: In this update, a first-of-its-kind agreement to secure New Zealand fuel. Prime Minister Chris Luxon's in Singapore with other top ministers, where a fuel and food security memorandum of understanding has been signed. Singapore's agreed to supply us fuel in times of crisis, and we will supply food in what both nations describe as mutually beneficial. Horrific footage has streamed as the trial opens into the killing of Nelson Senior Sergeant Lynn Fleming. She was rammed by a car early on New Year's Day last year. Hayden Taskers pleaded not guilty to murder, but guilty to manslaughter. Approval of the Financial Markets Authority head's decision to resign. Craig Stobo has stepped down after an investigation found he failed to meet standards of political neutrality. Walk Without Fear Charitable Trust is running a two-day anti-violence program tomorrow for South Auckland secondary students. The Trust plans to roll out national school programs, which will include lessons to avoid coward punches. That's news.
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2: In sport, another high-profile player is leaving Super Rugby's Hurricanes. They've confirmed in-form flanker Devon Flanders is heading to Japan. And the Crusaders will have to face the Blues in another crunch derby without Will Jordan. The All Blacks fullback has missed the side's last four games with a calf injury. The Cleveland Cavaliers have stormed home to clinch the final spot in the second round of the NBA playoffs. The Cavaliers have won Game 7 of their Eastern Conference series against the Toronto Raptors, 114-102, to book a series against Detroit. That is the latest in sport. I'm Raylene Ramsey.
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4: For Northland, Auckland and Coromandel, cloudy periods, isolated showers in Northland, mainly in the east, spreading elsewhere tomorrow. For the Waikato to Whanganui, including the Bay of Plenty and the Central High Country, mostly cloudy morning and evenings, otherwise mainly fine, isolated showers about coastal Bay of Plenty tomorrow night. For Gisborne to Wairarapa, it is fine weather for you, becoming cloudy with isolated showers north of Tukumaru Bay tomorrow. For Manawatu to Wellington, mostly cloudy with afternoon fine spells today, becoming fine tomorrow morning. For Nelson, Buller, Grey and Westland, fine except for patchy fog or cloud morning and night. And for Marlborough, Canterbury, Otago and Southland, fine, apart from areas of low cloud or fog in the east from Kaikoura's coast to Dunedin. For Fiordland, it is mostly cloudy and some isolated showers.
0: From the Word. Ephesians 2 verse 10. 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He creates each of us by Christ Jesus to join him in the work he does, the good work he has gotten ready for us to do, work we had better be doing.
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6: It is indeed Life FM. We got a text a moment ago. Somebody wondering, hey, is this Life FM? Yes, it is. But it's also important that you do know how to get in touch via the text machine. 8168 with the keyword life. 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Coming up next, we need you to do exactly that for Lapani and the listeners.
4: Now, we have got three lines now because, of course, Lepani gave us his first line. You gave a line on Friday and he has now given us another line. So it's over to you to write the fourth line of this song that you were writing together with Lepani.
6: It is New Zealand Music Month in celebration. You are writing a song with the icon himself, Lepani. He currently lives in the UK, but by the end of this month, he's going to take the song that we write together, your lyrics included if they are selected, and turn it into a fully fledged song. So coming up next, we'll give you the next line. And then, of course, you'll have to rhyme with said line. So get ready to text 8168 with the keyword life.

0: That is right, Lapani and the listeners. Hey, that is you, by the way. So we, over this month, in celebration of New Zealand Music Month, are writing a hit Kiwi road trip song.
1: I love
0: song.
1: That we are already writing a hit song.
0: Oh, we
1: song.
0: Are. We are like guaranteeing a hit.
1: Well, look, I can get on board with that, but let's check in with Lapani himself. Are you confident that this is going to be a hit, mate?
2: Oh, yeah. You know, sometimes you just know. And
0: you've just got the vibe. You've got
1: like
0: the feeling.
1: It. I love it. Well, we've got 3 lines so far. Well, we've got 2, and we're about to launch a third. So the line that we started with was, "This love is more than words."
0: And then Andrea came through on the text machine. A lot of people, in fact, did, but hers was selected, "Sweeter than the song of birds." Now, not that we know what the final product is going to sound like yet, my friend, but Lapani, would you mind giving us maybe a little bit of a sampler of what we've got thus far? "This love is more than words, sweeter than the song of birds."
2: Yeah, sure. So it's still a work in progress, but this is kind of the demo of the first 2 lines I have. It goes something like, this love is more than words, sweeter than the song of birds.
1: Love it.
0: We are
1: oh my gosh,
0: a hit.
1: Already.
0: We are writing a hit. Did
1: well,
0: you hear that?
1: Take the wee out of it, Beatty.
0: I mean,
1: sit yourself down.
0: Sorry,
1: you're
0: sorry.
1: Not involved in this at all.
0: Lapani and you are writing a hit.
1: That's awesome. I'm loving that already. And then we've got another line that you have written that will be the third line. What's that?
2: So the third line is, we started poetically, so now we're kind of drawing people into the main theme. And the third line will be, like a summer on the East Coast.
1: Love it. And as somebody from the East Coast, I would like to say that I approve of that lyric.
0: Okay. "Like a summer on the East Coast" is the next lyric. Well, actually, what is the next lyric? That is up to you. So right now, get in touch, 8168 with the keyword life. It is the writing session. Make your suggestion. We will choose which one actually then goes into what will be a fully produced song by the end of the month. It is Lapani and the listeners, and it's now over to you.
1: "Like a summer out on the East Coast." What rhymes with that? What is your suggestion for the next lyric? 8168 with the keyword life.
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8: Have you ever wanted to experience more of God? In the Old Testament, the presence of God was hosted in the Ark of the Covenant. And wherever the Ark was, the people prospered and experienced success. In fact, they were so desperate to have the presence of God with them that the Ark was highly sought after.

0: after and stolen in battle. Flick forward to the New Testament and 1 Corinthians 3:16 says, "Don't you realize that together you have become God's inner temple and that the Spirit of God makes his home in you?" So the next time you're feeling a little bit desperate to experience God, just stop for a second and remember, he's actually already picked you to dwell in. He's not somewhere external. You don't have to strive to find him. He's already made his home in you. God, increase our awareness of your presence already in me. For more, check out Beck's Words of Life on the gram.
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0: That's Omega Levine, all things new on Life FM. Lupani and the listeners, we are looking for your texts of the next line in the song We're All Riding Together.
1: That's right. Lupani and the listeners, that includes you. Your lyric, your line could be selected to be put in this song that at the end of this month, in celebration of New Zealand Music Month, will be turned into a fully fledged song. The current lyric that we have that you then need to rhyme with is Like a Summer Out on the East Coast.
0: Yeah, which kind of fits the vibe because we're thinking, hey, it's a little expensive right now to go on a road trip. Petrol is very expensive. And so how can we go on a virtual road trip?
1: Yeah, we're doing that through the medium of song. Once again, by the way, Lupani joins us from the UK. All right, mate, should we put to you some of the texts that have come through thus far?
2: Yeah, keen. Also, shout out Omega. And I love that guy. Praise the Lord for his journey.
1: Oh, man. Yeah. And by the way, if you're listening and you just found this out, Life FM Live in your lounge, another thing happening in celebration of New Zealand Music Month, you could actually win the opportunity to have Omega Levine performing in your lounge.
0: Yep.
1: Or wherever works best in your house. It doesn't have to be your lounge.
0: But, I mean, it starts with L, so
1: yeah,
0: that makes sense.
1: The alliteration works. Get in touch, by the way. Send we'd like to host the concert at your place, and you might just win. But, okay, let's have a look at the text thus far, Rach.
0: So we've got option one, which came through from Warren. So a reminder, this was the lyric that we're rhyming off. Like a summer out on the East Coast. Warren has said, like a winter on the southern slopes. Again, it's going with the road trip theme, but going winter vibes. Or somebody else has got in touch, sticking with the summer theme, and said, with the ocean breeze and sun-soaked roads. So those are your two options that have come through so far. How are we feeling about those, Lupani?
2: Very strong. That's a very strong start.
1: They're like slant rhymes. They're not direct rhymes, but more...
2: No, yeah.
1: Does that mean, you're the professional here, mate? Does it need to rhyme exactly? If it was me, I would be like, I don't know how to do this. But I mean, what do you reckon?
2: I think it makes the song more interesting when it doesn't rhyme exactly.
0: Mm.
2: Like when it doesn't end with the ost or the ST.
1: Well, sorry to interrupt you, but I just noticed this one came through. This is more of a direct rhyme. Of the purest love, I will boast.
2: Ooh, that's heading into some some worship grounds right there.
0: Yeah, it is. It's become very worshipful.
2: Yeah,
0: there's lots of ways to go with that. But I think with the rhyming thing, you can sing it in a way, and I say this as if I would know how to do this, but I'm assuming you can, Lupani. You would sing it in a way where you can kind of make it rhyme a bit more, I'm assuming.
1: Why don't you give us an example, Rach?
0: Look, I will leave that to the professionals. I'm just here in a producing capacity.
1: Yeah, true. This is the writing session, right?
0: Yeah, yeah.
1: This is the moment for you to get in touch. 8168 with the keyword life. We are writing a song one line at a time. Lupani has given you this line, Like a Summer Out on the East Coast. What is your line that rhymes with that one? Maybe think I'm

0: It's David Dunn, Start Living on Life FM in the midst of Lupani and the listeners. This is going on for the whole month of May. We've got lots of texts in for the next lyric in the song that we've been writing with Lupani.
1: You will be credited on this song that at the end of the month will be our fully fledged, and we're already calling it a hit track. I'm like prophesizing, believing in faith that this is going to be an amazing track. It is a road trip song. That's what we're going for because at the moment, rather expensive to road trip around. So it's also in celebration of New Zealand Music Month. So let's focus on parts of New Zealand. Hence, the line that you've been given to then give the next lyrics, like a summer out on the East Coast.
0: So yeah, if it could rhyme with coast or if it could sort of rhyme with coast, because we trust in the abilities of Lupani to make it sound like it rhymes, even if it doesn't. Someone got in touch. This is from T. Said, talking to God, doing what I love most.
1: This is good.
0: It rhymes.
1: It's not bad. Yeah, previously mentioned this one, of this purest love, I will boast.
0: We've got with the ocean breeze and sun-soaked roads.
1: Like a winter on the southern slopes. That one from Warren. And still time to get in touch, by the way, because we'll take some finalists each day that we choose and put them to Lupani so that he doesn't feel the song is getting a little bit too out of hand. He said, you know, you guys can just choose. And we're like, well,
0: we don't want to choose something that he then goes, oh, this is going to be really hard to sort of shoehorn into the song.
1: This is my first time. This may shock you, Rach, but this is my first time producing and writing a song. So I can't say it's my first time.
0: You never as a child wrote a hit song and then...
1: as a child, I may have written a song. I wrote a hit song.
0: To you, it was a hit song, I guess, as a kid. And then
1: that's a very good point.
0: You realise, oh, no. Okay, get in touch, 8168 with the keyword life. But also coming up next, we're going to be playing out an interview that we did with Jodie Magnus, who is an archaeologist, which we're very excited about, and also a professor of religion. And she's going to be doing some lectures for free at Otago University, which you can also tune into online if you are not in Dunedin, which I would imagine most of us are not. But if you are there, you can go for free. We're going to play out that interview coming up next. Oh no, I can't find it.
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1: Rach, we've often had special guests on the Arvo Bravo. We've had experts on the Arvo Bravo, shall we say. This is probably the expert of all experts, and you might be thinking, well, I've heard that segment before. If you listen on a Friday, this is different to what you hear on a Friday. We do love what happens on a Friday, but no, this is a real expert. Coming up, earlier today, in fact, we're going to play for you the interview that we had with Jody Magnus. She is a professor and archaeologist. This is part one of our chat.
0: Jody Magnus, who is currently in Dunedin. She is a distinguished professor teaching on early Judaism at the University of North Carolina, also an archaeologist, and she's going to be leading some Burns lectures tomorrow. The first one is at Otago University. But welcome to the show, Jody.
2: Thank you. Thanks for having me. It's great to be here.
1: You are an archaeologist, which is amazing because for those who sit on the outside looking in, it sounds very special. It sounds like a vocation that is very rare as well. Now, I'm guessing that the depiction we have of archaeology from cinema, particularly, of course, we'll talk about Indiana Jones, is not an accurate depiction. But you say yourself you love sharing the excitement of archaeology with others. What does make archaeology exciting?
2: Yeah, thanks. And you are absolutely right. What you see in the films, or on TV or whatever, that's not really the way that we work. But I'd love to come back to that. But I think what makes archaeology exciting is, first of all, everybody loves to discover something new. And no matter where you dig, what you're digging, you're always finding something new. You may not know what it is that you're going to find, but it's going to be something new. So you have the excitement of discovery. And I also think that that archaeology is special because it gives you a tangible connection to the human past. You know, touching a piece of pottery that, you know, somebody, that's part of a dish that somebody ate off of 2,000 years ago, it's like time travel, you know? So I think that's what makes archaeology so special. I do want to point out, going back to the way archaeology is often portrayed and people think about archaeologists, is that archaeology is, in fact, nothing like that. We're not treasure hunters. We don't get to keep what we find. Find belongs to the country, you know, the host country, part of their heritage. And in essence, really what archaeology is a way of giving us a way of providing more information about the past, right? Without archaeology, we would rely, for example, on things like written records, historical sources, things like that. But with archaeology, we're actually able to dig up the remains of the houses that people lived in, the dishes they ate off of, you know, all of that sort of stuff. And so it helps round out our picture of the past.
0: For those people who maybe are going to attend the Burns lectures, the first one is on what makes Jerusalem special. Yeah. I'm wondering, for those attending, would you need to have quite a deep understanding of, say, Abrahamic religions or on archaeology, or is it anyone can really understand what's happening?
2: Yeah, absolutely no background needed for any of the lectures, for that matter. These are all lectures that will be accessible to anybody with any kind of background. Hopefully there's also some new stuff for people who do have some background, but I do not presume that people will necessarily have background information.
0: That was part one of our chat with Jody Magnus. But right now, Micah Tyler, part two on the way shortly.

0: perfectly. It's Micah Tyler, perfectly on Life FM. Rach and Beatty with you. And jumping into part two of our earlier interview with archaeologist and professor Jody Magnus.
1: Jody, I want to ask this question because you have that unique experience that is not as it is portrayed in film, but being there, as you say, to lay hands on these historical items to round out that full picture and that understanding of history. How has your work in archaeology impacted your own belief system?
2: Not at all, because I'm not a person of faith. I consider myself a scientist, not religious. And so my interest in archaeology is really scientific interest, the interest in learning about the human past, using archaeology as a means to do that. So I come without any sort of objectives or goals of trying to either prove or disprove anything that is a matter of faith. I just like to see where the evidence takes us.
1: Oh, well, out the back of that then, for those of us who are living in 2026, so far removed from this history, from particularly biblical history, we'll say, what is one thing that you have discovered or you'd like maybe everybody listening now who doesn't have the knowledge that you have, is there one thing that you can say, I wish people knew this?
2: You know, given the nature of your program and your audience, I'm presuming, I would say that, you know, a lot of people sort of look to archaeology to validate their religious beliefs. And specifically, many want us to find an artifact that is connected with Jesus, an actual artifact, whether it's, you know, the Holy Grail, or the Shroud of Turin, or, you know, the house that he grew up in Nazareth or whatever. And so I will say that we do not have any single individual artifact that we can identify with Jesus as an individual, right? And the reason for that is that Jesus was a member of that overwhelmingly majority part of the ancient population that was not super affluent. You know, in antiquity, you had basically the 1% and then maybe a 10% or 20% and then everybody else. And he was part of the everybody else. And those people who were in the everybody else were poor by our modern standards, not destitute necessarily, right? But you know, and did not have a lot of disposable income and therefore did not generally leave identifiable remains in the archaeological record in the way that people who were really wealthy did when they built monuments and put their names on them and stuff like that. So we don't have any artifacts that we can associate with Jesus, at least none that can be associated with any degree of definiteness. But what we can do as archaeologists, and I think this is extremely valuable, is reconstruct the world of Jesus with a really great degree of accuracy. So we know what Galilean villages looked like in the time of Jesus. We know what professions people had. We know what kind of houses they lived in, what kind of foods they ate and how they prepared them and served them. We know what the city of Jerusalem looked like in the time of Jesus. We know what the temple looked like in Jesus. So what we can do as archaeologists is provide context for the life and teachings of Jesus. And I think that's really important in understanding his ministry.
1: Absolutely, because it sounds like also, as you say, you're not treasure hunters. You're not looking for that one definitive item. You are just finding what has been left behind to piece together the history that already exists, but we have either forgotten or don't know about because it is deeply buried.
2: That's exactly right. And so, you know, sometimes people want to find, like, they want the Holy Grail, right? They want the cup that Jesus drank out of at the Last Supper. And what I say is, well, you know, maybe we do have the Holy Grail. Maybe in an archaeological excavation, we found pieces of pottery, a ceramic cup, you know, that is the Holy Grail. Well, how would you know that it's the Holy Grail unless there was an authentic ancient inscription on it that says, this is the cup that Jesus drank out
1: you
2: of.
1: You mean, Jody, it wasn't glowing? No, it didn't radiate some holy energy and suddenly, you know, heavens opened and pointed a beam of light down to it?
2: Right. So that, you know, so looking for any kind of individual, you know, artifact like that is pretty futile. And it's, again, it's exactly as you said, that's not what archaeology is about. But I actually think that in many ways, understanding his context is just as valuable, if not more valuable.
0: Yeah. Is there a specific, because I know there's six different lectures that will be happening. Is there a specific one that you are most excited for? Because I can see on here the Dead Sea Scrolls, Jerusalem.
2: You know, the one that I'm most excited about might not be the one that, you know, people out there might be most excited about. Because the lectures include, for example, I have a lecture on, you know, Jerusalem in the time of Jesus, which after talking about this, some people will want to hear. But actually, the last of the lectures, which is on a site, it's got a weird name, HUQOQ. It's pronounced Hukoq. That's my dig. And so, you know, it's like your child, right? It's my dig. And it's an absolutely spectacular site where we uncovered remains of an ancient synagogue, dates to around 400 AD. So it's late Roman in date, that has mosaic floors covering all of the interior that are divided into panels that depict different biblical stories. So we have Noah, we have the parting of the Red Sea, we have the building of the Tower of Babel, we have Jonah and the fish. We've got, I mean, you name it, and it's just, it's absolutely spectacular. So that's something people might look at and they'll say, Hukoq, like, what's that? I'm not interested. But it's really spectacular visually. The mosaics are absolutely incredible. It's been covered by National Geographic magazine. It's really an amazing discovery. So that's my personal favorite, even though I probably shouldn't have one.
1: Yeah, you have a slight bias, like, but I will forgive you.
2: I have
1: you
2: a slight
1: for that
2: bias.
1: One.
2: Yeah, that's right.
0: So, I love that you said that's your dig as well, because I love a pun. But Thursday, 14th of May is when that one is happening. But also we'll post up on our socials the QR code so that if you are in Dunedin or you do want to just watch it online, then you can find all of the information there. But Jodie, thank you so much for your time.
2: Yes, thank you for having me, and I hope I'll have a chance to meet you.
3: 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Thanks for all of the laughs.
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10: What would Jesus do? That's become a classic Christian question in recent years. A question that we've been told to ask when we face ethical choices in our lives. 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We're told to imagine what Jesus would do in our situation and then basically do the same thing. Now that question is not a bad one, but it's not the best one. The writer Alistair McIntyre says, I can only answer the question, what am I to do, if I can answer the prior question of what story or stories do I find myself a part? Our decisions about how to act take place within a bigger story that we're living out of. And if we want to make right choices, we need to live out of the right story. 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So instead of asking, what would Jesus do? Let's start asking, of what story am I a part? I'm Reuben Munn from Shore Community Church. 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

0: Cooper's Revolution, Never Let You Go on Life FM. Mother's Day is coming up this Sunday, in fact, and you could be winning your mum the ultimate pamper hamper.
1: You need to send us a voice memo shouting out your mum. Now, just to clarify, because there was a mistake made by a listener a little bit earlier today, and then it was clarified, and don't worry, she realised, oh, I'm a little bit overtired, that's why I made the mistake. But she wondered, was it a literal shout out?
0: She was like going to send in a voice message that was like this. Mum!
1: Mum! Hey, Mum!
0: That's not what we mean by
1: Mom!
0: Shout out. Your mum probably hears enough of that.
1: Your mum does not want that for Mother's Day.
0: What we want you to do is to send through a voice memo telling us what you love about your mum. It could be your stepmom, your mother-in-law, your nana, your mother figure, whoever that is. And you might even hear yourself on Life FM because we're going to play these voice memos out.
1: And of course, you will go into the draw for the ultimate pamper hamper for your mum for Mother's Day. So send us a voice note, send us a voice memo. Again, not a mum, but saying what is
0: Give cool. us an example of the right kind of shout out, baby.
1: Mum, thank you so much for being my rock, even in the highs and lows. That's what I said a little bit earlier when
0: That's
1: I talked
0: nice.
1: To Chris. And honestly, I mean it. My mum, amazing.
0: By the way, Chris is our audio engineer.
1: Yeah,
0: it sounds like Chris is your mum.
1: My mum's name is Elizabeth, and she's amazing.
0: He's sort of a motherly figure here at work.
1: You know, he does have a mother hen element
0: children.
1: To it. To himself,
0: so
1: I mean.
0: Make sure that you send your DM in to either Instagram or Facebook, and then listen out because we will be announcing the winner on our socials and on air on Friday.

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2: In this update, New Zealand has signed another trade agreement, this time with Singapore. Both countries agreed to not restrict each other's exports for an agreed list of goods, including fuel, food, construction materials and other essentials. A warning, US ships could encounter mines, missiles and small boat attacks if they try to shepherd commercial vessels through the Strait of Hormuz. US President Donald Trump's announced Project Freedom, a plan that will involve 15,000 service members and 100 military aircraft. No concerns about cost blowouts for the boss of the group securing new inter-island ferries despite a Treasury warning. A briefing last year warned costs could overtake the budgeted $1.8 billion. Defence lawyers for the man accused of murdering a Nelson policewoman claim it was a suicide attempt gone wrong. Senior Sergeant Lynn Fleming died after being rammed by a car early last year on New Year's Day. That's news.
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2: In sport, the Hurricanes and New Zealand Rugby's player Drain has claimed another scalp. Informed flanker Devon Flanders has confirmed he will leave for Japan after this season. He's played 66 times for the Canes since his debut in 2020. The Broncos have decided not to appeal centre Kotoni Stagg's high shot charge at the NRL judiciary, meaning he'll miss next weekend's game against the Warriors. Warriors standout Jackson Ford has relinquished the lead at the top of the Delhi M standings. Panthers star Nathan Cleary has taken the lead with 33 votes. Ford is 2 votes back on 31. Panthers fullback Dylan Edwards, 3rd with 26. That is sport. I'm Raylene Ramsey.
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4: For Northland, Auckland and Coromandel, cloudy periods, isolated showers in Northland, mainly in the east, spreading elsewhere tomorrow. For the Waikato to Whanganui, including the Bay of Plenty and the Central High Country, mostly cloudy morning and evenings, otherwise mainly fine, isolated showers about coastal Bay of Plenty tomorrow night. For Gisborne to Wairarapa, it is fine weather for you, becoming cloudy with isolated showers north of Tokumaru Bay tomorrow. For Manawatu to Wellington, mostly cloudy with afternoon fine spells today, becoming fine tomorrow morning. For Nelson, Buller Grey and Westland, fine except for patchy fog or cloud morning and night. And for Marlborough, Canterbury, Otago and Southland, fine, apart from areas of low cloud or fog in the east from Kaikoura's coast to Dunedin. For Fiordland, it is mostly cloudy and some isolated showers.
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0: 1 John 1 verse 9. On the other hand, if we admit our sins, make a clean breast of them, he won't let us down. He'll be true to himself. He'll forgive our sins and purge us of all wrongdoing.
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4: It is Life FM's Arvo Bravo, Rach and Beatty with you. 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
5: Have we got a fact for you? It is the Feel Good Friday Fun Fact on a Monday. Shall I read what you've written here?
4: Yeah, you can read that.
5: A fact Beatty, in capitals, may already know, but if he doesn't, he'll love.
4: Now, it's not a fact about Star Wars.
5: Okay.
4: But it is a fact about another nerdy thing that you like.
5: Ooh. Okay, I won't make any guesses. I want it to be revealed as a surprise. But I would say, typically, you always want the fact to be something I don't already know. It's like a little personal goal of yours for it to be truly a new fact every time, particularly for myself.
4: Mm.
5: I think I'll still delight in it regardless.
4: Yeah,
5: if
4: because
5: I do know this.
4: It's something that is close to your heart, near and dear to you.
5: Well, maybe this is a turning point for you. Just you don't have to.
4: I have to prove myself.
5: Yeah,
4: baby,
5: you have
4: okay?
5: this mission for no reason, really.
4: I've done it
5: to
4: myself.
5: It's a carryover from when we used to rank the facts. We don't even do that anymore.
4: I like the idea that you are discovering something in real time.
5: You, in another life, you want to be a teacher.
4: No. I wouldn't want nothing less.
5: Absolutely not. Okay.
4: I have seen what it's like to be a teacher, and to you I say well done, if that is you, but I just could never.
6: to say, this took a dark turn.
5: Shout out to all our teachers listening.
6: Shout out to the teachers. I used to live with three teachers and they went through the ringer. This is a fact that I will teach you, although you may already know it. It is about a love of yours known as the Lord of the Rings.
5: Ooh, let's go.
6: That is coming up. Your Feel Good Friday Fun Fact on a Monday on the way next. When I first called

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1: Time, of course, for your Feel Good Friday fun fact on a Monday. And today's fact is about something I love, the Lord of the Rings.
0: Now, as a true fan, of course, you can tell me which specific scene this audio is from.
1: This would be from... Boost it up. Is this... The War of... No, this is the March of the Rohirrim.
0: Is that the same thing as the Riders of Rohan?
1: Yes, that's okay. Right. This is the... Yeah.
0: I have seen...

0: pun. You know where this is going?
1: I do indeed.
0: And of those people who, New Zealanders, who said, yep, I am an experienced equestrian, I own a horse, I'm local, the vast, vast majority of them were all women. And so what they had to do was put a whole bunch of beards on all of the women, make them wear like chunky, bulky costumes so that they could pass as men on screen. But when you watch that scene, it's in the final film, The Return of the King, you are basically watching a whole bunch of women because they were the ones that knew how to ride horses.
1: If you knew how to ride a horse, in fact, do you know how to ride a horse?
0: I mean, I have ridden a horse a long time ago.
1: Maybe not well enough to ride it into battle, though.
0: I would hope not. I mean, I would hope that would never happen to me.
1: Well, you know, if you were...
0: You know what? I do have this thing where and maybe this is similar to a guy being like, I can fly an aeroplane in an emergency. I think I could hop on a horse and give it a good go. I'd probably fall off, but...
1: I want to know, if you had the opportunity, if we went back in time, would you go for that casting call?
0: I mean, if I had a horse, if I had a... I don't know. I recently...
1: You wouldn't take Theo?
0: My dog? My poodle?
1: Can you imagine all the horses and then far in the distance, Peter Jackson put it far in the distance because you can't even tell with the change in the how it looks on screen in terms of the size.
0: Well, it's a poodle.
1: It's just you riding
0: on
1: a poodle.
0: No, because my poodle was small and he wouldn't last. What I will say though is I'm not even going to pretend to be a massive fan of Lord of the Rings. I know that you are more than I am. But it is very ironic to me that this is the case with all of the women riding the horses because of course, this scene. And you know what this is.
1: I am a man. Eowyn!
0: So actually, she was no man and neither were any of the other riders all around her. They were all women.
2: Manuere aso tina, happy Mother's Day. I am so... so grateful for you, Mum. Even though I'm married, I'm a grown-up man. I've got 3 grown-up kids. I'm so grateful that after all these years, you are still reminding me to say my prayers. Arofatu, Mum. Love you.
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6: Ephesians chapter 1 is an amazing piece of scripture. It's one of those chapters where Paul seems to overflow with praise, gratitude, and awe at what God has done for us in Christ. And today we're hearing just a few verses from it, but even these few lines are packed with good news.
7: We praise God for the glorious grace He's poured out on us who belong to His dear Son. He is so rich in kindness and grace that He purchased our freedom with the blood of His Son and He forgave our sins. He has showered His kindness on us along with all wisdom and understanding.
6: Ephesians chapter 1 verses 6 to 8 from the NLT. It's worth remembering that Paul writes this letter from

0: prison. He is literally in chains. He's been held captive. And yet he talks about freedom. He says God is so rich in kindness and grace that he purchased our freedom with the blood of his son. Paul may be physically confined, but spiritually he is free. Deeply, profoundly free because of Jesus. Another version of the Bible puts it beautifully. The Message says, because of the sacrifice of the Messiah, we're a free people, free of penalties and punishments chalked up by all our misdeeds. And not just barely free either, abundantly free. I love that phrase, abundantly free. Not scraping by, not just forgiven enough, not barely acceptable, but overflowing with grace, redeemed, released, set free. Nicky Gumbel points out that the word redeemed was used in the ancient world for the buying back of a slave. It was the price paid to set a captive free. And Paul says that's what Jesus has done for us. Through his blood, through his sacrifice, we are redeemed. We are no longer held captive by our past, our failures, or our sin. We have a God who forgives. A God who is rich in kindness and grace. A God who sets people free. As St. Paul says in Ephesians 1, he purchased our freedom with the blood of his son and forgave our sins. Through Jesus, we are free. And not just barely free, abundantly free.
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0: That is He Tells Me, Who I Am on Life FM. Rach and Beatty with you just around the corner from some news you might have missed.
1: Now, Rach, your Feel Good Friday fun fact on a Monday was about the Riders of Rohan, about horses.
0: Mm-hmm.
1: Bit of a tangent, but still attached, because our news you might have missed is all about a zebra. Or is it?
0: Oh, is it a horse?
1: No.
0: Painted as a zebra.
1: No, but
0: also,
1: you're...
0: it's surely pronounced zebra. I hate that you've infected
1: zebra?
0: Me.
1: Zebra?
0: Zebra sounds very American.
1: I mean, it's fine. Come on. Does it really matter that much?
0: Zebra. It doesn't, but zebra. Just something about it irks me.
1: Look, we're, here's the good news. Because it's not a zebra or a zebra, and it's not actually
0: it's a
1: horse.
0: It's a zebra. It's not a horse, you say?
1: It's not a horse.
0: What a tease. Well, we'll find out what it is coming up next in some news you might have missed.

0: It's Bodhi. That is Obsessed on Life FM. It's time for some news you might have missed. Now, don't tell me, Beatty, that I'm going to have to get the Beatty's beer news bed out for this, because that would be exciting if that was the case.
1: No, so I teased a moment ago that recently a zoo, particularly in Armenia was the zoo, they recently were getting a whole bunch of phone calls to say, hey, your zebra's on the loose. I've just seen your zebra out and about. Your zebra is not in its enclosure. And the zoo's like, well, just had a check. Zebra, whatever you want to say, is right there.
0: But what you said it was not a zebra.
1: Well, the escaped zebra was not the white and black animal we know.
0: It's not
1: love.
0: A bear, was it?
1: It was not a bear, no. It was not a horse. It was a donkey that somebody had painted. You clocked this immediately. It was somebody who painted a donkey to look as though it was a zebra.
0: That makes a lot of sense, because I think a horse is bigger than a zebra, right? So
1: yeah,
0: a donkey would fit
1: typically
0: with my idea. I mean, I haven't been up and close with zebras really at all, but I think I would probably be fooled by this if I just saw it from a distance.
1: Now, nobody knows why this person went through all the trouble of painting this donkey.
0: I feel like they just were like, this would be funny.
1: Oh, you should see. Well... The lengths that they went through for this is funny, because the job they did on this donkey is so lifelike. It would have taken them hours at least to make this donkey appear as lifelike as it, like, you could not tell unless you were told that it was actually a donkey, that it wasn't. But now law enforcement are involved. Impersonating a zebra is apparently a criminal offence.
0: No, that's... Okay, I want to know, though, did this person actually do anything wrong? Because is it bad to paint? I mean, if you use zebra-safe paint... Sorry, no, donkey-safe paint. It's fine, right? I don't know.
1: They do say they have warned against people doing this because a lot of paint can be toxic.
0: Yeah, don't use the paint
1: good.
0: You find like at
1: I
0: the
1: just
0: paint
1: don't
0: shop.
1: Think do this in general. This is don't be a copycat. Don't be a copy zebra either. I don't know if it is illegal or not, but the article that I found says law enforcement is involved.
0: Okay, well that's probably not a good thing, but I think it was.
1: You kind of like this, don't you?
0: I kind of like it, and as long as the paint was safe and humane, I think this is a great prank.
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0: It's Roa Young that is running on Life FM, but it is time for your verse of the day.
1: Brought to us by the Bible Society, we are in Romans chapter 14, verse 17.
0: It says, "For the kingdom of God is not a matter of what we eat or drink, but of living a life of goodness and peace and joy in the Holy Spirit."
1: I like that there is this understanding that the kingdom of God is not something that is here one day and gone the next, like food, like drink, which we constantly need to sustain us. And we know that God is the living water. Jesus is the living water. He's the bread of life. But I think there's also the reminder here that those things which we have in front of us and we crave after and we go, ooh, I'd love that. Or that fresh piece of bread.
0: Ooh, or, you know. Hungry now.
1: Yeah. Or any type of food, right, that we go after that can look amazing to be at the banquet table, but is here in that moment and then is gone the next. The life lived in goodness and peace and joy, that is something that is everlasting. That is something that is constant, that found in Jesus will not disappear, will always be with us.
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9: I can still remember playing the snake game on my Nokia phone in high school and thinking it was the best thing ever. Now, owning a Nokia is almost unheard of because they failed to adapt to a changing world. 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We need to ask ourselves the difficult question, is what I'm doing fruitful in my business, work, marriage, church, and personal life? 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
1: Wrapping up your Arvo Bravo on a Monday, saying goodbye our traditional way. Will you get a goodbye? If you don't, stick around. Elmo is in next, covering for
0: Boss
1: Eloise.
0: Man himself, because, yeah, Eloise is a little bit sick, so do keep her in your prayers. But let's start with the broad category. No goodbye to you if your name has an A or a U in it. Both of us are out.
1: Yeah.
0: Yes, you're out.
1: Well, look, I'm out regardless, because if... you
0: Joshua
1: go,
0: has a U in it. Has an A in it.
1: And also, Joshua has an A in it. It's UA.
0: Oh, yeah, true. You're out like three times.
1: And you are out as well, Rachel. You have an A in your name. So, no goodbye for us. But to the specific category, if you're still in, well done. No goodbye to you if you used a standing desk today.
0: Can't say that I have ever used a standing
1: desk. Well, you can desk.
0: Yeah, this is, I guess this is. I always think of a standing, I don't know why I've suddenly demonstrated it when no one can see, except for you.
1: I can confirm Rachel's standing up.
0: I don't know if you can tell.
1: Does my voice change? Does my
0: voice
1: presence?
0: Has a lot more gravitas.
1: Your aura?
0: No, I always think of a standing desk as one that does the lowering thing where you can have it sitting down or you can bring it up to, I don't know why I'm explaining this. You're also not listening.
1: Somebody's calling me. Go away, person. I'm on the radio.
0: A very specific category. No goodbye to you today if you forgot that it was Mother's Day this Sunday.
1: Dun, dun, dun.
0: Well, good thing that we've just reminded you.
1: Yeah, but be honest. If you forgot and you're going, oh, thank you for the reminder, sadly, no goodbye.
0: And finishing with the ultra-specific category, no goodbye to you if you swam, cycled, and ran today. If you did like a little mini triathlon, or maybe you did an actual triathlon.
1: Yeah.
0: Random that was on a Monday.
1: Or you went for a swim in the morning, you cycled to work, and then you found yourself late for a meeting, and so you had to run from one point to the other.
0: It doesn't say how long you had to run for, or that it had to be for exercise.
1: Yeah. Unlikely maybe that you swam again as it gets colder and colder, but if you swam, cycled and ran in any way, shape or form, those three today, no goodbye.
0: No goodbye to you. And also, well done to you.
1: Yeah, I mean,
0: celebration. Yeah, amazing.
1: You don't get a goodbye, but
0: amazing,
1: you get a little
0: work.
1: Pitiful clap from us.
0: Let us know if you did get a goodbye. Otherwise, stick around. Elmo's in next.

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1: Galatians 5 verse 23. Not needing to force our way in life, able to marshal and direct our energies wisely. Legalism is helpless in bringing this about. It only gets in the way.
0: Faith, music, culture.
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3: Kia ora, Ed Tefano, Elmo, filling in for Eloise tonight. So good to be with you on this Monday evening. And man, have I got some music coming your way. Going to hear from Tasha Layton, CC Winans and Sansone coming up in the next 20 minutes. But getting underway tonight to On The Night Show with Stephen Malcolm, teaming up with For King & Country and KB. It's a three-way collab and the song Yes, here on Life FM. 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

0: Sansone here on Life FM. Elmo with you, filling in for Eloise for your Monday nights. Coming up in just under an hour's time, we're going to get into the top 10 songs on the planet right now, here and now, today, as voted by you. 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Lifefm.co.nz to vote for the U chart. You can pick multiple songs too. So if there's a couple that you're like, oh, I just can't decide, you can vote for as many songs as you want, but you can only vote once a day. So if you haven't done it yet, head along to lifefm.co.nz, get your vote in, and just after 8 o'clock, we will start counting down the U charts.
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1: 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You could Google it and get overwhelmed. 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
3: Good job, 12 verse
1: but
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1: There's a better answer. 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
8: Kia ora tātou, welcome to A Minute in History with the Hope Project. 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Canada was close behind at 0.77%, with the UK in fourth place at 0.54. As a quick observation, which is hard to miss, the most generous nations are those with a Christian heritage. 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We live in a truly generous nation, and we should be proud of this. But let's also value our heritage and our cultural pioneers, because it's their shoulders we stand upon. 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

0: 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Elmo filling in for Eloise on the night show tonight. And this Sunday is Mother's Day. We've got the opportunity for you to win something for your mum. It is the ultimate pamper hamper. Some of the goodies include a sheet mask set, scented candle, hand cream, lavender pillow spray, shower steamer, some chocolate and more. If you want to get in the draw, all you need to do is send us a voice message through our DMs on whichever social channel you prefer. Just shouting out to your mum, your stepmum, your mother-in-law, or a mother figure in your life. Examples like this. This could be the kind of message you might want to shout out to your mum.
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0: So what do you want to shout out to your mum? Just send it through those DMs and a winner will be announced on our socials this Friday. 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This is also your reminder, especially you boys, and I'm lumping myself in with you. Don't forget to do something for your mum just in case you don't win this prize. All right? Mother's Day this Sunday. Oh, I'm

0: Maddie Mullins, No Hold On Me, here on the Life FM Night Show. Elmo filling in for Eloise for your Monday night. Do send a prayer heavenward for her. She's not feeling so well today. Hoping that she'll be back with us tomorrow. Going to hear from Georgia Lines in just a moment. No reply, not too far away. And don't forget, coming up after 8 o'clock tonight, it is the Life FM U Chart, so you've got 30 minutes to get your votes in. Just head along to lifefm.co.nz.
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0: It is Life FM with a bit of joy for your Monday night. Elmo filling in for Eloise on the night show tonight. And don't know about you, I've noticed the sun going down a little earlier these days. The chill is starting to set in. Or even had to put some heating on in our place for the first time yesterday. But remember, as it gets colder, as it gets darker, we are never alone in the dark. A bit of encouragement for you from Psalm 139, verses 11 and 12. In the NIV, it says, "Even the darkness will not be dark to you. The night will shine like the day." So whatever tonight holds, remember that God's light is shining on you tonight.
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9: Picture this. A tiny mouse accidentally wakes up a huge, fierce lion right in the middle of his afternoon nap. You'd expect the lion to roar like a thunderstorm, swipe with those massive paws, and send that little mouse flying right across to the other end of the savannah. But instead, the lion just blinks, shrugs those big lion shoulders, and says, "All right, little guy, I'm going back to sleep. Just try not to wake me again, okay?" Now here's the twist. Not long after, that same tiny mouse surprises everyone by freeing that lion from a hunter's trap. Who would have thought? The king of the jungle saved by the smallest, most unexpected hero. It's a perfect reminder that God loves to use the least likely people for the greatest and most incredible things. 1 Corinthians 1:27 says, "But God chose the foolish things of the world to shame the wise, and the weak things of the world to shame the strong." So if you ever feel small, quiet, or overlooked, remember, you might be exactly the person God designed for something amazing. Sometimes the smallest pores leave the biggest, most lasting marks. Because God's greatest work often comes in the smallest packages. I'm Anna Noble from AchievementDiscoveries.com.
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It's Jamie McDonald, her brand new song Won't Let Go here on Life FM. It is The Night Show with Elmo filling in for Eloise tonight for your Monday nights. 5 minutes till we get into the U Charts, the top 10 songs in New Zealand as voted by you. And we kind of have a couple of minutes probably till I really need to collate these votes and get it all locked in place. So this is your last chance to get your vote in. If you would like to vote for a song or a number of songs, just head to lifefm.co.nz right now to vote for tonight's U Charts. Yeah.

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5: 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The voting is now closed and time to count down the songs as they currently stand. And starting at number 10 tonight, because that's a very good place to start, Forrest Frank teams up with Josiah Queen with Jesus Is Coming Back Soon on Life FM.
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7: 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I think God works like a kowhai blossom. Sometimes my life feels bare and wintered and grey, and then in His timing, colour arrives. It might be a small thing, a kind word, a new opportunity, a prayer answered quietly, but it's a sign. New life is coming. I'm quick to forget that seasons change when I'm stuck in those cold months. I start thinking that they'll last forever. But the kowhai reminds me, God has rhythms and He always brings renewal in time. So maybe if you're in a winter season, hold on, the blossoms will come. Renewal will burst forth when you least expect it. I'm Mickey from inbetween.org.nz, and I hope this sparks your thinking. Let's see what God does with it.
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1: Tasha Layton, I'll Never Know, coming in at number seven on tonight's U Chart. Ahead of that, Ray and the song Joy. We are counting down the top 10 songs in the whole universe as voted by you. It is called the U Chart. We do it every weeknight at 8 o'clock, and a bigger, grown-up, more extended version on a Saturday afternoon as well with the top 20 songs. Let's move on with tonight's top 10, though, to number six. We are Messengers, Faith, Hope, and Love.
0: Number six.

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2: We have two songs from Jamie McDonald in our top 10 tonight. That was her song Won't Let Go coming in at number 5. And earlier in the countdown, the number 9 song, Jamie McDonald Left It in the River. She's got a good showing tonight. We are into the action end of things. Our number 4 song from Zoe Music coming up next is called Like David Did, right after this.
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0: That was number three.
1: And number three, collaboration between Tori Kelly, Ten Rock and John Keith. Morning to Dancing is our number three song as we count down the top 10 songs on the planet as voted by you, moving into the very pointy end of things with our number two song from Sanctus Real. This is Steady on Life FM.
0: Number two.

0: was number two.
1: That is our number two song. Sanctus Real and Steady as we count down the top 10 songs on the planet as voted by you. All right, sit down, put your feet up, take a deep breath. Next, it's our number one song.
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8: Hello, Joy here. Lately, I've been challenged with the idea of spending time with God daily. I would often try to pray whenever I remembered. However, I found that I could never do this consistently, and my relationship with God just wasn't growing. So I decided to do something intentional. I set my alarm half an hour earlier and decided that I would have a daily appointment with God. No matter what, whether I had lots to pray about or not, I would sit in my lounge and be available. The formality and intentionality of my commitment made a massive difference in my relationship with God. And after a while, it didn't feel like routine. I don't think God would love me any less if I forgot to spend time with Him or wasn't as intentional. But it wasn't so much about God as it was about me. I wanted more. Now I still don't have 100% success rate, but I try to be intentional. After all, anything worth having will always require an intentional effort. This is Joy Ravella.
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1: 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Number 10 tonight, Jesus Is Coming Back Soon, Forrest Frank and Josiah Queen. At 9, Jamie McDonald, Left It in the River. Joy from Ray at number 8. Tasha Layton, I'll Never Know at number 7. Faith, Hope and Love from We Are Messengers at 6. Won't Let Go from Jamie McDonald, who is second showing in the top 10, sitting at number 5. Zoe Music, Like David Did at number 4. At 3, 10 Rock, Tori Kelly and John Keith with Morning to Dancing. Sanctus Real and Steady at number 2. And here we go with our number 1 song tonight, Hope for a Living by Oscar Ironside on Life FM.
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1: 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Oscar Ironside, Hope for a Living. As we wrap up our top 10 songs as voted by you, if you didn't get your vote in for tonight, then make sure you get your vote in for tomorrow. 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

0: It's Hyperfenton, save me. I know I need saving. It is Life FM. It's the night show with Elmo. Just gone 9:06, filling in for Eloise tonight, who is not feeling so well. Hopefully some songs to help her feel better tonight. Coming up, we're going to hear from Seth Schlitter. We're going to hear from the band Jarren. And a brand new song for Torrin Wells featuring Pastor Mike Jr. It's called Sunday Morning. It's a Friday on a Sunday morning. Hands lift, the praises are flowing. Joy in my soul, I can't sit still. Gotta give a praise. Those songs all coming up inside the next 15 minutes here on Life FM.
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It is the night show with Elmo filling in for Eloise. Got a brand new song for you right now from Torrin Wells featuring Pastor Mike Jr. This is Sunday Morning here on Life.

0: It's Andy Mineo and Let Me Know here on Life FM. And Mother's Day is this Sunday. It's your chance to win your mum the ultimate pamper hamper. It's got a whole swag of goodies in there, including a sheet mask set, scented candle, hand cream, lavender, pillow spray, shower steamer, and some chocolate and other goodies in there as well. All you need to do to get in the draw is to DM us a voice memo giving your mum a shout out, whether it's your mum, your stepmum, your mother-in-law, or some other mother figure in your life. You could do like what Amelia's done.
1: 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My name is Amelia. My mum is like the most loving, heartwarming, beautiful person you ever meet, and I really don't know what I would do without her. She's helped me with so much this year. She also has such a beautiful faith, and I love going to church with her and doing prayers and scriptures. And I'm so blessed to be her daughter. And I just am so incredibly grateful for her. Words can't even describe it. I just love her so immensely.
0: 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Thank you for your submission. If you want to get your mum in the draw for that awesome prize, then just head to our socials and send us a DM shouting out your mum. What's so great about your mum or the mother figure in your life? It is Mother's Day this Sunday, and the winner to this will be announced on our socials this Friday.
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0: It is Life FM with Edgar Sandoval Jr. and the song Hallelujah. It's 21 to 10. Life FM with Elmo filling in for Eloise tonight on The Night Show. And how was your day today? If your day felt heavy, then just a reminder to breathe easy. You don't have to carry it all on your own. Jesus' words in Matthew 11, 28 still hit home. Come to me, all who are weary and burdened, and I will give you rest. So just a reminder that rest isn't lazy. Sometimes you just need rest. So if you're following those instructions, resting is like acting in worship. God tells us to come to him with our burdens and he will give us rest. I hope that's encouraging to you tonight.
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4: God says in the Bible, I look for one man who would stand in the gap. I love that. God was looking for one man, not a group, not a committee, not an army, but just one man. Do you know the power of one is all through the Bible? One Abraham obeyed God, left home and became the father of many nations. One murderer and wanderer called Moses delivered the people. In the New Testament, one little boy was instrumental in feeding 5,000 people. The power of one is all through the Bible. In the New Testament, in Romans 5, it says, "For if by the trespass of the one man, death reigned through that one man, how much more will righteousness reign in life through the one man, Jesus Christ?" You may feel like you are just on your own today, that you are just one. But I want to encourage you, God only needs one person to make a difference. Today, be that one. My name is Glenn Barrett.
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1: 2 Corinthians 5 verse 17. 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

0: It is Life FM of the Night Show with Elmo filling in for Eloise tonight and Ren Collective, Do It All Alone. It's 10:06 and an hour of great music lined up for you, including Madeline Ray. Love that song, Noah Noah. It's coming up for you in just a few minutes' time. Also, some classic Avalanche City. And I've got a brand new song from Joshua McGregor coming your way. It's called Ruin My Life. All that and more coming up this hour as the music keeps on rolling here on the Life FM Night Show.
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10: I love that old quote, the future you see is the future you get. What are you seeing in your future? Sadness and misery, or joy and abundant life? Many Christians I know love God with all their heart, but for some reason they have a limited or even warped vision of the future God has for them. They're held back from God's best because they focus on their previous failures, disappointments and mistakes, rather than the awesome promises he has for all of us in the Bible. God wants us to be winners in this game called life, breaking through those walls that have held us back time and again. Remember, God wants you to get your hopes up, and he has great things in store for you. So stop focusing on your weaknesses, quit limiting God, and start lifting your head towards the sun. I'm Tom O'Neill, author of The 1% Principle.
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0: 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What we want you to do to enter is show us your space. 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You could, you know, take the video around and say, hey, I imagine here we might put, a little light to shine up and illuminate them. Maybe over here we'll have the table with the snacks and then this tiered seating here for our 400 friends. Whatever it is, you can describe it, show, give us a bit of a walkthrough of where you would put them. And to wrap up New Zealand Music Month, you could win a live private concert at your place with Omega Levine or Lily Lidscott live in your lounge with Life FM. It's Joshua McGregor. Speaking of some Kiwi music, this is Ruin My Life on Life FM. 3, 4.

0: Love, love. A classic for your Monday nights. Elmo filling in for Eloise tonight. So good to be hanging out with you on your Monday. Hey, coming up, we're going to get a song from Jet Trouble on your radio. Also, Blessing Offer on the way. And I just want to give you some encouragement tonight. As it gets a little cooler, the nights can feel long, especially when your thoughts get loud. In Isaiah 41 verse 10 in the NIV, the Word of God reminds us, do not fear, for I am with you. I will strengthen you and help you. So that's for right here and right now. Even in the cold, a reminder that God's got you.
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8: 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And you fix me when I'm broke, right? 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

0: Jet Trouble and LJ the Messenger with Seasons here on Life FM. It's the night show with Elmo filling in for Eloise. In around 20 minutes time, we're going to get into Te Awa. It's an hour of worship. 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It's coming up at 11 o'clock tonight. Before we get there, though, Alison Ide, we've got Tori Kelly and Bodie on the way for you next.
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7: When it comes to our prayer time, there are so many things that can hinder it. Lack of time, unexpected crises, unwanted distractions, sudden temptations, unsettling thoughts. We're all prone to prayer hindrances. Even legends of the faith had intrusions that got in the way of their prayer life. So what to do? 2 Corinthians 10:4-5 says, "We destroy arguments and every bit of pride that keeps anyone from knowing God. We capture people's thoughts and make them obey Christ." What does this look like in practice? If we're praying and find an unhelpful thought sneaking up, whether it's evil, something tempting, or just plain distracting, let's mentally point at it and say, "No thought in Jesus' name. I'm taking you captive. I'm talking to God right now." If it helps us imagine getting caught in a bubble and put it on the other side, well, let's do that. We don't have to fight our thoughts. We can just tell them that Jesus is Lord and then thank Jesus that his ways are better, pure, higher, and more victorious than ours. Jesus is not sitting across from us, tapping his watch, frowning when we're dealing with a distraction. Let's capture the unhelpful thought and turn our focus to Jesus. He's so much more powerful. So what now? Sometime today, spend time in prayer seeking God and his kingdom. Relax with him, knowing that he's with you. When distractions pop up, take them captive. If it's an important thought for later, jot it down and go back to it after you've prayed.
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It's Bodie and Obsessed, new music for you Monday night here on Life FM. Elmo filling in for Eloise as we head towards 11. We're all worship after 11 o'clock tonight, but hey, why not start before 11 o'clock tonight? With this from Equippers Revolution, this is Follow You here on the Life FM Night Show.

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1: Hebrews 12 verse 2. Keep your eyes on Jesus, who both began and finished this race we're in. Study how he did it, because he never lost sight of where he was headed, that exhilarating finish in and with God. He could put up with anything along the way, cross, shame, whatever. And now he's there in the place of honor right alongside God.
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It's Aidan King and Hallelujah, If Not For Your Love. It is Te Awa, an hour of praise and worship with some of the world's best worship leaders over the next hour. Phil Wickham, United, Elevation Worship all on the way. This one's from the Belonging Co. It's The Joy of Life.

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0: United and Good Grace here on Life FM. It's Te Awa to round out your Monday, an hour of praise and worship. 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
1: I don't believe in fairy tales. I guess I've outgrown them. But that doesn't mean that I don't believe that there's something bigger than me. Cause I've seen it in a hospital room when the doctor said sorry. There's nothing more we can do. Well, it wasn't through. I've never seen a pot of gold at the end of the rainbow. But I've got a promise I can hold in the middle of the struggle. God, if you said it, you'll perform it. May not be how I want you to, but here's what I'll do. I'm gonna wait.

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It's Arise and Overcome here on Te Awa, an hour of praise and worship, and a reminder for you, whether you're driving home or whether you're already curled up under the blanket, that God is still present. Psalm 46 verse 1 says, God is our refuge and strength and ever-present help in trouble. So no matter where you are tonight, He's got you covered. 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

Red Rocks Worship, the battle is yours. It is Te Awa on Life FM, an hour of praise and worship. Wrapping up my time with you this evening, it's been such a pleasure to spend Monday night with you. Whatever tomorrow has for you, I pray that it is awesome. And hopefully Eloise back with us tomorrow. Until next time, God bless. Bye for now.

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0: Let's be honest, we've all been there. 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
9: Today we're looking at a short but quite challenging verse from St. Paul's first letter to the Corinthians. It comes from a section where Paul's helping this young church think wisely about how to live out their faith in a complicated world. Here's what he writes.
10: You say, I believe.

0: Allowed to do anything, but not everything is good for you. You say, I'm allowed to do anything, but not everything is beneficial.
1: 1 Corinthians chapter 10, verse 23 from the NLT. Paul acknowledges that Christians have freedom. We're not saved by rule-keeping. We're not constantly checking whether every action meets some strict standard. But Paul also says something important. Just because something is permitted doesn't mean it's good. Just because something isn't technically wrong doesn't mean it's actually helpful. I like the way the Message version paraphrases this. Looking at it one way, you could say anything goes. Because of God's immense generosity and grace, we don't have to dissect and scrutinize every action to see if it will pass muster. But the point is not to just get by. When Paul wrote these words, he was addressing a very specific issue. It was whether Christians could eat meat that had been sacrificed to idols. Bible teacher David Guzik explains that the Corinthians were focused on their rights and their knowledge. They were asking, what's the harm to me? But Paul wanted them to ask a deeper question. What good can this be for me and for others? So the Corinthians were trying to figure out how close they could get to the line without crossing it. They wanted to know how much they could get away with and still be considered Christians. But Paul says that's the wrong approach entirely. The Christian life isn't about seeing how little good we can do. It's about pursuing what is genuinely beneficial, what builds up, what strengthens, what reflects Christ. 2,000 years later, I think we still wrestle with the same mindset. We often ask, is this allowed? Is this technically okay? And sometimes that's the wrong question. A better question is this good? Is this helpful? Does this draw me closer to Jesus? Does it bless others? The Christian life isn't just about avoiding harm. It's about actively pursuing what's good.
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3: Hi, I'm Katie Markar. In The Sound of Music, Maria says, let's start at the very beginning. When you read, you begin with ABC. When you sing, you begin with Do, Re, Mi. The Gospel of John begins, in the beginning was the Word, and the Word was with God, and the Word was God. Wow, what a way to start. Matthew's Gospel begins with Jesus' birth story, not John. He begins by reminding us of God's creation of the world in Genesis. In the beginning, God created the heavens and the earth. He reminds us that the story of Jesus doesn't start with Mary and Joseph. Jesus is one with God, the creator of the world. This little verse takes the reader in the amazing cosmic story of the universe. What an incredible way to begin Jesus' story. The creator of the world is also the one who came to save it. I'm Katie Markar from the Theology Program at the University of Otago.
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1: 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And I would hate to see this disappear. I've been searching for your radio station for the last 8 years since I've been in New Zealand and finally got hold of you guys. 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
1: 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He'll never let you be pushed past your limit. He'll always be there to help you come through it.
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0: Wanuere aso tina, happy Mother's Day. 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Arofatu, Mum. Love you.
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3: Kia ora tātou, welcome to A Minute in History with The Hope Project. In a world with many religions, and a lot of suffering too, Christian charity remains a wonder to behold. And while our own nation is pretty generous globally speaking, there's no nation as generous as America. Substantial gifts from billionaires like Bill Gates make headlines, but many don't know that tens of billions of dollars are released annually by Christians to the care of children and the elderly, education, healthcare, food for the hungry, and housing for the homeless. The donations of Christians who give 10% to their churches alone now amount to more than $50 billion annually. And this doesn't include the huge number of church people who give less than 10%. So while it's easy to say that beliefs don't matter, the unavoidable conclusion from the data is that they do. We have a specific culture from a specific history, and no matter what our personal beliefs might be, we have a specifically Christian history. See hopeproject.co.nz for more.

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4: Blessed are the peacemakers, for they will be called children of God. This is the seventh beatitude from the Sermon on the Mount that Jesus gave in Matthew chapter 5. Peacemakers not only live peaceful lives, but also try to bring peace and friendship to others, and to preserve peace between God and mankind. But if you don't have peace, you can't share it. Praying for peace will help change your heart. The Lord wants you first to be filled with the blessings of peace and then to pass it on to those who need it. By imitating God's love of mankind, the peacemakers become children of God. Blessed are the peacemakers, for they will be called children of God.
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clicks. 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Tick, tick, tick. That's the sound before my head explodes. Quick, quick, quick. Look at you up on your pedestals. Quick, quick, quick. Hear the critics come, it's time to go. I read your article, it kinda hurt me. I don't know who hired you or what your friends say in your circle, but the fact that you released it tells me two things off for certain. They get paid for trashing people, I get paid cause I stay working. Drop the search and they emerge up out of nowhere to the surface, just a peek behind the curtain, throwing salt at all my burdens. I'm aware I shouldn't give this my attention. Life's a journey, I should just stay on my path and learn to laugh. You think they heard me? Ears are burning, put them out. 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Why don't they find someone way more interesting to write about? Us, we're kinda boring, aren't we? All we do is whine and pout.

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5: Hi, I'm Amanda Salmon. We know that faith without works is dead. However, service has to come out of an overflow of our love for Jesus. Otherwise, it can be empty and burdensome. It can be joyless. Jesus made it very clear that he was a man who was completely and utterly devoted to his Father. He was about his Father's business. In John 5:19, Jesus said, "I tell you, the Son can do nothing by himself. He can only do what he sees his Father doing." There was a whole lot of good that Jesus could have done, which he chose not to, despite pressure from others to act. Instead, he chose to draw aside from the crowd. Solitude and silence were his friends. First and foremost, Jesus prioritized time with his Father. We are very good at busying up our lives. Instead, let's create some margin, some space, so that we can be still and hear the Spirit of God.
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7: In Revelation chapter 4 and verse 11, we read these words said to God in worship. You created all things, and by your will they were created, and have their being. These words put God in his proper place in our lives, and may well transform the way we approach our prayer time. Revelation tells us that God created everything, including us, that he planned us, that it's always been his will that we exist. Our lives don't always go according to God's best plan for us. But despite that, God still chooses us. So much so that he became human, died, and broke the barriers between us and him. When Jesus died, the veil of the temple was torn in two from top to bottom, opening up the place where God's presence was, where only the high priest had been allowed. Now we can approach him as a kingdom of priests at any time. It took the death of a king to make it possible to chat to our Father anywhere, anytime, in any state. We did not come into being through a clinical scientific evolution, nor do we have a distant, uninvolved creator. This is a God who chose us before the creation of the world. Let's allow that to sink in. So what now? You are God's intention. No matter how you feel, and no matter what anyone else thinks of you, he made you, and he delights in you. Thank him for that as you pray today.
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1: 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You've seen me through some happy times, some sad times. 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
3: Hello, Joy here. When I was finishing up my degree, I would often worry about my future, the great big unknown. These worries often escalated as I walked to the ferry station after my lectures finished. As I trudged past groups of laughing students and flashy businessmen, I felt that I was so lost in comparison. I'd walk past the fancy restaurants and corporate towers, and I would again feel so insignificant. Tired and anxious, I'd hop onto the ferry and look out the window. About halfway through the journey, the city lights would shrink to little dots and the mountains near my home would come into view. I exhaled and relaxed. Home. The words of an old hymn say, "Turn your eyes upon Jesus, look full in his wonderful face, and all the things of earth will grow strangely dim in the light of his glory and grace." Nothing had changed in my circumstances, but my focus did. Today, shift your focus to home, to Jesus. This is Joy Ravella.
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2: Hi, Bryce here from Christians for Israel, New Zealand. 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
4: I must admit, I'm a person who gets easily distracted. Sometimes after a good start working towards some goal I've set myself, I lose focus and drift off, or suddenly find myself chasing after some bright and shiny thing that's recently come into view. The phone ringing, the washing in the dryer, or the email that's just come in all seem to scream at us, demanding our attention now. However, allowing yourself the time to focus on an issue or project brings all your resources, including intellectual, physical and spiritual, to bear on finding a solution. The Apostle Paul writes, "I press on toward the goal for the prize of the upward call of God in Christ Jesus." Like Paul, it's important for us to press on and focus on the prize God has for us. When we take the time to focus and not get distracted, it's easier to achieve our goals, as we know ultimately the time and effort will be worth it. I'm Tom O'Neill, author of The 1% Principle.
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1: 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I mean, God's presence, so it's keeping going.
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1: Romans 12, verse 2. 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Instead, fix your attention on God. You'll be changed from the inside out. Readily recognize what He wants from you and quickly respond to it. Unlike the culture around you, always dragging you down to its level of immaturity, God brings the best out of you, develops well-formed maturity in you.
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0: Let's be honest, we've all been there. 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
2: 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How bizarre?
0: You could skip it. You could Google it and get overwhelmed.
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0: but
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0: There's a better answer. 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

0: here and there when you need us.
1: Why is this happening to me? When Christians experience pain in their lives, the first thing we often do is look for a reason. We assume God must have let this happen to fulfill some purpose, to do something in our lives or bring about some sort of change around us. We feel like finding a reason for our suffering will give it legitimacy and therefore make it more bearable. But focusing on the why question can distract us from the more important question we should be asking when we experience pain, which is what? What is God doing in the midst of my pain? There is not necessarily a specific reason for the struggles you're going through, and looking for one can give pain and suffering more nobility than they really have. But God is certainly working in your circumstances to bring about transformation and renewal in your life, if you allow Him. So let's stop asking, why is this happening to me? And instead, let's ask, what is God doing in this situation to bring about new life within me and around me? I'm Reuben Munn from Shore Community Church. Find us at shore.org.nz.
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2: In this update, the US says Navy destroyers and US-flagged merchant ships have sailed through the Strait of Hormuz, but Iran claims this is entirely false. Iran's military says it fired warning shots at a US warship. Earlier, the US denied a claim in Iranian state media that Iranian missiles had hit a US ship. Confidence from the Prime Minister. There's room for New Zealand and Singapore's relationship to deepen. Chris Luxon and top ministers are visiting the country, signing an agreement under which Singapore provides us with refined fuel in return for New Zealand food exports. Two people have died and 22 others injured after a car drove into a crowd in the eastern German city of Leipzig. Police say the car's driver struck several people in a central square before leaving the scene. They say the driver was later arrested. Winston Peters says the coalition is staying strong despite disagreements. Peters told Te Ao with Moana, people need to know what the different parties think on issues. That's news.
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2: In sport, Wu Yeetsa leads Sean Murphy 13-12 in the best of 35-frame snooker world championship final at Sheffield's Crucible Theatre. The match has just resumed. Murphy was crowned champion in 2005 and is aiming to create the longest gap between a first and second title. Wu at 22 could become the second youngest to triumph at the event. A second string, Nottingham Forest, has taken a further step towards Premier League football survival by inflicting Chelsea's sixth consecutive top-flight defeat. Forest triumph 3-1, which keeps them 16th on 42 points. There's a buffer of 6 to the relegation zone. All Whites captain Chris Wood came on in the 66th minute. That's sport. I'm Jodie Gill.
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4: For Northland, Auckland and Coromandel, cloudy periods today with isolated showers in Northland and north of Auckland City, spreading elsewhere during the day. Waikato to Whanganui, also Bay of Plenty in the central high country. Morning and evening cloud, otherwise mainly fine. Isolated showers about coastal Bay of Plenty at night. For Gisborne to Wairarapa, fine with morning frosts inland. Cloudy periods and the odd shower developing north of Tolaga Bay this afternoon. Manawatu to Wellington, areas of morning and evening low cloud, otherwise mainly fine. For Nelson, Buller, Grey and Westland, areas of morning and evening clouds, otherwise fine. Marlborough, Canterbury, Otago and Southland, areas of morning low cloud or fog in the east from Kaikoura coast to Dunedin, breaking up to becoming fine. Clouds returning this evening, and for Fiordland, mostly cloudy with isolated showers, mainly about the coast.
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4: We cross now live to the Crucible Theatre in Sheffield in the UK for the Snooker World Championships. We see seem to be getting updates on by the hour.
7: We are scraping the barrel if we're crossing to the Snooker World Champs.
4: How do they get in the sports news?
7: Oh, there's so much more happening around the world. Snooker is such a thing that people are excited about. Anyway,
4: couldn't even name one snooker player if you gave me $1 million to do so.
7: Past or present?
4: Any.
7: I could name a pass, but it's just not a thing now. I don't know what's going on.
4: They're focusing on that.
7: Anyway, good morning, team.
4: Good morning, Tabs.
8: Good morning. I was just Googling what you were talking about. I don't know what you're talking about.
4: Do you know what snooker is?
8: No.
4: No idea?
8: No.
4: Like, not even like a...
8: Is it some kind of wrestling thing? Like, what is it?
4: You've got no basis as to what kind of sport it is?
8: No.
7: Interesting. Do you know what a pool table is?
8: Yes.
7: Okay. Start there.
4: A pool table is like a baby version. A snooker table is like three times the size of a pool table.
7: And they
4: pool on a giant table.
7: It's a very skillful game. Very, very skillful.
4: Oh, they're good. They're good at what they do.
7: Yeah.
4: I don't know how the game really works. There's all the coloured balls and then the red ones and you get points.
7: Yeah, red are one and then you move through the colours until you end up on the black.
4: But they put them back up on the table when you're not. Knock them down.
7: That's
4: sometimes.
7: The colours.
4: Yeah.
8: Why is
4: it
8: called snooker?
4: When let's get into it.
8: No,
4: this is good. This is good. You were trying to snooker the other person, which when someone says, oh, I've snookered you, which means you've kind of blocked them, eh, from doing what they're trying to do. They're kind of screwed.
7: Yeah. So a snooker is if you block the opposition from attempting to hit a ball. That's a snooker.
4: So okay. You get the ball behind another ball so that they can't hit the one they have to hit because they have to bank it off three sides to get there, kind of.
8: I love learning new things. This is great.
7: Yeah. And the boots that you have to wear, sprigs or molded. So depending on the carpet is dependent on what boots you wear.
4: The table is so big. Sometimes they make a queue where they have to screw like two or three of them together to lean it on a holder so that they can point it halfway across the table. Have you ever seen that?
7: Yeah, on a jack, yeah.
8: Wow.
7: Spider. Yeah.
4: Oh, you know a whole bunch about snooker.
7: Yeah, I know about snooker, but it's a difficult game to master. It's a difficult game. It's a very skillful game.
4: They always say anyone who's too good at pool or snooker, the telltale signs of a misspent youth.
7: Kids are actually into it. Kids are big time into it. There's some really, really decent players here and overseas. Yeah, maybe that's why it's just making our news headlines. Anyway.
4: Could be a thing. Hey, coming up on the show, now that we've got our snooker chat out of the way, we want to talk about what are you doing to de-stress? Have you got something that's really satisfying that you do just to get that cortisol out of the body? That's coming up a little bit later on. Anyway, morning, let's get on with the show. We've got the Boggler coming up for you next. You can get into that, try and crack it, win yourself some air fresheners. Right now, Micah Tyler, perfectly 6 past 6 on Life.

0: perfectly. Mike and Tyler on Life This Perfectly. It is 9 minutes past six. Good morning and welcome into the morning wake up. Hope Monday was good. It's Tuesday now, by the way, so hope that's going well for you too.
1: Oh gosh, I seem to have spilled the tea.
0: Oh, I caught myself off guard. What's going on, team? How are we doing?
2: Yesterday was really fun. I took the boys and I, my youngest, my two sons, we went up to the park and threw the ball around and kicked the ball around. I tell you, man, my lower back is feeling it this morning.
0: Oh, no. Too much rotation.
2: It's not good. But we're doing some passing, doing some kicking, going through a few rugby drills. It's amazing, man. My youngest son, who's 15, and my other son, who's 21, right? It ended up him trying to take control of everything. And I was thinking, whoa, calm down, coach.
0: He saw the weakness in your lower back and he thought it's time to step up.
2: Josh and I were just throwing the ball around and he was like, you know, getting all coach on us, going, no, get the rotations right. You've got to make two steps forward, Josh. Get two steps up there. And I'm looking at Josh going, sorry, bro. Next time, just you and me, eh?
3: I know.
2: No, but it was actually really fun to be with the boys again because we haven't done that together for a long, long, long, long time. And
0: that's
2: I remember
0: cool.
2: doing that as when they were young, like your boys.
0: Yeah,
2: you know?
0: Yeah.
2: Yeah. So it was fun. That was good. It's good.
0: We actually did go down to the park. But this is bizarre, right? So do you remember when Pokemon Go was like a huge craze?
3: Oh, you're still doing that?
0: Yeah, Jay still likes to play it. But Pokemon Go as an app on your phone, you have to actually walk around. Like, you have to go outside, walk down the road, and you can go to new locations and you find stuff within, like, the maps and that. Anyway, so we live kind of rural, so there's not too much going on where we live. But down the road, there's the town hall and the local park, right? And we were home yesterday, and Jay's like, hey, this thing's come up. There's a battle happening and I can choose which time down at the local hall. I was like, what? Anyway, I don't know how this works, but we looked on there. I was like, oh yeah, okay, 4:46. Bang, choose that one. We're in. And anyway, 4:45, suddenly Jay comes back upstairs. He's like, Dad, we got to be down at the hall. The battle's about to start. I was like, oh, crap. So we run down, jump on scooters. We're like pushing down the road. I'm using Jay's scooter. He's on Leo's one. So both of us not really in the ideal situation. I almost cark it, like heading down there, hit some loose stones, almost end over end, you know, teeth into the pavement. Like, it was real bad, but I managed to get back there. We sprint down there. I don't know what we're going to find. Is there another person that we're going to meet down there who's going to... Anyway, we finally get down there. No one else showed up to our battle, so...
2: Why did it say there was a battle?
0: I don't know how it works.
3: I was trying to encourage people in the area to fight each other.
0: Other players got told, get down here at 4:46 for this battle, but no one showed up, so we had no one to fight.
2: I wonder how often that happens.
0: Well, I don't know. Maybe in more urban areas, you actually get to meet other people who turn up for a battle, and you can battle their Pokemon. I don't know how it works, but... it didn't work for us, whatever it was.
3: Well, you went on an adventure anyways. I had a much less active day yesterday. Decided to watch some TV. Wanted to watch, it's this alternate version of Pride and Prejudice. It's called The Other Bennett Sister on TVNZ.
0: You'd be loving that. Sally, you've been telling me all about it.
3: Yeah. Definitely Sally's vibe.
0: No, my wife's been watching
3: that. Has she?
0: Yeah.
3: Well, I've had an issue now because for some reason on my TVNZ account, the audio description is permanently stuck on. So now, anytime there's a pause in dialogue, it says, Mary walked in her crimson dress. Mr. Collins looked to his right and picked up a boiled potato, put it in his mouth, and then looked confused.
0: Wait, but is this just written on the screen?
3: No, it's an audio person describing what's happening.
0: Oh, so if you're visually impaired. Okay, right.
3: Which is great for people that are visually impaired, but I'm not, and I'm trying to turn it off. I've Googled everything. I even asked AI, how do I turn this off? It won't turn off. I don't know what's wrong.
0: Look, I've heard there's been some issues with TVNZ in their latest app update, so I don't think you're the only one feeling frustrated.
3: It really kills the vibe.
0: Yeah. Hey, don't worry, Boomer. I'll help you out.
3: Thank you.
0: I'll fix it.
3: I would appreciate that.
4: The Morning Wake-Up Boggler.
0: All right, we get into a boggler to kick off the show. You got to work out what is going on with this thing, and if you can, we'll send you out some Morning Wake-Up air fresheners. Got to listen in close to the clues, though.
2: Man, I've played around with this a few times because I couldn't settle on it. I wanted to make it challenging enough for you, but also just make it so I can lead you to the water. I don't know how I've gone.
0: Okay.
2: So good luck with it this morning. 0508 543336. Here you go. Just like a chocolate milkshake, only crunchy, If you leave Pops out, it'll be just as punchy. On the same channel as the Jacksons vibe, stop and smell the roses, and you'll guess what I've described. What am I?
0: Man, so a lot of references I know in there, but as to what the answer is, I got nothing, man. So maybe you do. 0508 Life FM if you want to call through for the Boggler.
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5: 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But not having enough time is a false concept. 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Each of us have 24 hours in a day. We have just as much time as Beyonce, as Sonny Bill Williams, as Bill English, and as the Queen of England. So you'll never have more time for the things you love. We have to make time. 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Start by making time for the things you love and pursue your dreams. This is your life. Make the most of it. I'm Ben Cherry, pastor of City Point Church, Auckland.
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8: The Morning Wake Up Boggler.
7: Straight into a boggler this morning. If you can crack this thing, bang, you win. We send out to you the Morning Wake Up air fresheners. You can have two. So your car smells peachy clean. They are peach-scented, right? I remember that.
9: Yeah, and yum. Very, very nice. And you can't get them anywhere else. You can only win them here. They're very cool. So, yep, we'll hook you up with a couple. This, I can understand it would have been a bit tricky to get this boggler from one reading.
7: That's all right. Let's reset. Let me hear it again. Because sure. I picked up on a lot of, like, familiar things in it. But how to, like...
9: bring it all together?
7: Yeah, find a stream.

0: so well. It's a weird like unlocking of a memory in there.
1: It's a definite line from just like a chocolate milkshake, only crunchy.
0: Yeah, definitely,
1: right? Somebody has said Cocoa Pops.
0: Well, and I will say Pops in there.
1: Yeah, so we can eliminate that.
0: Okay. Not Cocoa Pops, but see, it is around these things. So
1: yes.
0: I'm trying to work it out. If you think you know, by the way, or you're like, oh, maybe it's this, give us a guess. 0508 Life FM. You got to call through. You can text as well if you want to. 8168 with the keyword life on your message. Can we hear it again?
1: Sure. Yeah, I can give it to you one more time. Just like a chocolate milkshake, only crunchy. If you leave Pops out, it'll be just as punchy. On the same channel as the Jackson's vibe. That's important, that one. Stop and smell the roses and you'll guess what I've described. What am I?
0: Yeah, see, I've got a few things. I've got a few things that are like sitting there and I'm like, I feel like the answer is somewhere within these words.
1: It's funny that.
0: Not the words you... No. I feel like the answer is somewhere in the words that I have deduced from your boggler, but I can't quite figure the...
1: I will say...
0: the order or how they relate to each other.
1: Well, this is it as well. You know, we always say this. It's all there, but you have to break this one down a little bit harder, okay? You're gonna have to bring it all together a little bit more.
0: Well, good luck to you if you're trying to do that this morning. 0508's Life FM. That's 0508 54 3336. Oh, I'm halfway home. This is We Are Messengers.

0: We are messengers on life that's halfway home.
1: The Morning Wake Up Boggler.
0: 24 past 6, trying to crack the boggler this morning. Good luck to you if you've tuned in and you're trying to work this thing out too, man. Bit of a struggle this morning for some people.
2: Yeah, well, there's a few of you who've jumped online via text, and I thank you. Thank you for reaching out. Good morning, JD. What's up, Raja, Nathan, Big Dog? Good morning, Aaron, Usual Suspects, getting a hold of us via text.
0: Some people got some skills on the boggler. But
2: dude, you're right. Some people have got some skills. Because if I had read that and not knowing the answer, and I'm reading that aloud, I didn't even think I would get it. And I was the one who put it together. Oh, so well done. We've got Stuart on the phone. Say good morning, Stu. Hey, Stuart.
3: How's it?
2: Yeah, we're good, brother. We're good. Let me read this out one more time and then you can tell us what you landed on. Just like a chocolate milkshake, only crunchy. If you leave Pops out, it'll be just as punchy. On the same channel as the Jacksons vibe, stop and smell the roses and you'll guess what I've described. What am I this morning, Stuart?
3: A Coco Chanel number 5.
2: Boom, bam, and bingo. All of the above. Coco Chanel number 5.
0: You see, you're smart, man, Stuart. I had basically all of that in my head, but I couldn't just figure out what it was. Well, I had the number 5 from the Jackson 5.
2: Good, man. That was like, key.
0: It's got to be something around that. Then the Coco Pops thing. Anyway, I couldn't figure it out.
2: How did, what was it that got you across the line this morning, Stuart?
3: Yeah, it was the Coco.
2: Yeah.
3: Coco and Jackson 5.
2: You're good, man. I'm glad someone picked up on that.
0: I had all the tools. I had it all there. Couldn't piece it together.
2: Coco Pops, just like a chocolate milkshake, only crunchy. You were the one who said, yeah, that's familiar. I know that. I know that. And then I said, leave the Pops out.
0: So
2: it was Coco.
0: No, very good. Hey, well done, Stuart. We'll get you out some morning wake up air fresheners.
2: Yeah, shots, Stuart. God bless, brother.
0: Have a good one.
2: Now, the reason why it's Coco Chanel number 5 is back in 1921, Gabrielle Coco Chanel released that fragrance. And it was particularly on this day because it was the 5th of May. That's why it's number 5.
0: Oh, for the date.
2: Date and in the line of, she wanted to release it on the 5th of May because it was the
0: was
2: number 5.
0: Was there a Chanel number 3?
2: That's a great question,
0: like, did
2: man.
0: They release those or were they like, we tried a formula, we didn't like it, we finally nailed it by the 5th attempt?
2: I think it was more the latter because this was her first release, so she waited.
0: Have you ever smelt it? Because they still make it, I think. Hey?
2: Yeah. This is it. This is so iconic. Why it's so iconic? Because back in 21 was when it was released. And it's still available today.
0: Must be a good one. You know you're onto a winner when it's still doing well 105 years later.
2: Doozy.
0: Good weather forecast. This is Prey on Life.

0: Good weather forecast. Hope we've got a bit of this going on this week. Just coming up on 6:30, got news headlines for you next on Life FM.
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6: In this update, the US says Navy destroyers and US-flagged merchant ships have sailed through the Strait of Hormuz, but Iran claims this is entirely false. Iran's military says it fired warning shots at a US warship. Earlier, the US denied a claim in Iranian state media that Iranian missiles had hit a US ship. Confidence from the Prime Minister. There's room for New Zealand and Singapore's relationship to deepen. Chris Luxon and top ministers are visiting the country, signing an agreement under which Singapore provides us with refined fuel in return for New Zealand food exports. Two people have died and 22 others injured after a car drove into a crowd in the eastern German city of Leipzig. Police say the car's driver struck several people in a central square before leaving the scene. They say the driver was later arrested. Winston Peters says the coalition is staying strong despite disagreements. Peters told Te Ao with Moana, people need to know what the different parties think on issues. That's news.
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0: Nice to be with you this morning, coming up on 27 minutes away from 7. I am looking forward to, Salah, you know, we'll be moving into election season. I guess it's already upon us as the election's not too far away. Eventually, we'll get to see the debates, which
9: Yes.
0: I always love, especially the minor parties' leaders' debate. Isn't that a good time?
9: All of them are a great time. It's just funny watching people try and deliver answers that
0: well,
9: skirting around questions.
0: The major parties one, they'll do a National Labour one, you know, whatever. Yeah. That'll be interesting and probably more important. But the minor parties one is so fascinating because you've got a couple of parties there, like the Greens, ACT, New Zealand First. You know, they're probably going to be in government in some form. Then you'll have about five other ones that really have not a lot of chance of getting in or no chance at all, but are also there. And they will be jockeying so hard to get, like, their one bit of important information across. Thanks for that question. But what I really came here to talk about is reform. And they're like, no. You, and then they're infighting going on. It's just hilarious. It is a good time.
9: They should be ramping up, actually, a little bit in a little bit, so I'm looking forward to that as well.
0: And really, I mean, it'll be probably Winston Peters deciding who the government is again.
9: Why is he holding all the cards again?
0: And maybe he should be up on the main party's debate, even though his party's smaller. It's like they do hold a disproportionate amount of power, it seems,
9: well, when
0: in every election.
9: You and I might think that he's one of the minor parties, but I think him himself, he doesn't think so, buddy.
0: I wouldn't say it to his face, I can tell you that. Coming up next, we're pulling back the curtain, going around the world. Firstly, Have you ever wanted to, expand your real estate empire and you're thinking, this earth, I don't know, it's just not big enough?
4: Oh, every day.
9: No, I'm capping it. You know, I've had it. I'm good. My portfolio is pretty good.
0: Well, square. Anyone who's still looking for more places to expand, maybe we could tempt you with the moon.
9: Okay.
0: And we'll dive into that coming up next. And also, if you're worried about national debt, like how much, you know, other countries are borrowing, there could be a solution. And maybe, in the end, it's you that can fix all of this.
9: My fault.
0: Not your fault, but definitely, you know, you could help sorting it out. There's an opportunity for you here, is how we could frame it. We'll get into it next. Bailey Thompson on Life.

0: It's the Morning Wake Up on Life. You got Sally and Bjorn with you this morning. Right now it's time to pull back the curtain, see what's been going on around the other side of the world overnight. Mr. Worldwide. The new tech startup that's inviting you to invest, Sally. And this, you know, could be a bit of you. I know you like to have a little vacation every now and again, bit of me time.
1: Oh, bring it on. Bring it on. Where can I go?
0: And I know you don't like camping. You're more of a, like, you know, do it properly. Go to a hotel or
1: that's
0: something.
1: Key word there, Bjorn. Properly.
0: Buffet breakfast.
1: Oh, and then some.
0: Room service.
1: Oh.
0: The little robe they give you.
1: Take
0: those
1: me there.
0: Paper take, slippers you take, find in the cupboard.
1: Where am I going?
0: You're going to the moon, my friend.
1: Take me there. Okay. I'd be glad to be the first one to pop up there.
0: Well, a California startup is giving investors the opportunity for their Galactic Resource Utilization Space, the GRU, they're calling it. Yeah. They're hoping to take habitable dwellings to the surface of the moon by 2032. Obviously, they're hoping the NASA stuff goes well with the upcoming moon landing, and then that'll give them a pathway to... And they literally want to tow these things there on spaceships. Like, not build them there. That'd be too difficult at this stage. You got to prefabricate them and then tow them up there, land them, and then they can ferry people back and forth. But for as little as $1 million investment, you can secure your chance.
1: My little tiny home.
0: To have a bit of a vacation there on the moon.
1: $1 million?
0: That's the deposit. Yeah. Obviously, if it does come to pass, which most likely... it won't. Then there'll be other costs associated with getting there and all of the rest of it.
1: Do I have to take my own air?
0: I think they provide the air. I think that's included in the whole package.
1: How good. Grew.
0: You know, and weirdly, there's probably going to be people who have enough spare money that they don't know what to do with that are like, well, hey, if that does come to pass, I would love to go.
1: Yeah, so it's a ridiculous thing.
0: I'll send them my $1 million deposit and let's see what happens.
1: And then some. You'll see all these
0: structures
1: going up all over the place.
0: But then who owns the real estate on the moon? Can you just get there and, like, you know, put a flag in it and be like, well, this is our plot. No one else is here. So what are you going to do?
1: You have to section it off somehow.
0: I don't know. A few questions to be asked. But anyway, they're trying to solve the problem. Maybe those people with too much money could also help out the US government, who, you know, like a lot of governments around the world, are in a lot of debt. You know, New Zealand, we borrow a lot of debt. It's hard to comprehend how big it is. But the US government, their debt is $39 trillion.
1: That's don't how much get me started on how big that is, brother.
0: Well, if you need an analogy, you know I've got one coming. They've actually, someone's posted this online. It's been around for a very long time. But if you go to pay.gov in the US, you can pay your IRD. There's links to IRD. You can pay for different, you know, things like that. There's also a section on there where you can voluntarily put yourself forward to help pay off the national debt.
1: Contribute.
0: Yeah. It's currently at $39 trillion. If you want to contribute a small portion to get it down a little bit, you're welcome to. Obviously, your tax dollars should be contributing. Doing that anyway. But if you want to give more, there's a pathway for you to do it on their website.
1: Hey, if you don't ask, you don't get.
0: I'm sure there's someone who's like, no, that's getting a bit out of hand. $39 trillion. No. Here's my $50 to try. But it actually does exist, and it probably does need to go down. So, hey, maybe a hotel on the moon or pay down a bit of the national debt. It's up to you. And that is your window to the world.
2: 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Thanks for all of the laughs.
0: Hey, Mum. Happy Mother's Day. 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Also, thanks for showing me such generosity in life, including with your time. Love ya.
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2: The word for you today. In Revelation chapter 4 and verse 11, we read these words said to God in worship. You created all things, and by your will they were created, and have their being. These words put God in his proper place in our lives, and may well transform the way we approach our prayer time. Revelation tells us that God created everything, including us, that he planned us, that it's always been his will that we exist. Our lives don't always go according to God's best plan for us. But despite that, God still chooses us. So much so that he became human, died, and broke the barriers between us and him. When Jesus died, the veil of the temple was torn in two from top to bottom, opening up the place where God's presence was, where only the high priest had been allowed. Now we can approach him as a kingdom of priests at any time. It took the death of a king to make it possible to chat to our Father anywhere, anytime, in any state. We did not come into being through a clinical scientific evolution, nor do we have a distant, unevolved creator. This is a God who chose us before the creation of the world. Let's allow that to sink in. So what now? You are God's intention. No matter how you feel, and no matter what anyone else thinks of you, he made you, and he delights in you. Thank him for that as you pray today. The word for you today. You can also read it online at our website.
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1: The verse of the day, brought to you by Bible Society and Manor Christian Stores. We believe the Bible is for everyone.
2: Into the book of Psalms this morning, chapter 30, verse 5. For his anger lasts only a moment, but his favor lasts a lifetime. Weeping may last through the night, but joy comes with the morning.
0: Straight away, I think of two songs, one of them a bit more current, and we're playing this on our station at the moment from Ray. It's called Joy. I'm sure you've heard this one cranking out in your playlists. And then also Torrin Wells, Joy in the Morning, big song. I think it just kind of, I don't know, reminds people when you hear stuff like that, that God is with you, you know, pain is temporary and that he stays with you and that his goodness is on the way. Something to hold on to, something to hope with when you're feeling that hurt, when you're going through loss, when you're feeling, a difficult time in your life. There's a promise there that his goodness is on the way.
2: That promise is about hope. It's what I love about this verse. It's all about hope. As you say, the hard times, they don't last forever. Even if you're hurting now, joy is around the corner. Look at everything that you've achieved or everything maybe that you've gone through in the past. You know, you get up in the morning and it's going to be okay. It doesn't last forever. Sometimes it does stick around, but it doesn't last forever. And maybe it doesn't make sense right now if you are going through a little bit of challenge, but it will when it's over.
0: Well, this is, you know, I mean, this is a psalm of David. He's talking about his own personal experience. But like so many of the psalms, you find your own story within them that you're like, man, I can attest to exactly that. You know, in earlier verses where he says, you brought me up out of the realm of the dead. You spared me from going down into the pit. You turned my wailing into dancing.
2: Oh, that's good. Just know things can and will get better.
0: Your verse of the day, we're looking at Psalm 30, verse 5, if you want to check it out.
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10: In this update, KiwiRail's been forced to pay $400,000 by a judge after the inter-island ferry Arateri ran aground in 2024. There were no injuries or environmental damage from the grounding, but Maritime NZ alleged the company failed to adequately train its staff to use a new steering console. Iran's rejecting claims US naval ships and merchant vessels have sailed through the Strait of Hormuz. Iran's Revolutionary Guard Corps says statements suggesting US vessels have passed through the waterway are baseless. The Prime Minister is eyeing up more bilateral deals similar to the one struck with Singapore. It's agreed to protect our fuel supply and New Zealand to keep food flowing in return during economic shocks. There's a widening gap between what people expect to earn and what they're actually getting. Seeks found more than 8 in 10 workers expect a pay rise in the next year, but only half received one in the past 12 months. That's news.
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10: In sport, Wu Yitzhak leads Sean Murphy 14-12 in the best of 35-frame snooker world championship final at Sheffield's Crucible Theatre. Murphy was crowned champion in 2005 and is aiming to create the longest gap between a first and second title. Wu at 22 could become the second youngest to triumph at the event. Black Caps cricketer Kyle Jamieson has accepted an Indian Premier League competition warning and a demerit point after what was deemed an aggressive send-off of 15-year-old Vaibhav Suryavanshi. He yorked the Rajasthan opener, second ball on the weekend for Delhi as part of their 7-wicket win. Nottingham Forest have taken a further step towards Premier League football survival by beating Chelsea. That's sport. I'm Jodie Gill.
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11: For Northland, Auckland and Coromandel, cloudy periods today with isolated showers in Northland and north of Auckland City, spreading elsewhere during the day. Waikato to Whanganui, including Bay of Plenty in the central high country, morning and evening cloud, otherwise mainly fine with isolated showers about coastal Bay of Plenty at nights. Gisborne to Wairarapa, fine with morning frosts inland, cloudy periods and the odd shower developing north of Tolaga Bay late this morning. Manawatu to Wellington, areas of morning and evening low cloud, otherwise mainly fine. Nelson, Buller, Grey and Westland, areas of morning and evening cloud, otherwise fine. Marlborough, Canterbury, Otago and Southland, areas of morning low cloud or fog in the east from Kaikoura Coast to Dunedin, breaking up to become fine. Cloud is returning in the evening. And for Fiordland, mostly cloudy with isolated showers, mainly around the coast.
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11: 3 past 7. Hello, good morning on your Tuesday. You got Sally and Bjorn hanging out with you.
4: ask you a question, dude.
11: Sorry, that's good because I'm out of breath because I ran up the stairs.
4: You got your coffee. I'm not sure whether you saw it, but did you hear one of our Black Caps who's playing in the IPL got sanctioned? He lost some demerit points. You can get demerit points. You can lose some in cricket for his reaction to dismissing the 15-year-old superstar. You know the 15-year-old over in the...
11: You're going to have to catch me up a lot here. Okay. It's a 15-year-old child prodigy cricket player.
4: Oh, yes. He's just a beast.
11: He's unbelievable.
4: And he's a professional, so he's playing in the IPL, which is the Indian Premier League, which is massive over in India. And, you know, cricket's their number one sport.
11: Okay, and so one of our guys got sanctioned for his reaction to...
4: his dismissal. So he dismissed them. He was a bowler, and he dismissed them. And
11: The 15-year-old was bowling?
4: No.
11: You see, this is what I'm trying to work out.
4: So, the 15-year-old was the batter.
11: Oh, and he bowled him out.
4: And our Black Cap, who's playing over there, bowled him out. And his reaction caught the ire of officials because they thought he went over the top.
11: I thought that was the whole thing in cricket, was that you're allowed to basically, what do the Aussies call it? Sledging. I thought it was all part of the thing.
4: Well, this is my question to you. I think there was a little bit of protection of this 15-year-old. But my thing is, and okay, good on him for playing in that league because, you know, you grow up pretty quickly, you know, when you're only 15. But if you're young enough and you're good enough to play in that league, doesn't that just come with the territory?
11: Yeah, you don't want the refs looking out for you because then, you know, then everyone's like, oh.
4: Well, this is what I think
11: ask for a 15-year-old with, you know, people who've been playing for years and stuff. But then kind of embarrassing for the New Zealander to be celebrating bowling out a 15-year-old.
4: Well, that's another thing as well.
11: You know, you're like jumping for joy that you managed to bowl out a 15-year-old. You're like, yeah, well, probably expected. I mean, you
4: well,
11: know.
4: No. Yeah, but
11: I know he's good. But still.
4: He went, and I don't actually, I've watched the replay. It's just like any bowler getting really excited when they bowl somebody out. So I'm not sure.
11: They're probably just
4: not
11: trying
4: sure
11: to look
4: about
11: after
4: it, man.
11: Him. Poor kid.
4: Yeah. Yeah, well, there you go. Like, you're right. You just said it. Poor kid. Yeah.
11: But that's always the thing. You know, in sport, you've got all the old heads and then some new upstart comes in and they all want to be like, I'll teach them a thing or two about the big leagues.
4: Well, that's why it becomes more satisfying when you just, you know, knock him over.
11: Yeah.
4: Hey, Kyle, he's only 15, buddy. He's only 15.
11: All power to him. Hey, coming up on the show, we want to know about de-stressing. We're going to get into this next, actually. How do you de-stress? Is it something that you go and do that just sort of calms your spirit on the inside just a little bit? What does that look like for you? We get into it after this from Rua Young. Song's called Running. It's 7:06. You're the Morning Wake Up on Life

0: Rui Young on Life Running. You got the morning wake up, Salah and Bjorn. 8 minutes past seven. Salah, do you have a tub of Nido?
1: No, that's the latest thing. Squid. I was going to ask you the same thing. We'll get to Nido in a second, but did you ever own a stress ball?
0: Yeah, we had, I remember one growing up, we had this weird little sort of squidgy.
1: A man thing?
0: Yeah, I've got to remember
1: the
0: what
1: eyes
0: it was.
1: Pop out.
0: you squeeze it and it like and pushes out one side. And it was sort of, it would always go back to its shape, but it was kind of slow to do it. Like it had quite a bit of resistance to it.
1: Looked quite ugly.
0: Felt good.
1: Well, see, this is it. It felt good. And back to your point about Nido, that's the latest viral sensation. It's one of those squishy stress ball type of things that people just love. People love those squishy comeback to form balls as a stress relief.
0: Yeah.
1: So Nido is the thing. It got us thinking about stress relief in general. Is there something that you do, a really satisfying thing that helps you de-stress?
0: Well, interesting conversation. I mean, I'm trying to think about what I do to like de-stress. I don't know if I have like a particularly little, you know, I think of my son Leo at the moment. He's five, right? Just turned five on the weekend. Leo's got his blankie that he still has. That's like this horrendous little cloth thing that he's had.
1: Don't lose that. don't lose that. Dude.
0: It used to be bigger and then he wore through it so bad. We've now cut it into about four. Mm-hmm. So we have backups if he does lose the one, you know, but it's got this little sort of silky sash bit on the side that just sort of, he rubs it and it sort of soothes him, you know, like, and he sleeps with it and it's just his little thing. Lots of kids have this, but we often lose that as we become adults. You don't need that kind of little
1: comfort,
0: sensory sort of thing. But as a de-stressor, I think for me, I just have to do something physical. I have to like, I've got to exert myself in some sort of way.
1: Well, this is probably
0: most days I need to do something where you're like, your heart rate gets up a little bit, you have to breathe a bit hard. Otherwise, I don't know, you feel this energy that needs to get out.
1: Well, a lot of people would be in the same boat as you, exerting some physical activity, but what does that look like? For some people, it's really simple. Like, I mean, gardening is a massive stress reliever for a lot of people.
0: Right, that's a stress inducer for me.
1: Well, the thing is, I don't like gardening, but I wrote something in our sheet. It's something that has to be done in, you know, to maintain your property. But when you get a weed and you pull it out in one go,
0: the release of those roots. Yeah.
1: The whole root comes out. Yeah. See, you know,
0: shiver
1: too.
0: Down the spine.
1: That feels so good. That feels so good
2: but when
1: that
2: you
1: happens.
2: Don't get the whole thing, makes the problem worse.
0: Oh, yes. That's stress inducing again. So you're really on a knife edge there as to whether it's good for you or bad.
1: But this is what I mean. You know, Bjorn, he needs to exert something. He needs to exert himself in some physical activity. But what does that look like for you? Does it look like going down to the park and, you know, getting on those machines that are around the park?
0: No one uses those. That's those things. My gosh.
1: No, people use them.
0: No.
1: They just don't use them properly.
0: Everyone's like, what's this thing? Yeah. Okay, what a waste of time.
1: Yeah. But what does it look like for you? Maybe you've got one of those stress balls, but maybe you've got your pen and you annoy people because your way of de-stressing is continuously clicking your pen.
0: Okay, but those things, though, are they a de-stressor or are they just something someone does when they are stressed? They're almost like a tick where it's like the knee going up and down. You know when someone's sitting there and they really want to say something and their leg just starts going up and down really, really fast? Yeah, nothing else is moving on their body? But
1: that's me.
0: Is that de-stressing, though? Or
1: well,
0: is that
1: might be for some people.
0: A sign of stress?
1: Yeah, well, it,
0: you know, like, is it an indicator that you are stressed or is it a way to soothe you down from being stressed?
1: Well,
0: I don't know.
1: Some people might. It may be for some people. It may be, on the other hand, like you say, you know, maybe just this is how I'm dealing with stress by my leg going up and down. This is how I'm relieving stress by clicking on this pen. We'd like to know how you handle your stress.
0: Yeah, what do you do? And it can be either way. Like maybe you got the little thing that you do, that little comforting sensation or something that just sort of settles your soul down a bit. Or maybe it's something else that you're like, no, I know if I'm getting all overwhelmed, I need to just go and do this particular thing and that'll bring me back. What is it for you? Love to hear from you. 0508 Life FM. You can text as well, 8168 with the keyword life. Should have got a more relaxing song. Here's Lecrae and Miles Minnick. This is On Time on Life.

0: Lecrae, your Miles Minnick on Life This On Time. 16 past 7. We're talking about de-stressing on the show this morning. You ever feel just the volcano building up inside, the cortisol surging through the bloodstream? What are you going to do to get that back down to normal? How do you de-stress for you?
1: Yeah, a lot of people got different ways they handle it, eh? People like to get outside. People like to go for a run like you. They need to exert some physical energy. For some people, maybe it's just going out and being in a quiet place and just chill.
0: That's probably you, eh? You need that. You're like my wife. Very similar in that sense. And it must be introversion, do you reckon? Is it the thing? Yeah. Like my wife, if she doesn't have time by herself during a day, by the end of the day, she's cooked.
1: Yeah, I need that.
0: She has to. We all know that, you know, she's just like, I just need to get away from, well, I love all of you and I don't want to see any of you. Like, it needs to just be, and it doesn't even have to be that long, but like 20 minutes, half an hour, and then she's like, okay, I'm good. I've just had a bit of alone time.
1: Yeah, my family know the drill. I love you all, but get out of my face before I get out.
0: But that's true. Whereas me, if I'm alone for too long, that will stress me out. I just shut down. You know, that ain't good for me.
1: Some people, the opposite happens to them. If you give them, you know, like tell them what you do to de-stress, for those people, it stresses them out.
0: Yeah, totally. But what do you do when you're by yourself? Well, what do you think about?
1: We've got Manu on the phone, and I think Manu is not alone with how we handle stress. Good morning, Manu.
2: Morning, guys. How are you?
1: Yeah, we're great, bro. We're great. So, de-stressing. People get into a lot of stress. There's a lot of stress around at the moment. What do you do, bro, just to chill out and wind down?
2: For me, I just turn on my PlayStation, bro.
0: Oh, get on the PS. What are you on, PS5?
2: Yeah, PS5. I get into FIFA 26 or Tekken, so just take all my stress out in there, you know.
1: Tekken,
0: you're fighting. I haven't heard the phrase Tekken thrown around in a long time. So is Heihachi still on there? Is he still rocking?
2: Yes, he's still in there. Yeah. He's still there.
1: How often do you play PlayStation, and for how long at any one session?
2: So I play every night.
1: He's stressed.
0: How long are you playing every night?
2: Probably about max maybe 4 hours.
1: Well, max! Minimum? Well, what's the minimum?
0: I'm glad he put a cap on it, you know. That's good, at least.
2: Yeah, about 3 to 4 hours a day.
1: Right.
0: Sounds like four hours every day. So, well, you must be a very...

0: yelling and losing, harangue, does a roundhouse kick to your head and your guy's gone down and ticking. Did you lose it a bit?
1: Yeah, I do get, so I do play online with my friend in Brisbane, so, you know, the time difference, so when he comes online, so he's good in Tekken, so, like, you know, I do get a bit, I do get angry, so, yeah, I'm on my third controller, so, yeah.
2: Oh, third controller! Oh, Manu, I reckon you might need to sort of figure out another place to go let your stress out, bro.
0: Yeah, that's problematic if you're the thing that de-stresses you is also the thing that stresses you, because then you're just stuck in this cycle of being like, oh, well, now the game's made me so mad, I'm going to have to play for another hour to calm myself down.
2: The third controller. Oh, man.
0: He's going through it. Okay, we want to know from you, what are you doing to de-stress? Are you like, Manu, you get on the gaming at the end of the night? You're like, that'll just bring me back down to earth. That'll get out all of the stress of the day. Or do you have something else? Where do you find your way to de-stress, and what does that look like? 0508 Life FM or 8168 keyword life.
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8: One of the most beautiful images in Māori culture is the harakeke plant, or the flax. 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I think of God's design for community when I see the flax or the harakeke. We're not meant to stand alone. We're woven together, those older ones protecting the younger ones and the younger ones bringing new life, each part needed for the whole to flourish. In my own family, as well as in the church, I've seen how important that shelter is, that kids grow strong when they know that they're surrounded by love and wisdom. And honestly, so do adults. We all need each other. So maybe today, think of your own communities. Are you a part of a church? Who are you protecting and who's surrounding you? As Christians, we're designed to stand together, not apart. I'm Mickey from inbetween.org.nz, and I hope this sparks your thinking. Let's see what God does with it.
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0: 24 past 7, we're talking about de-stressing this morning. I know one thing that de-stresses you, Salah, and it's pretty effective, actually.
2: What's that, bro?
10: Oh, yeah, that's good.
0: Usually we only have to do this on a Friday, but if things get a little out of hand on What Are the Chances, we just bring this in. And
2: it's amazing how as soon as that's played, it does. It's momentarily, though. It doesn't last a long time.

0: You know,
1: you can't overuse it.
0: Yeah, for that moment, it's very good.
2: Yeah.
0: I know it's worked on you as well.
2: Hey, let's keep it going. It's got a good vibe. We're talking about de-stressing. What do you do to de-stress? I did, I still know him, but guy, he was a pastor, church pastor, right? And that can be quite a full-on job, obviously, and people need you all the time. It's kind of 24-7, and you're dealing with a lot of people's, you know, carrying their stuff and all of that. And a very social guy, but he would paint little figurines, like, in the evening
0: cool.
2: to just... He's totally different to what he normally did with people and all of that. It was just him, his little magnifying glass, his tiny little paintbrush.
0: Tiny.
2: Like
0: tiny
2: Warhammer,
0: things.
2: If you know what Warhammer is, like little figurines. And then he'd, you know, he'd do all the aging on the boots and colour in. And, you know, like just they look amazingly realistic.
0: Spent
2: hours and hours and hours on every single one, like just making these
0: See, that's cool. But that would stress me out.
2: Very precise, very just, you know.
0: Yeah, oh, that's cool.
1: Wow.
0: That's really, really cool.
2: So we want to know from you this morning, what do you do to de-stress?
0: Okay, we've got a couple of people to get through this morning. Good morning, Frederica.
3: Hi, Daniel.
0: How are you? We're good. Okay, you're stressed out. It's been a big day. What do you do to unwind?
3: As I said, I put music on. So if I need to study it, there's music on in the background. And if I need to work, there is something music in the background.
2: Oh, so you need, you're kind of like Salah where you need a little bit of...
0: Yeah, but hang on a second, I was going to ask. Are the beats per minute on the music choice, are they fast or are you going slow and smooth?
3: They're going fast and heavy.
2: Yeah. Oh, okay. Sorry. Oh, totally wrong. Let me try and find something slightly more appropriate.
0: Go, go, go. Yeah! Yeah!
3: And they are loud.
0: Yeah, Frederica! De-stress this.
3: My friends come in and they go, especially my son will go, Mom, the windows were shaking.
0: That is so good.
2: She's things are getting heavy. I just need something to calm me down. What's it going to be?
0: Come on now.
3: Let me
0: feel it.
3: Let's go.
0: Drum and bass. You know what? I'll be in the same boat as you, Frederica. Something loud. Yeah, that's good.
3: Reggae, my preference, but yeah,
0: you're
2: awesome,
0: that's
2: Frederica.
0: Good. That's so good.
2: Sounds like a lot of fun.
0: Thanks, Frederica. God bless.
2: That's good.
0: Lucky last this morning.
2: Okay, one more.
0: Good morning, Geordie.
4: Kia ora, how's it going?
0: Yeah, we're great, dude. De-stressing, man. Maybe you could help somebody else out with what you do.
4: Yeah, so me and my mates have started doing this thing. We call it a Bing. So we go somewhere a bit more quiet, a bit more private, and then we just shout as loud as we can the word Bing.
0: Right.
2: Start?
0: Yeah, is this your own thing? Did you make this up yourself, or was this something, a trend?
4: No, so it was my mate's got a cousin who struggles with anger issues every now and then. And so he was like, he just went away and did this. So we're like, oh, go on. We'll give it a go. And then now it's gone through our friend group. And we'll just, when we catch each other being a little bit testy, we just go, hey, I think it's time for a Bing. And then we'll just walk off.
0: Yeah.
4: So, yeah, it's almost like, instead of having like a smoke break, you just go and have a Bing break.
2: Bing.
0: Hold on.
2: Can I dive into this a little bit more? I'm just trying to picture what does a Bing sound like. Are you doing kind of an angry like yelling it?
4: Yeah.
2: Or is it high pitched like Bing?
4: No, it's definitely an aggressive Bing.
2: Oh, okay.
0: Now,
4: yeah.
0: Are you limited to where you can go to Bing? Like, you know, if you're in the middle of town or in your office space, how are you going to get away with it? Yeah.
4: It depends on your confidence, man.
0: Oh, go, man. Okay, I'm liking this. This is great, dude.
2: Okay,
0: that's awesome.
4: I'm lucky enough. I'm actually parked up outside a residential area about to go in for a house reno.
0: Yeah.
4: So I can do it in my car.
2: Oh, we'd love a rendition of the Bing if you can.
4: I'll get a couple weird looks from the neighbours grabbing their... mail, but that's fine.
0: Give us a Bing, mate. Come on, Geordie.
2: Come on.
4: All righty. I'll put the phone down a little bit further away.
0: Yeah,
4: so it's not
0: Oh, whoa. That's good.
4: Yeah,
0: that's
4: good. It's things like that.
0: Yeah.
4: It's just, yeah, it lets it out, you
0: man,
4: know?
0: Absolutely,
4: don't let it
0: man.
4: Stay in.
0: Absolutely, bro.
2: Who needs therapy, Geordie? I think you figured it out.
0: You know,
2: man.
0: I think Tabby is into that. I think Tabby would definitely
1: would
0: be
1: so
0: into
1: that.
0: That. Yep, I know you would. Hey, Geordie, thanks so much for sharing that with us, bro.
4: That's all good.
0: See you later, buddy.
2: Great, man. Oh, I love it. Thank you for getting in touch on this. I wonder how many people are going to actually give that a go at some point today. Because there's something, there's definitely something like, I don't know, human, primal about letting out a yell. And people love to drop a four-letter word, but that's probably a good one to start, you know, I was probably just stay with.
0: Yeah, you know what? If you're a little bit stressed out right now, maybe you're on the road and traffic in the main cities is terrible. Here's an opportunity for you to do that with us.
2: Yeah, you're carrying the weight of the world. You've got something that's just hanging over you or you dealt with last night, this morning, and you need to just let that
0: bing
2: out.
0: Bing it out. Then call us now.
2: If you want to bing, we'll give you a platform to properly bing.
0: Absolutely, man.
2: And it'll go out right around the country, your bing. So if you want to do it like Geordie.
0: Give us a call, please.
2: We'll hold the phone lines open. 0508 Live FM. If you feel like, yeah, that's me, man. I need that. Come on. 0508 543336.
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9: In this update, KiwiRail's been forced to pay $400,000 by a judge after the inter-island ferry Arateri ran aground in 2024. There were no injuries or environmental damage from the grounding, but Maritime NZ alleged the company failed to adequately train its staff to use a new steering console. Iran's rejecting claims US naval ships and merchant vessels have sailed through the Strait of Hormuz. Iran's Revolutionary Guard Corps says statements suggesting US vessels have passed through the waterway are baseless. The Prime Minister's eyeing up more bilateral deals similar to the one struck with Singapore. It's agreed to protect our fuel supply and New Zealand to keep food flowing in return during economic shocks. There's a widening gap between what people expect to earn and what they're actually getting. Seeks found more than 8 in 10 workers expect a pay rise in the next year, but only half received one in the past 12 months. That's news.
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2: Been loving hearing about your de-stressing techniques this morning on the show. Really enlightening, and some of them, that bing one from Geordie.
0: That's the winner for me.
2: Just letting it out.
0: Yeah.
2: Because there's something, oh man, everyone's done it, just yelled into the void. You know, with something. And what? Just a short, sharp word like bang.
0: Have you ever gone for a walk or gone for a run and been in the middle of a park maybe and you know there's no one around? Have you ever done that? Have you just screamed out?
2: No, I haven't.
0: I think Tabby and I spoke about this. And
2: you did mention sometimes you yell at the trees.
0: Yep.
1: Yelling in the car is good.
0: Yeah, that's good.
2: Wow.
0: That's good.
2: To me, this is like something out of a movie that you do this, just like grab the steering wheel and just scream at it. I don't think I've ever done that.
0: I tell you what, it does release all that energy that you need to pop out. So if you are in a, maybe you're in the car, like we said, you know, we're in a studio, we get in nice and early, so we miss all the traffic. But we definitely know that there's traffic building up right now across the main cities. If you need to bing it out right now, please give us a call. We'll allow you this platform just to let some of that energy go.
2: Tabs, we never heard from you. What are you doing for de-stressing? Have you got a thing? I feel like you've got a thing that you do, or a couple probably.
1: I really enjoy watching three different kinds of videos.
0: One, at the same time.
1: No, it's either or.
2: Now, that is stress-inducing, having multiple audio playing.
1: No. I really like ear cleaning videos.
0: Ear?
1: Yep.
2: Oh, like inner ear.
1: Inner ear, cleaning out the earwax. I like...
2: pimple popping.
0: Yeah.
1: Pimple popping.
2: Ingrown toenail removal.
1: No, the horse hoof...
0: Yeah.
1: Oh, restoration videos.
0: Yeah, those
2: fairies
0: are good.
2: Yeah. Oh, and the ones where they find like a cyst in there, and then they go,
0: those blackhead ones are good too.
1: Yep.
0: Yeah.
1: Yeah. Love it.
0: Dude, I'm with you, Tim. I am so with you, man. You just can't. It's so
1: why
0: yuck,
1: is it
0: but
1: so
0: it's so
1: satisfying.
0: Good.
2: You know what I do like also in the algorithms has figured out that I like a chiropractic adjustment video, like a back cracking.
0: Yeah.
2: To hear it. And then. And they're like, oh.
0: I tell you what, my wife is she continuously sends me these videos. I don't know whether you guys get them as well. It's on her algorithm. Dancing cats and dogs, like the AI versions of them. She loves that, man, and it makes it feel real good. So maybe that's a little bit of you too.
2: AI cat videos. Hey, whatever works, man. Eunice did text through and said, hey, can't talk right now, but de-stressing technique.
0: Yeah.
2: It's called smell the flowers and blow out the candles. So you breathe in through your nose nice and slowly, and then to blow out the candles, you go, bang! And then that's how it works.
0: Nice.
1: I like that.
2: It's Jamie McDonald. Won't let go of life.

0: Jamie McDonald won't let go on life. 20 minutes away from 8 o'clock.
1: I'll tell you what, we're just talking about techniques to de-stress. If you miss out on remembering Mother's Day, you're going to be in for a bag of stress. I'll tell you that right now.
0: Yes. The stress on a Sunday when you realize it's Mother's Day and it's 7 p.m. and you're like, oh my gosh.
1: Oh, dang it. Favorites again? Oh, man.
0: Mother's Day is coming up. It's happening this Sunday. Get yourself sorted. We've got a Mother's Day hamper pamper to give away. This could be yours. All you got to do is send us a little voice memo of you doing a shout out to your mum. Easy to do, man. Literally open up your phone, voice memos, record just a quick little message. It can be 10 seconds long. Yep. Just share your heart to your mum and send that to us, and we're going to choose someone who does that and send them out on Mother's Day hamper pamper.
1: Yeah, the cool thing about that is you can do it in your own time, personal. You don't have to, you know, ring us up and do it. However, we might just still play it out on the radio, which would be really cool.
0: There's some sweet ones coming through. I mean, have a listen to this.
2: My mum, Sina Anderson, she's 70 years old and she's a devoted Christian. She's a Samoan lady, and growing up, she was always a very strict Samoan lady, but I believe that if it wasn't for her being as strict and disciplined towards us kids growing up, we wouldn't have turned out the way we are. And I just thank God that we had a mother like her, always so selfless, always putting us first. And even now the grandkids are like the next level up.
0: Isn't
1: that
0: cool?
1: That's nice. That's really, really cool.
0: Yeah, some nice messages coming through. So if you want to do that, you'll be in the draw for the pamper hamper. We could send that out to you. You can give it to your mum for Mother's Day. All you got to do, send us a voice memo with a shout out to your mum. Get involved and get it to us on socials. Cochrane and Co. This is Stand My Grounds. You're on Life FM.

0: Cochrane & Co, that stand my ground on life. We are 16 minutes away from 8. Sella and Bjorn with you this morning.
1: Apologies. We're just talking about techniques about how to de-stress. Here's something now we're going to talk about that's, that I guarantee you is stressful for everybody if they've got a story.
0: Yeah, it's a real 180 we've done here.
1: Yep. And I've mentioned the story to Bjorn a couple of weeks ago, but I'm mentioning it now because... So what's the worst thing that you've dropped or spilled in the kitchen? Okay, that's what we're talking about now. If you've got a story, please, 0508-543-36. Are you still wiping the tomato sauce off the wall that is 3 metres away from the actual kitchen? So I mentioned the story to Bjorn a couple of weeks ago about how one of our pantry shelves collapsed on us.
0: Yeah.
1: And Kat was home.
0: Oh.
1: And she had to catch a whole bunch of things, and glasses went everywhere, smashed on the kitchen floor.
0: Those little nibs that hold in the side of the shelf and you're sort of MDF. Yep.
1: They collapsed. Too much weight.
0: Yeah.
1: You know, I don't know what Kat was thinking.
0: You stacked too many.
1: Oh. No, she did. She stacked too many things on there, bro. It wasn't me. Anyway.
2: Somebody clip this and send it to her.
1: Yeah.
2: Let's give her a call.
1: It collapsed, right?
0: I hear what you're saying.
1: Yeah. So I did say the glass.
0: I'm not agreeing with it. I'm just hearing it. That's all I'm saying.
1: It's not what you said 2 weeks ago when I told you.
0: No.
1: The reason why I'm bringing this up again now is because I've found grains of rice yesterday that were in my pair of shoes that I left at the doorway.
2: Pair of shoes!
1: At the doorway. From the time the rice that was in the jar had collapsed and spilled everywhere on the kitchen floor, this is 2 weeks later.
0: Have you got I haven't been to a new place. Have you got hard floors?
1: Yeah, hard floors.
0: So the rice would just skittle across
1: that. Skittle everywhere.
0: Yeah.
1: Yeah. So, right, not good. Anyway, you know, cleaned it all up yesterday. I found a couple of grains of rice in my trainers. It just made me think, we still haven't got all of this rice. I don't think we'll get all of it.
0: Mm.
1: I think there's still a whole bunch left over somewhere.
0: And when he says we, he means Kat. But
1: I hear you. I hear what you're saying.
0: I texted her immediately. I said, look at this. You call this cleaned up?
1: Hey, listen, I didn't need to text her. I just went and showed her my trainer. Look at this. Look what's in my shoe.
0: Listen to me rattle this shoe. There's grains of rice in here. Unacceptable.
1: Oh, so that's the reason why we're talking about this today, because I'm sure rice isn't good, but at least you can clean and sweep rice up.
0: At least it's dry.
1: And it's dry.
0: Man, we just recently too, and this is still a... Okay, so we moved our kitchen.
1: What did we do?
0: We moved our kitchen.
1: Yeah,
0: not too long ago, and I did it all myself because I won't pay anybody to do anything. And anyway, so we put the bench from one side, moved it over to the other, and put it up against the wall. But it doesn't line up perfectly against the wall.
1: Yeah.
0: So there's a gap there at the back of the bench that then goes down behind it.
1: Yes. Yes.
0: And, you know, I've been telling Libby I'll get around to putting something there, a little bit of wood or some trim or something that'll just kind of block that.
1: Yep.
0: You know, and she's always, you know, when are you going to do it? And I'm like, babe, it's only been, what?
1: Almost 4 years.
0: About 2 years. And I've been meaning to get to it. I haven't. Anyway, then the other day, there's a whole cup of milk sitting on the bench. And then somebody bumped it. And then it tipped directly towards the back of the bench.
1: Oh, stink.
0: And a whole cup of milk went down that little crevice that I've been meaning. I'm getting around to it. Went straight down the back. And there's no way to get in there.
1: No,
0: like, it's not even...
1: There's a smell.
0: This is not a kitchen, too, where you can, like, take the kickboard off at the bottom and you could get a cloth down. No, this is built in. There's no moving it. It doesn't. So that just is in there.
1: Yeah, that's disaster,
2: so
1: man.
2: What are you going to do?
0: Well, you just live, man. Yeah. You just get on.
1: You just paid over it.
0: Just get on with life. Buy a couple of those, oily scents you can get with the sticks coming out of that.
1: The diffusers.
0: Get a couple of those.
1: Yeah, that'll work, mate. That'll work.
0: Okay, so we want to know, what's the worst thing you've ever spilt in your kitchen? And surely you won't have forgotten, because when it happens. My gosh, it's hilarious later on.
1: Oh, absolutely. Tomato sauce that you're still wiping off the ceiling. Come on.
0: Anything that you've been fermenting, that you've sort of over-fermented a little bit, and then you got to open it.
1: Like, come on.
0: What happened? Get in touch, 0508 Life FM, or you can text the show, 8168 with the keyword life.
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10: Does it ever feel like trying to be good is too much? Why try to live for others when those who are selfish, proud, and unkind seem like they're getting everything they want? If you've ever felt this way, you're not alone. Asaph, the author of Psalm 73, expressed the same thing. He confessed to God that he had almost stumbled when he looked at the prosperity of the wicked. He declares, "All in vain have I kept my heart clean." It's worth thinking about this psalm and allowing his struggle to be heard. Was it all worth it, trying to live righteously and follow God? He finally concludes that God is always with him and that there is no one else in heaven but God. In the final verse, he writes, "But as for me, it is good to be near God. I have made the Lord God my refuge, that I might tell of all your works." In the end, being near to God is the greatest good of all. I'm Katie Markar from the theology program at the University of Otago.
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0: What's the worst thing you've ever spilt in your kitchen? What happened? Love to hear the story. If you've got something that pops to mind, 0508 Life FM. 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

0: Sansone on Live Stand On You. We're about five away from eight on the morning wake up. Talking the worst thing you've ever spilt in your kitchen. How bad was it? And what is the worst thing? No, I'm talking about the milk at our house, which is, you know, because it smells as it gets worse.
1: Cream. Oh, no. If you've done that and you can't get to it.
0: I just had a memory as that song was popping up. I think this was maybe at Christmas, just recently. My mum's been getting into making kombucha.
1: Oh, no.
0: And you got to bottle it yourself and you put it in those glass bottles where you, like, put that wire lid down with the seal and you sort of close it in, clamp it down. Yep. And then when you open it, it fizzes, obviously. But if you leave it too long, it really pressurizes in there. And anyway, when she opened it, it just exploded, like, out the top, like a, you know, a geyser, onto the roof, all up the wall, just... like you should just run Formula One, spraying the champagne around. It was everywhere. There's like Feijoa-flavored something.
1: No. And the fermentation on that. Oh, yeah, drink. You know, fizzy drinks will be a good one. We've got a few people to get through this morning. Let's talk to Mary first of all. Hi, Mary.
2: Hello.
1: Hi. You've got a kitchen spillage story you want to share with us.
2: Yeah, similar to the kombucha. So when I was sick, Mum was trying to give me flat lemonade with salt. Drop the phone. I just waited till the lemonade was flat and put the salt in, and so a whole 2-litre bottle of lemonade exploded all over the kitchen.
0: Oh. Wait, does it explode when you put the salt into it? Does that, like, cause a reaction or something?
2: Apparently. Mm. Like when you put Mentos into Coke.
1: Yeah. Oh, like that bad. Like a volcano eruption. Oh, dude.
0: And this problem is, once that starts, there's no way to stop it because it's going up, so you put your hand on top of it, and then it goes sideways, and then, like...
1: Did you get any on the walls?
2: Oh, on the walls, the ceiling, the floor, and it's so sticky. Yeah, that was everywhere.
1: Appreciate you sharing that with us, Mary. Thank you.
0: And there's always an indicator that you haven't managed to get all of it when you cleaned it up, when you find the ants that have come out to be like, oh.
1: This is true.
0: What's the sticky floor we've got?
1: Oh, you're walking across. Oh, okay. I'm glued to the floor.
0: My jandal got left behind.
1: Good morning, Joe.
3: Hello.
1: Hi. All right. What did we spill all over the kitchen floor? You there, Joe?
3: Yes, I'm here.
1: Yeah.
3: The worst thing I spilled in my kitchen, we had a rental and had carpet in random places like the bathroom and the bottom of the pantry and things. And I kept a deep fryer in the bottom of the pantry, and I went to take it out one day and the whole thing just tipped over sideways.
0: Oh, no. Oh. With the oil in it.
3: Oil was everywhere, all over the carpet. You can get a smell out. It was so bad.
0: Bro, how do you clean up oil? How do you clean up 3 litres of canola oil?
3: It was terrible. And we just actually ripped the wee square of carpet out of the bottom of the pantry. Just pretended it wasn't there.
1: Hang on, wait. You had carpet in the bottom of your pantry? Thanks for sharing that with us.
0: Oh, bro, I've never even thought of that. The deep fryer oil. That's like, they hold like 3 or 4 litres too.
1: And if you can't, just do what Joe did. Just cut it out.
0: What do you...
1: Just get rid of it and cut it out. Last one this morning. Good morning, Catherine.
4: Hi, how's it going?
1: Yeah, we're great. Worst kitchen accident. What did you spill on the floor?
4: Oh, it wasn't just the floor. It was the walls, the bench, everything. So I was trying to make this, like, green soup, and it was really bright green. And I just put it in, like, the blender to mix it up, to make it like a soup, but I didn't put the lid on properly.
1: Oh, no.
4: And it just went, like, everywhere. Like, everywhere.
1: Yeah, because it got the motor going. And how did you try and stop it?
0: Well, that's the thing. Whenever that happens, it's the one time you can't find the button to turn it off. You're, like, punching it anyway.
1: Oh, how much did you get all over the place? The whole thing?
4: Oh, I think most of it, it was like quite an effort to clean all that up afterwards. Yeah, and it was hot as well.
1: Oh, Catherine, appreciate you sharing that story with us too. God bless.
0: That's too good, man.
1: Hey, we've all been there.
0: Everybody's been there at some point. And if you haven't, you will. Don't worry. It's almost 8 o'clock. News headlines are next.
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10: In this update, the Immigration Minister says she's been able to reduce migrant numbers from previously unsustainable figures. Erica Stanford says net migration has fallen from 135,000 to around 24,000 since her time in the job. Donald Trump warns Iran will be blown off the face of the earth if it targets US ships. The US says military and commercial vessels have made it through the Strait of Hormuz after it vowed to escort vessels. Iran rejects these claims. Locally produced bioenergy is adding a boost to the national grid, but households could do more to help. 62,000 tonnes of food waste from Auckland curbside has been converted to renewable energy and fertiliser over the 2 years of its collection scheme. Auckland Council says only about 40% of households that received a food waste bin are actively using it. If you're waiting for a pay rise, you might be out of luck. New research by Seek has found 83% of workers expect to get one in the next 12 months, but only half received one last year. That's news.
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10: In sport, Phoenix women's coach Bev Priestman is refusing to let her team feel under pressure from their opening leg A-League football semi-final defeat to Brisbane. They've arrived home where they'll host the Roar in the return fixture on Sunday, trailing 2-1. Priestman outlines the key to negotiating the week.
11: We can be defeated or we can stand up and be counted, right? I think it's exciting to come home. I'd much rather it this way than have to get on a plane and go with a one goal margin down.
10: Former Silver Ferns player and coach Yvonne Willering claims the ANZ Premiership netball returns of 48-year-old Liana De Bruyne and 40-year-old Cassie Kopua were special cases at the weekend. Defensive depth concerns have been raised as a result ahead of the Commonwealth Games. That's sport. I'm Jodie Gill.
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0: For Northland, Auckland and Coromandel, cloudy periods today with isolated showers in Northland and north of Auckland City, spreading elsewhere during the day. Waikato to Whanganui, including Bay of Plenty in the central high country. Morning and evening cloud, otherwise mainly fine, with isolated showers about coastal Bay of Plenty at nights. Gisborne to Wairarapa, fine, with morning frosts inland. Cloudy periods and the odd shower developing north of Tolaga Bay late this morning. Manawatu to Wellington, areas of morning and evening low cloud, otherwise mainly fine. Nelson, Buller, Grey and Westland, areas of morning and evening cloud, otherwise fine. Marlborough, Canterbury, Otago and Southland, areas of morning low cloud or fog in the east from Kaikoura Coast to Dunedin, breaking up to become fine. Cloud is returning in the evening. And for Fiordland, mostly cloudy with isolated showers, mainly around the coast.
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0: Kia ora, good morning, welcome into the show, 8:04, Stella and Bjorn with you. The Football World Cup is coming up, Stella. kicking off in June.
1: I'm excited for that. That's the only football I really, really get into. It's the World Cup.
0: Yeah, same actually. Yeah. Love a bit of a World Cup, especially once it gets to knockout stage.
1: Oh, lots of theatre, man. Oh, it's exciting. And you got the best of the best turning up on the pitch. So that's awesome.
0: Now, I'm not a football guy, but do you know, is Messi going to play for Argentina again?
1: I've heard stories, dude.
0: He's still playing for Inter Miami and he still seems pretty good.
1: Yeah, I'm picking he has to.
0: Come on. Yeah. Anyway, that's happening. TVNZ has the rights to it in New Zealand this year. They just announced yesterday it'll be $45 as a one-off payment, and then you get access to like all of the games, highlights, the whole package. They'll be screening probably the more important games and all of the New Zealand games for free. So if you just want to watch those, you'll be all good. But if you want the whole thing, you'll have to pay that, $45.
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14: Audio description along with that?
0: Well, they've got some issues with their app that I hope they get sorted.
1: Well, this is what I'm going to say. TVNZ, if you're listening to the morning wake up right now, your app at the moment is causing a little bit of stress for a lot of people.
0: Oh, bro. They will be at panic stations.
1: You've got a month, okay, to sort this out before the World Cup starts. Please, Lord forgive you if you stuff this one up on the FIFA World Cup.
0: Oh, sorry. The feed got interrupted during a penalty shootout. Oh, in a knockout game. Yeah, they really got to get that sorted, so hopefully they can. It was like, you remember Spark tried to get into Spark Sport for a while back?
1: Spark just and dropped the ball.
0: Just
1: dropped it big time.
0: They had
1: time.
0: Some big rights to some sport. I can't remember which ones, but you know, they were trying to make it headway there.
1: Didn't
0: but
1: work.
0: Then if your app doesn't work, you're toast. Like, that's it. Man. Gone burgers.
1: Is there anywhere else we can watch it? We can pay for it somewhere else? Nah, okay. Yeah, well, maybe.
0: There's always ways to watch things, guys. If you're clever, use your noggin. You'll figure it out. Anyway, that's happening. Coming up on the show this hour, Lily Lynn Scott is joining us to talk through a little bit of New Zealand Music Month and really introduce you to her a little bit, because you want to know the person that's coming to play in your lounge if you do put yourself forward for the Life FM Live in your lounge.
1: Yeah, this is a really, really cool competition that it's all about you and your place. And Omega Levine and Lily Lynn Scott. So it'd be great to catch up with Lily and find out what the deal is and how excited she is about performing in your place.
0: Yeah, and also Forrest Frank has put out an open challenge to the world. And I want to invite you, or maybe even the morning wake up, to take part in this. We'll bring you.
1: Oh, don't you worry, man. I'm ready, man.
0: A little bit more on that coming up in about half an hour. It's Ray, Joy, Adam vs. Eve up next.

0: Desiree, your life, a joy. 11 past 8 on the morning wake up.
1: And it's time for Adam versus Eve.
2: Time to get down to business. Getting down to business. We're not mucking around here, man. But everyone, just calm down, just chill. We take this game very, very seriously.
0: Chill, but don't chill too much to the point of, like,
2: falling asleep.
0: Laziness, yeah.
2: No, you don't want to do that.
0: Don't chill to the point of complacency.
2: Oh, no, no. We've seen how that's turned out in the past. So, no, you need to be on. So, everybody be on right now. It's our very own general knowledge quiz game that we play. We've been playing it since the beginning of the year. We keep score. Fellas are in front.
0: Big smile on your face, which is odd because we're not even on a team.
3: Yeah, is that influencing your emotions in a positive way, Sella?
2: I'm just smiling, full stop. So let's talk about de-stressing. You know, it's got me just in a good mood.
0: Yeah, it's just working
2: it's
0: well.
2: Good. It's good. It's good.
0: Yeah, and you look sort of sour and bitter, but then, you know, odd because you're not on a team that's losing.
3: No, I am on a team.
0: You know.
2: Yeah, she.
3: I've always said I'm on a team.
0: Okay.
3: I'm not a liar.
0: Well, Sella and I, we're above that. We're just adjudicators here. Our quiz, we're going to put out the first question and then you call us if you know the answer or you want to guess at it. 0508 Life FM.
2: Category this morning, mum's the word.
0: We can see what you've done there.
2: Thank you, bro. First question. In the famous proverb, what is the mother of invention?
0: This is a... When I see the answer, I'm like, oh, okay, yeah. But I don't know if I would have been able to...
2: I would have no idea. I'm not familiar with this one.
0: I've heard the... Yeah.
2: I've heard it, but, you know, I wouldn't have been confident to give you an answer on this one.
0: Maybe I would have got there eventually, but someone else would have called through and answered it already, so I would have been toast today, I think.
2: But we know, you know, people know stuff.
0: People know almost everything. Well, someone knows everything. Not one person knows everything themselves, but collectively, we know everything that we're aware of.
2: You mean the guys know more things?
0: I'm just saying we. You can interpret that however you want.
2: I think you're right. I think you're bang on. So the question again. Category is mum's the word. In the famous proverb, what is the mother of invention?
0: All you got to do is work that out. Be the first person to answer the question. And then phone bang, lines. You get points.
2: People just on, you know, you got to get through. I really want to know the technique, you know, on how you call.
0: Well, timing's hard because you don't know when we unlock the phones.
2: Yeah.
0: So, you know, that changes things. There's a variable you'll never be able to predict.
2: We've got the thumbs up to go to the phone lines. Good morning, Scott.
4: Good morning. How you doing?
2: Yeah, we're great. Thanks. Here's your question in the famous proverb, what is the mother of invention?
4: Necessity.
2: Scotty too hotty. How do you know this?
4: That's it, brother.
2: How do you know that? You know,
4: that's an old thing, man, and I'm old.
0: Yeah, mother of necessity. No, what is it?
2: Mother of
4: necessity is the mother of invention.
2: It makes sense. It makes sense.
0: Yeah, people invent things to solve a problem that they have to solve.
2: They have to solve it.
0: Yeah.
2: Yeah. So it is necessity.
4: If you build a better mousetrap, the world will be the path to your door. There you go.
2: Oh, stop.
0: Sorry, hold on. I'm going to turn the music off. Repeat that again. What did you say?
4: There's an old saying that says, if you build a better mousetrap, the world will beat a path to your door. There you go.
0: Build a better? Okay.
2: Okay.
0: I'm not sure I get it, but I like it.
2: You know what, Scott? We trust you, mate.
0: No, but what's that other saying, too? Is it Henry Ford? He said when he invented the car and so, well, you know, made it really popular and stuff.
2: The black thing?
0: No, where he's like, if I had asked people what they wanted, they would have told me they wanted a faster horse. But that's not what they needed.
4: Henry Ford said you can have any colored Model T as long as you want black. Yeah,
2: that's one
0: yeah.
2: I know.
0: Yeah. Well, he said many things.
2: Yeah. Okay, Scott.
4: Yeah.
2: Okay.
4: All right, man.
2: You know more. You know more proverbs than us, Scott.
0: Sir Isaac Newton was where he was saying something.
2: Oh, Scott. Sorry.
4: Yeah,
2: Are you going ahead? Are you going to go double or nothing?
4: Yeah, man. Go for it.
0: Oh, this guy. Okay. Double or nothing. I could have predicted. Listen to the confidence in this guy's. The way he carries himself, I'm backing him to get 2 points today.
2: Or nothing. But here's a question, Scott. In the Terminator films, what is the name of John Connor's mother?
4: Sarah.
2: Oh, yeah.
0: Your phone cut out. Just repeat it again, but I know you're correct.
4: Sarah, played by Linda Hamilton.
0: Yeah, that's...
2: Oh, geez, Scotty.
0: Come on, played by... Oh, my goodness.
2: Linda Hamilton.
0: Yeah.
2: Oh, Scotty, you are too hotty.
0: Sarah Connor.
2: Well done. Well played. You've got 2 points for the fellas, Scott. Appreciate you.
4: All right, man. You guys have a great day.
2: You too, Scotty.
0: Call anytime, Scott.
2: Take care of yourself.
0: Dang.
2: To that mousetrap that you're building.
0: You know what?
2: Yeah.
0: He sounds like a cool dude.
3: He does.
2: He's not in a rush. You know, he's just cruising. He is cool. He's GQ cool.
0: He had a confidence, but not an arrogance, you know?
2: Yeah.
0: He just was...
2: It was like he was just passing by.
0: He just in the moment.
2: He saw us here, and he goes, oh, what are these guys up to? Oh, yeah, I'll stop by, have a listen. And then he's just on his way.
0: Oh, just pop in, dominate that, and then off to go and do whatever he does for a job.
2: Oh, you're the man.
0: Probably do it exceptionally well.
2: You're the man. All right, that was done and dusted for a Tuesday.
1: Score updates.
3: Guys are up on another 2 points, 49. Girls on 45.
0: I think it's called being on a roll.
2: Manuel also, Tina, happy Mother's Day. I am so, so grateful for you, Mum. Even though I'm married, I'm a grown-up man. I've got 3 grown-up kids. I'm so grateful that after all these years, you are still reminding me to say my prayers. Arafatu, Mum. Love you.
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3: Kia ora tātou. Welcome to A Minute in History with The Hope Project. The fact that beliefs lead to behaviour is difficult to get away from when observing human behaviour. New Zealand is one of the most generous nations on the planet when it comes to charity, and the specific link to our Christian heritage is clear. However, even within our nation, the difference between those who are sincere Christians and those who are not exists. A recent study from Victoria University in Wellington has revealed that the very religious give 5 times as much money to charity as those who do not consider themselves very religious, and they volunteer 2.3 times as much also. And in terms of who it was who classified themselves as very religious, they were 95% Christian and 5% from other faiths. The direct connection between Christianity and great generosity is clear in the data, and in fact that's about 5.7 times as clear to be precise. What we believe as a nation does matter. Valuing our heritage matters. See hopeproject.co.nz for more.
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7: 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Details next, and Lily Lynn Scott joins us over Zoom to talk about it. Is her song Selfish?

0: You're the morning wake up, Lily Lynn Scott. 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
0: And this New Zealand Music Month, we're teaming up with two fantastic artists to send them to your place to do a concert. Basically, wherever you want, it's going to be up to you. Do you want it in your lounge, in your bathroom, on your deck, wherever, man, your garage?
2: You asked me yesterday where I would have

0: at my place. And yeah. I said, oh, we could do it on the deck, could do it at the backyard. I'd have it in the driveway.
1: Driveway concert.
0: Yeah, bro. Cool. Driveway concert.
1: Hey, we've got Lily Lynn Scott joining us, who is one of the artists teaming up with us. Thanks, Lily, for being so willing to do this. I called you randomly on the phone and we talked about it. You seemed keen straight away.
2: That was until I knew we were doing it in a driveway.
0: No, that's my place. If you were to, if I was to win, you'd do it in my place. And I tell you now, Lily, I'm not winning.
2: Oh, okay.
1: No, there's some cool entries coming through, actually. So excited for this. All you can do is film a little video tour of where you would have the concert take place, and maybe Lily Lynn Scott could be turning up and playing at yours. Lily, what's the weirdest place you've performed, do you think, so far? If you think back, anywhere that's been a little bit odd or not what you thought or...
2: No, the weirdest thing I can think of is, like, as a kid when you do, like, the mall, like, you sing in the mall.
0: Oh, yeah.
1: Like, you sung at a mall?
2: Yeah, well, I was all about singing at the mall, actually, but that's just kind of what comes to mind, so I'm going to stick with that.
1: Yeah, the mall.
0: We've asked people, you know, like, they can bring their friends, you know, make it a really, really cool vibe, a party vibe, you know, have a barbecue, have lots of people around, or they can have, like, an intimate setting where it's just the family, you know. What's your preference? Do you have anything? Are you set for both?
2: I've actually been thinking practically about this.
0: Yeah.
2: End of May, it's getting cold. It's already cold here in Wellington. A pool party sounds good, but does a pool party sound good in May? So, like, preferably somewhere with, like, insulation or warmth.
1: Somewhere insulated. Okay, yeah.
0: Okay, we'll bring a couple
2: like
0: of jackets
2: a campfire
0: for you. Yeah. Oh, campfire. Yeah. Nice.
1: Yeah, that could be kind of cool.
0: Yeah, I like
1: marshmallows
0: that.
1: And s'mores.
0: Yeah,
1: you know?
0: I like that.
1: A bit of that. Hey, that's all exciting. People can apply for that. You can send us your videos, get them to us. Let's talk about you, Lily. You've got a lot going on, man. You've kind of got a hello goodbye gig coming up in Wellington in June. Tell us about this.
2: Hello, goodbye gig. That's actually what I should have called it. I announced the other day I'm playing my first and last, insert asterisk for a while, Wellington show. Noah and I, my husband, we are headed over the ditch to Australia just to try something new, trust God, follow our dreams. But before I go, it felt right to play a headline show. I've played a bunch of shows, I've played a bunch of gigs, but I've never done a ticketed Lily Lynn Scott headline show, so we're just doing it, and I'm nervous and I'm excited, and if you're in Wellington, you should come, or even if you're not.
1: Well, make the drive.
0: You know what? We're excited but sad at the same time, you know? It's your last one, Welly, but great for you that you want to tick that off, and you deserve that. We'll give it a push later on in this chat, but that must have been a hard decision for you or Noah to go, you know what, let's go across the ditch, or did you go, nah, we need to do this?
2: At first we thought, oh, this is really hard. Like we own our house. Like, what do you do? We didn't really think about that when we were young buying a house. What do you do now that you own a house? And we kind of had all these practical questions, but in our gut, we were just like, nah, we should just do it. So we actually decided really, really quickly, like within a week, we made a bunch of massive decisions and just made the call. So we're just like just trusting God and hoping that people in New Zealand don't shun me and they still like, love me.
0: So. That's so cool, dude. That's awesome.
1: Nah, New Zealand, once we get if we find out even somebody visited New Zealand when they were young, we'll say they're basically a New Zealander when they're right. Famous. I mean, we get our claws into people. We'll never let them go. Russell Crowe. Well,
2: I've heard that Australia is actually just filled with New Zealanders.
0: It is, so. Especially where you're going to. Don't you make sure that, you know, Kiwi first, you know, you remember your roots when you're over there and keep us posted with what you want to do. Well, with what you're doing. And, you know, I know that you want to headline your own gig, and that's in the makings as we speak. But this might be your last opportunity to see Lily yourself.
2: Exactly.
0: And what better way to sort of say, thanks, Lily, and have a good time, Lily and Ozzy, than having her at your place.
1: Yeah, well, both. Yeah. So if you want to go to her headline gig in Wellington, so this is the 11th of June. It's at San Fran. Oh, that's confusing because to me, I think of California. So is that a venue or in Wellington?
2: It's like an iconic Wellington gig venue. My autocorrect is also very confused, keeps thinking that I'm going to San Francisco. San Fran, it's like on Cuba Street. It's kind of iconic.
1: Oh, cool. Nice. Right in the heart of Wellington. Okay, well, the 11th of June, you get your tickets at moshtix.co.nz or just search it up. Go to Lily's socials, Lily Lynn Scott. I'm sure you'll find all the links there and you can get along. Man, Lily, this is a big time for you. You're going to be moving. Are you sending... How are you going to play the Life FM Live in your lounge gig and your final show? Wouldn't like all your stuff be overseas? Like,
2: we're just going to make it work. We're just going to make it work. That's just kind of what we do around here.
1: Yeah, well, nice. You have to, I guess. Yeah. Yeah. Oh, well, this is going to be exciting.
2: I won't get on that plane until we've played this in someone's driveway lounge.
0: I may have planted a seed for somebody to play in, for you to play in the driveway.
2: Well, I've got beautiful driveways. I've done a wedding on a driveway.
0: See? Okay. See, because it's a big piece of, it's a big piece of driveway.
1: Far. My driveway's just got gravel and a bunch of weeds.
0: You can't
1: out.
0: Do
2: Mine's
0: it on your
2: got a
0: driveway.
2: Bunch of potholes.
1: Yeah. It wouldn't be on mine. It'd be a tripping hazard. Hey, well, super excited, Lily, to have you on board for Life FM Live in your lounge. And, man, you got a lot on with the move to Australia coming up with your husband. So, big things happening in your world. And also, if you want to get along to her first and last gig in Wellington, then get to moshtix.co.nz. We'll get a link up on the Morning Wake Up socials. But check out Lily Lynn Scott online and you'll find the details as well. Well, Lily, thanks for being so willing. And we might get you on a couple of times this month, maybe play you some of the videos people have sent through and see what your vibes are about where you might be playing.
2: Sounds great. Looking forward to it. New Zealand Music Month, get amongst it.
0: Oh, there
1: Amen.
0: You go.
1: Thanks, Lily. Cheers, Lily. Just on 8:30, headlines are next.
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8: In this update, the Immigration Minister says she's been able to reduce migrant numbers from previously unsustainable figures. Erica Stanford says net migration has fallen from 135,000 to around 24,000 since her time in the job. Donald Trump warns Iran will be blown off the face of the earth if it targets US ships. The US says military and commercial vessels have made it through the Strait of Hormuz after it vowed to escort vessels. Iran rejects these claims. Locally produced bioenergy is adding a boost to the national grid, but households could do more to help. 62,000 tonnes of food waste from Auckland curbside has been converted to renewable energy and fertiliser over the 2 years of its collection scheme. Auckland Council says only about 40% of households that received a food waste bin are actively using it. If you're waiting for a pay rise, you might be out of luck. New research by SEEK has found 83% of workers expect to get one in the next 12 months, but only half received one last year. That's news.
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1: Coming up next on the show, Tabs, Seller, I need your listening ears. I've seen something online. That man is really, really popping off. Forrest Frank again. How's this guy just know exactly what to do to get people talking?
0: Yeah, he's doing his GQ, man. He's slick.
1: He is a clever, clever individual. He's done something that's really fun, and I wonder maybe we might get a part of it ourselves. I think one out of the three of us will be very keen, at least. That's me. We'll dive into it next. Torrin Wells, Sunday Morning on Life.

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2: That's good.
1: Featuring Pastor Mike Jr.
2: I like that. I hope that giving you some that's giving you some energy for a Tuesday morning.
1: Oh, I'll tell you what, songs that give you energy. I've got one stuck in my head, and all of yesterday I couldn't get this out. And it's only just the shortest little part of it. It's a new one from Forrest Frank. I don't think the whole song's been released. Like, it's not out yet. But he dropped a little bit of on his Instagram, like a sort of a teaser, and people were like, oh, this has got some vibe. This has got some energy. This is cool.
2: I heard the clip too. Man, he's just nonstop, this dude, eh?
1: He does know how to do it well.
2: Yeah.
1: Anyway, and then somebody messaged him, was like, you should do like an open verse challenge for this song. Because everyone was already loving it and be like, oh, this sounds good. This could have this. Anyway, all these ideas. So he put out a little clip with a gap in the middle and was like, hey,
2: help yourself.
1: What do you got? Like, who? Maybe I should feature someone on the song. Who's out there that can drop a good verse on here? Okay, so this is the clip that is coming out. A new song called Jesus Is Alive. Jesus is-

0: Yeah.
1: You can fill this with whatever you want. Come on, Sella.
0: Yeah.
1: Keep it with the rhythm. Come on.
0: I was walking down the street, keeping time to the beat.
1: What?
0: Yeah.
1: Can do it. Get a hit it, buddy. Sit down, there, dump, now bring it back. Where is Forrest Frank? Huh, what the rap coming on the track? And the
0: one, rest, two, three,
1: bring the beat back. Yeah. See, it's not hard. It's not hard when you can think that quickly.
0: Did you record that?
1: I hope someone did.
0: Forrest. Come on, we could send that to Forrest Frank.
2: You know what? I'm going to clip that up, get us to post it on Instagram. That can be our open verse.
1: I feel like we actually did an okay job.
2: You just didn't have any words.
1: But we had the rhythm. We had the flow.
2: I
1: feel like you get that part first, and then you figure it out. So, one thing I did notice about this. Have a listen, right? Here's the sound of it.
3: Jesus is the king and he's alive.
1: Trumpets? Like, I don't know what that sound is.
0: Yeah. He's got a lot going on there.
1: But it does. It reminds me a little bit of something else. And I'm like, I don't want to accuse him of plagiarism or anything, but like.
4: And it's time for.
1: I mean, just have a listen.
3: Jesus is the king and he's alive. Hallelujah.
4: Jesus Adam versus Eve.
0: Hey, listen. I'd love to say I'm on your side, but I think that's a stretch.
1: No, he's listen. What right. if I try, I'm right. going to try and live mix the two? Okay, I don't know how this would go. Just have a listen.
3: Jesus is the king and he's alive.
4: Adam versus Eve.
0: You know what? Let's keep our lawyers on standby just in case. But I think he's okay. Anyway, so have people responded?
1: Oh, that's so well, too. Over the place. And big names are coming
0: this
1: out of the place.
0: This is what I'm talking about. This is good.
1: Okay, I've got a whole bunch of them lined up. I'll play some of them for you next. If you're out there, though, and you're an aspiring rapper, wouldn't it be cool? Well, you don't even have to be rap. There's people singing. There's all sorts filling their part on it. Surely there's some cool New Zealand artists that could step up and be like, hey, I've got a little bit I could throw in here.
0: Hey, if that's you, you're plugging in right now. Maybe you can just trial it out on us right now. maybe. But what a great opportunity. You're right, Bjorn.
1: Yeah, I mean, imagine
0: an aspiring or even set Kiwi artist, Kiwi Christian artist. There's an opportunity. Here's an open door.
1: Very cool. Anyway, I'm going to play a bunch of these up for you next. I've got a whole lot ready to go. You might recognize some of the names, too. We'll get into it after this.
0: Bring the beat back.

0: Boris Frank, Sunrise on Life is 8:45. You got the morning wake up with Sally and Bjorn. He's got an open verse challenge happening at the moment. Guys, I reckon each one of us should submit something. Tab, I see your heart sink as I say that out loud.
1: Yeah, I think what we did before is great and we should just I said a few things.
2: You said nothing, dude.
0: Would you say that in terms of, like, greatest fear or, like, things you'd be most reluctant to do, rapping over that verse, a rap that you wrote?
1: I would rather jump out of a plane.
0: With a parachute.
1: I would rather be bitten by a poisonous snake, be rushed to hospital and almost die than do this challenge.
0: Hey, Tams last week at our little Life FM team meeting shared about how she's looking forward to doing things that scare her this year.
1: I more meant physical things.
0: Out of her comfort zone, you know, wants to lean into that more. Yeah. This would be a great...
2: Listen, you did say that.
1: Did I say that? I don't think I said that.
0: You're actually a good singer too.
2: Towards it, Tab. Don't run from it. The thing is, hey, with this, there are people who are very, very good. There are people who are naturally gifted at singing and naturally gifted at rapping and they can throw things together. And then there are people who think they're okay and try and put something together.
0: That's me. I'm in that camp.
2: No, I'm definitely in that camp where I think I know enough rap. I know heaps of rap.
0: You've listened
2: to
0: enough.
2: But then when I try, I'm like, what's wrong?
0: Okay, well, let me play you what we're talking about. So this is Forrest Frager's new song. Jesus is the king and he's alive. Hallelujah. I'm sure this will hit our playlist at some point when he fully releases it. I mean, it's about the resurrection, the tomb is empty, it's an Easter kind of song. And he's put this out there, hoping people will fill the gap. Now, I've already scoured around yesterday, had a listen to what people have been putting out. I don't know who some of these people are, but man.
2: Really? You don't know the names of
0: some of them? I do, but okay. This guy, Kijan Boone is his name. This

0: man. I'm loving this.
1: I just, on my algorithm, that's just popping up. Different people.
0: I might have to look into it and get it on my algorithm as well.
1: Now, here's, and this is going worldwide too. I saw some Spanish stuff, people like mixing in.
0: Yes.
1: This is someone called Yumiya, who she's a Korean rapper.

0: And then this one, this guy's called Viv, the Viv Lucas is his name. He's more like a producer.
1: Yeah.
0: But he takes it. Okay. We're going Africa here. Okay. Have a listen. He's totally remixed it though.
2: Yeah.

0: Like, just good.
1: Just good energy.
2: Are you, those tracks that you just played us, yeah. Are they known? Any of them known?
1: Oh, I mean, they've all got rappers? Followings to different degrees. Like, some of these people have, you know, a couple of 100,000 followers online. Some of them have just a tiny amount, a few hundred views. I just typed in, like, Forrest Frank Challenge. I don't think there's even an official hashtag. I don't know, but I just had a look around. Some of the ones I found. There's so many out there. Like, just
2: those ones
1: people
2: that you
1: trying
2: played,
1: from all over the place, singing, rapping, all sorts.
2: The earlier ones you played, man, they could stand on their own. They're that good.
1: And it's only been out about 5 days, so I think there'll be some more coming. This one, I thought you might like this one, Sella. I saw this just late last night. I don't even know what the group is. Is it New Kids on the Block?
2: Yeah, New Kids on the Block.
1: Donnie
2: Wahlberg?
1: Donnie Wahlberg. Mark Wahlberg's brother.
2: Older brother.
1: Has come in with his own verse. Have a listen.
3: He's coming back. How could you ignore the math? Jesus watched every sin in my path. He just laid every step on my path. So I must do everything that he asked. Obey the sun so I don't feel the wrath. His love is steadfast, so I pray and I fast. Read scripture when I act. Read scripture like Acts. Facts. Yo, you better read that one back. Only you better play that one back.
1: Anyway, I don't really like his verse, to be honest, but you know, it was kind of cool seeing a Wahlberg doing it.
2: I heard that in isolation this morning, and I thought, this is pretty cool. But after listening to all those other tracks that you played me, that... Nah, sorry, Donnie.
1: Bro, the hard job's going to be for him, Forrest Frank himself, to listen to the thousands of that come through and be like, yo, who do I actually put on the song?
2: That's good.
4: Do you think he actually will feature someone, or he'll just release the song?
1: Surely.
2: He has to after this.
1: I mean, he made a song with those guys that made fun of him, the Figs.
4: That's right.
1: He was like, that sounds great. Let's do it.
2: So. Oh, what a great opportunity just to keep him there and to bring someone else up if it's a new person as well. That's so cool.
1: Yeah, so make sure you're listening. And this Friday, Tabs is going to be putting her version out on the show.
2: Thinking of a master plan.
1: 9 minutes away from 9.
4: Oh, gosh. I'm feeling a bit sick.
1: That's funny.
5: Let's be honest. We've all been there. You're reading your Bible and suddenly you hit a verse that's just bizarre.
6: How bizarre.
5: You could skip it. You could Google it and get overwhelmed.
6: What?
5: And let's not even talk about asking AI.
7: Good job, 12 verse
5: but
7: 2.
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12: Ephesians 1 verse 1, Paul says, to the saints in Ephesus, the faithful in Christ Jesus. In fact, over the 6 chapters of the book of Ephesians, Paul says, you are in Christ, you are in Christ, you are in God. He says it 36 times, you are in God. Do you know the Greek in God is the phrase entheos, and we get our English word enthusiasm from entheos. enthusiasm means to be in God. I look up enthusiasm in my dictionary. It means to rave, to go into raptures, and to go overboard. The gospel is described as good news. And I believe that when we put together being in God, enthusiasm, with good news, then truly we're able to do what St. Francis of Assisi says, share the gospel and use words as a last resort. My name is Glenn Barrett.
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5: In this update, the government's trumpeting strict immigration settings it's put in place. The immigration minister says since coming to power, net migration's dropped from 135,000 to around 24,000, and the majority are now high-skilled. Deportations are also at a five-year high. A reminder, agencies that enforce high standards need to meet them themselves. Commerce Minister Cameron Brewer's confirmed the resignation of Financial Markets Authority Chair Craig Stobo, saying aspects of his public commentary didn't meet the standards of political neutrality expected. Only 40% of Aucklanders are using their food scrap bins. In 2 years, 62,000 tonnes of organic material has been converted to fertiliser and biogas for the national grid. Auckland Council says there's enormous potential here for us to produce a resilient form of energy, especially with global supply chains under stress. Police are appealing for sightings of 33-year-old Casey missing from Mosgiel near Dunedin, believed to be travelling in a blue 2006 Ford Falcon. That's news.
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5: In sport, the Snooker World Championship Final duel at Sheffield's Crucible Theatre between Wu Yeatser and Sean Murphy continues. Wu was looking to thread the needle between blue and pink to help take the 31st frame and go 16-15 up.
6: Can he just get past the blue? If he can, we know what's coming. He'll take it on.
5: He did indeed.
6: Fabulous pot is to knock the black safe.
5: Murphy is levelled again at 16 all in the best of 35 frame decider. Everton lead Manchester City 3-1 in Premier League football. At Sport, I'm Jodie Gill.
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7: For Northland, Auckland and Coromandel, cloudy periods today with isolated showers in Northland and north of Auckland City, spreading elsewhere during the day. Waikato to Whanganui, including Bay of Plenty in the central high country, morning and evening cloud, otherwise mainly fine with isolated showers about coastal Bay of Plenty at nights. Gisborne to Wairarapa, fine with morning frosts inland, cloudy periods and the odd shower developing north of Tolaga Bay late this morning. Manawatu to Wellington, areas of morning and evening low cloud, otherwise mainly fine. Nelson, Buller, Grey and Westland, areas of morning and evening cloud, otherwise fine. Marlborough, Canterbury, Otago and Southland, areas of morning low cloud or fog in the east from Kaikoura Coast to Dunedin, breaking up to become fine. Cloud is returning in the evening. And for Fiordland, mostly cloudy with isolated showers, mainly around the coast.
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8: 2 Corinthians 12, verse 9. And then he told me, my grace is enough. It's all you need. My strength comes into its own in your weakness. Once I heard that, I was glad to let it happen. I quit focusing on the handicap and began appreciating the gift. It was a case of Christ's strength moving in on my weakness.
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7: Good morning, welcome into the show. You got Salah and Bjorn hanging out with you this morning.
9: In the busyness of May and what's happening in May, like we've got New Zealand Music Month, we've got Mother's Day just around the corner this coming Sunday. Something you need to sort of put in your calendar right now. We've been talking about it a couple of weeks back. We need to bring it to the fore. Pentecost Prayer Initiative is back.
7: I'm just trying to think of whose birthday is in May. As you were saying, there's a lot on.
9: Oh, bro, May is a bad time in my family.
7: I feel like it's my mum. I think it's my mum's birthday.
9: It's my mum and my sister and everything happens.
7: It's definitely Sunday Brickle's birthday.
9: Yep. So, hey, this is something else you need to remember as well, because in a couple of weeks' time, from the 14th right through the 24th of May, you're invited to join in 10 days of prayer.
7: Man, you say a couple of weeks, but it's creeping up, man. That's 9 days away. It kicks off.
9: You're right. It's just around the corner.
7: I feel like May just started, but we're already almost a week into it. So if you want to be a part of this, basically Christians all around the country getting together to just pray and seek God for our nation, for our churches, for our communities, and are praying 24/7 in these cool prayer rooms that have been set up. They're all around the place. So if you want to get involved, 24-7prayer.nz, or just Google 24/7 prayer, you'll find it. And you can select block out a time when you're going to go to a prayer room and just be in there, hang out with God, pray, listen, be still, know who he is, all of that kind of stuff. But it's happening at every hour of the day for 10 days straight.
9: Yeah, day and night. When this happened last year, we heard from so many people who actually booked out early hours of the morning.
7: They become the ones that go first.
9: Yeah, to stop in and find one of these prayer rooms and pray. It's very solemn, peaceful, all of the above. But surprised to hear that a lot of people actually block out that early part of the morning.
7: Well, it's kind of novel. I mean, how many times are you waking up and praying at 2 a.m. for an hour?
9: This is true.
7: I mean, you know, I probably do that 3 times a week, but you probably never, you know?
9: Is that what you call it?
7: I think it's just that thing of like, man, I've never done anything like that before. What can I do that? What would happen if I did? There's sort of some excitement or anticipation around it. So yeah, cool to see people are getting involved with it. If you want to and you're thinking, yeah, I could do that, May 14th through to the 24th, 10 days of prayer all around the country. 24/7prayer.nz. There's a dash in there somewhere. Google it, you'll figure it out. And it's going to be a great time. Coming up next, we've got your unbelievable fact, the origins of Monty Python. Who gave them the green light? Well, I can tell you right after this, and it may surprise you. This is Tahisha, Daily Bread, Life FM.

0: Hallelujah from Edgar Sandoval Jr. on Life. Sal, I am Bjorn with you this morning.
1: That's unbelievable.
0: For the fact this morning, Sal, I've got to take you back.
2: Way back. Back into time.
0: Back into maybe the 1960s.
2: What happened then? With Paul, Ringo, John, and George.
0: You know, I did see a funny thing about the Beatles the other day, that it was like, you've got maybe the biggest band that ever has existed in the world, the Beatles, for decades there. Three out of the four guys have the most common, average, everyday names you'll ever come across. And then one of them has a name you've probably never heard on a human being before. And somehow he is not the front man of the band.
2: Or the most famous.
0: He's probably almost the least famous.
2: Yeah, I read that article as well. Sorry, I digress.
0: Anyway, but back to those sorts of times. We're talking about 1960s.
2: Okay.
0: BBC, we're going to the UK. There's the BBC, British Broadcasting Corporation. TV was very big and it was changing to colour. TV was starting to happen, I think maybe early 1970s or late 60s. And they'd set up a new TV station called BBC Two, right? It's a whole other thing. And there was a guy at the helm of it who it was his job to choose the direction and what were they going to kind of platform and who were they going to promote and let be on, go out to the masses and everybody see. And this guy saw something in the team from Monty Python and he approved and gave the green light to Monty Python. What's it called? The Flying
2: the Life
0: Circus?
2: Of Brian?
0: No, the Flying Circus was their original skit show before they went on to do those, like, you know, Holy Grail and all those iconic sort of films. The man that approved them and basically the whole direction of BBC Two back then was none other than this man.
3: In spring, the chicks are left for days whilst their parents are away collecting food for them.
0: David Attenborough.
2: Really?
0: He was the head of BBC Two. And before he became David Attenborough, the nature documentary host and everything, he was running the whole station.
2: He was a big cheese back then.
0: And he was even put forward for the top job of the BBC. But he decided, no, actually, I think I'm meant to make stuff. I'm meant to do the documentaries. Wow. And then he got more into the name, which he was already into. But, yeah, he went down that line, obviously became the icon of conservation and wildlife and everything that he is. But imagine that, him being your boss.
2: Not only that, I would never have put Monty Python and David Attenborough in one sentence.
0: We must have known each other. Yeah, imagine John Cleese.
2: Yes.
0: Chatting to David Attenborough, trying to plead with him, pitching his new show.
2: Crazy nuts.
0: How nice would it be to go to work and have that guy as your boss?
4: Now, Tabitha, your performance lately has been exemplary.
0: You know?
5: Now, I would love that.
6: Shush, Tabitha. As you can see, Bjorn in the background, frolicking away.
4: Here he is, a worker in his natural habitat, eating his lunch of apples.
7: And 6 boiled eggs.
0: Exactly.
6: All hairy and stuff.
0: Hey, this is not a roasting session, guys. That's enough of that.
1: That's unbelievable.
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14: Today we're looking at a short but quite challenging verse from St. Paul's first letter to the Corinthians. It comes from a section where Paul's helping this young church think wisely about how to live out their faith in a complicated world. Here's what he writes.
15: You say, I'm allowed to do anything, but not everything is good for you. You say, I'm allowed to do anything, but not everything is beneficial.
14: 1 Corinthians chapter 10, verse 23 from the NLT. Paul acknowledges that Christians have freedom. We're not saved by rule-keeping. We're not constantly checking whether every action meets some strict standard. But Paul also says something important. Just because something is permitted doesn't mean it's good. Just because something isn't technically wrong doesn't mean it's actually helpful. I like the way the Message version paraphrases this. Looking at it one way, you could say anything goes. Because of God's immense generosity and grace, we don't have to dissect and scrutinize every action to see if it will pass muster. But the point is not to just get by. When Paul wrote these words, he was addressing a very specific issue. It was whether Christians could eat meat that had been sacrificed to idols. Bible teacher David Guzik explains that the Corinthians were focused on their rights and their knowledge. They were asking, what's the harm to me? But Paul wanted them to ask a deeper question. What good can this be for me and for others? So the Corinthians were trying to figure out how close they could get to the line without crossing it. They wanted to know how much they could get away with and still be considered Christians. But Paul says that's the wrong approach entirely. The Christian life isn't about seeing how little good we can do. It's about pursuing what is genuinely beneficial, what builds up, what strengthens, what reflects Christ. 2,000 years later, I think we still wrestle with the same mindset.

0: the morning wake up on Life. You got Sally and Bjorn with you this morning. Right now it's time to pull back the curtain, see what's been going on around the other side of the world overnight. Mr. Worldwide. The new tech startup that's inviting you to invest, Sally. And this, you know, could be a bit of you. I know you like to have a little vacation every now and again, bit of me time.
1: Oh, bring it on. Bring it on. Where can I go?
0: And I know you don't like camping. You're more of a, like, you know, do it properly. Go to a hotel or
1: that's
0: something.
1: Key word there, Bjorn. Properly.
0: Buffet breakfast.
1: Oh, and then some.
0: Room service.
1: Oh.
0: The little robe they give you.
1: Take me there.
0: Paper slippers you find in the cupboard.
1: Where am I going?
0: You're going to the moon, my friend.
1: Take me there. I'd be glad to be the first one to pop up there.
0: Well, a California startup is giving investors the opportunity for their Galactic Resource Utilization Space, the GRU, they're calling it. Yeah. They're hoping to take habitable dwellings to the surface of the moon by 2032. Obviously, they're hoping the NASA stuff goes well with the upcoming moon landing, and then that'll give them a pathway to... And they literally want to tow these things there on spaceships. Like, not build them there. That'd be too difficult at this stage. You got to prefabricate them and then tow them up there, land them, and then they can ferry people back and forth. But for as little as $1 million investment, you can secure your chance.
1: My little tiny home.
0: To have a bit of a vacation there on the moon.
1: $1 million.
0: That's the deposit. Yeah. Obviously, if it does come to pass, which most likely... it won't. Then there'll be other costs associated with getting there and all of the rest of it.
1: Do I have to take my own air?
0: I think they provide the air. I think that's included in the whole package.
1: How good. How good. Grew.
0: Do you know, and weirdly, there's probably going to be people who have enough spare money that they don't know what to do with. They're like, well, hey, if that does come to pass, I would love to go.
1: Yeah, it's a ridiculous thing.
0: I'll send them my $1 million deposit and let's see what happens.
1: And then some. You'll see all these
0: structures
1: going up all over the place.
0: But then who owns the real estate on the moon? Can you just get there and, like... you know, put a flag in it and be like, well, this is our plot. No one else is here. So what are you going
1: to
0: do?
1: Yeah, you have to section it off somehow.
0: I don't know. A few questions to be asked. But anyway, they're trying to solve the problem. Maybe those people with too much money could also help out the US government, who, you know, like a lot of governments around the world, are in a lot of debt. You know, New Zealand, we borrow a lot of debt. It's hard to comprehend how big it is, but the US government, their debt is $39 trillion.
1: That's don't get me started on how big that is, brother.
0: Well you, if you need an analogy, you know I've got one coming. Someone's posted this online. It's been around for a very long time. But if you go to pay.gov, in the US, you can pay your IRD. There's links to IRD. You can pay for different, you know, things like that. There's also a section on there where you can voluntarily put yourself forward to help pay off the national debt.
1: Contribute.
0: Yeah. It's currently at $39 trillion. If you want to contribute a small portion to get it down a little bit, you're welcome to. Obviously, your tax dollars should be contributing. Doing that anyway. But if you want to give more... There's a pathway for you to do it on their website.
1: Hey, if you don't ask, you don't get.
0: I'm sure there's someone who's like, no, that's getting a bit out of hand. $39 trillion. No. Here's my $50 to try. But it actually does exist, and it probably does need to go down. So, hey, maybe a hotel on the moon or pay down a bit of the national debt. It's up to you. And that is your window to the world.
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1: The verse of the day, brought to you by Bible Society and Manor Christian Stores. 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
2: Into the book of Psalms this morning, chapter 30, verse 5. For his anger lasts only a moment, but his favor lasts a lifetime. Weeping may last through the night, but joy comes with the morning.
0: Straight away, I think of two songs, one of them a bit more current, and we're playing this on our station at the moment from Ray. It's called Joy. You've heard this one cranking out in your playlists. And then also Torrin Wells, Joy in the Morning, big song. And I think it just kind of, I don't know, reminds people when you hear stuff like that, that God is with you. You know, pain is temporary and that he stays with you and that his goodness is on the way. Something to hold on to, something to hope with. When you're feeling that hurt, when you're going through loss, when you're feeling, a difficult time in your life, there's a promise there that his goodness is on the way.
2: That promise is about hope. It's what I love about this verse. It's all about hope. As you say, the hard times, they don't last forever. Even if you're hurting now, joy is around the corner. Look at everything that you've achieved or everything maybe that you've gone through in the past. You know, you get up in the morning and it's going to be okay. It doesn't last forever. Sometimes it does stick around, but it doesn't last forever. And maybe it doesn't make sense right now if you are going through a little bit of challenge, but it will when it's over.
0: Well, this is, this is a psalm of David. He's talking about his own personal experience. But like so many of the psalms, you find your own story within them that you're like, man, I can attest to exactly that. You know, in earlier verses where he says, you brought me up out of the realm of the dead. You spared me from going down into the pits. You turned my wailing into dancing.
2: Oh, that's good. Just know things can and will get better.
0: Your verse of the day, we're looking at Psalm 30, verse 5, if you want to check it out.
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0: Blessed are the merciful, for they will be shown mercy. This is the fifth beatitude from the Sermon on the Mount that Jesus gave, from Matthew chapter 5. Mercy is the loving disposition towards those who suffer distress. Love, compassion, and forgiveness towards a family member or neighbour will bring peace in your relationships. We say in the Lord's Prayer, "Forgive us our trespasses, as we forgive those who trespass against us." As we are merciful to others, we pray our Heavenly Father will be merciful to us. Jesus reminds us that whatever you did to the least of my brethren, you did it to me. Blessed are the merciful, for they will be shown mercy.
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0: You got the Morning Wake Up on Life. Joseph O'Brien, Trust Fall, almost 10. So we are prepared and willing to say goodbye and hand over the reins to somebody else. But before we do, we must end the show on a...
1: Here's a really cool, wonderful story about kindness. A random act of kindness. Maybe that might be you today, or maybe that has been you. Wonderful if it has been you. Nice. We all know traffic is pretty bad here in Aotearoa in the main centres, especially... Maybe an hour ago was pretty shocking in Auckland City and the main centres, traffic on the roads, but nothing compared to some other countries. Now, you've been in India. I've been in Nepal.
0: Yep.
1: Those places, mate, they don't even know what the meaning of a pedestrian crossing is.
0: No, but it's kind of it's an accepted chaos that everyone's okay with. So if someone wants to drive on the wrong side of the road because they're trying to overtake you and get to that lane over there, they can just do that. Motorbikes can just squidge through anywhere up on the footpath. You can just walk. Like, it's all, everyone's cool with it.
1: It's an organized chaos, but there's lots of traffic and lots of cars, scooters.
0: And no one gets upset with the horn. Like, if someone beeps at you in New Zealand, you're fine. You better...
1: What? I know. But over there...
0: Nah, they're just letting you know. Hey, I'm behind you.
1: It's amazing. Yeah, you're only going 20 k's an hour, but everyone's moving, right? But here's a... Somebody filmed somebody stopping their traffic because they saw an elderly man who was hunched over trying to cross the road. And as you know, trying to cross the road full stop in busy traffic is hard. But this old man, this elderly man, just looked like he was struggling, just waiting for a gap, was never going to get through. So this guy... gets out of his car, walks towards this old, gently old man, and he stops traffic by putting his hand up, and he just allows him to take his hand and walks him across the road, gets back into his car and drives away. Somebody filmed that, and I thought, man, you know what? That's pretty cool.
0: You know, I've literally helped a little old lady cross the road.
1: Okay, let's make the story about you.
0: No, but I've done exactly like that kind of thing that you hear about in like a... pull up to a crossing and this poor lady just struggling. I like got out of the car, went and helped her. Oh, people, tell you what, people were loving it.
2: At the supermarket, sometimes I've helped people get food from the top shelf.
1: Oh my gosh.
2: And put it in their trolley for
0: them.
2: That's
0: so good, Tabs.
2: Thanks. What have you done, Sal?
1: Nothing. I'm not that kind of person. I don't help people.
2: You're selfish.
1: Yep, very much so. That's me.
0: I'm sorry. If we stepped out of line.
1: No, that's fine, you know. Let's not worry about this elderly man. He just got helped across the road.
0: I did not worry about him. I listened to the whole story. I said, that's great.
2: We would worry about it. We would help.
0: I'm just saying, that's
1: fantastic. Let's get out of here. It's 10 o'clock. Okay. Time to bust the move.
0: All right. We'll see you tomorrow.

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2: In this update, those who saw the alleged murder of a Nelson police officer will start being called as witnesses today. Senior Sergeant Lynn Fleming was killed after being rammed by a car early on New Year's Day in 2025. Belief New Zealand's strong relationship with Singapore is setting a precedent on the world stage. Kiwi Rail has been forced to pay $400,000 by a judge after the inter-island ferry Aratiri ran aground in 2024. Russia's announced a two-day ceasefire with Ukraine without Kyiv's approval. It coincides with plans for the traditional Victory Day parade this Saturday in the capital Moscow. A German citizen is in custody after allegedly driving his car into a crowd, killing two people in the eastern German city of Leipzig. 22 others were injured, three seriously. And principals warn they're wasting precious school resources and funding by fielding dozens of vexatious Official Information Act requests. And that's news.
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2: To sport, and Wu Yetsu has triumphed at Sheffield's Crucible Theatre, beating Sean Murphy 18-17 in the best of 35-frame snooker World Championship final. Since the instigation of that format in 1980, only four previous finals in 1985, 1994, 2002 and today had gone the distance. And a strike in the seventh minute of added time has rescued a point from Manchester City via a 3-3 draw with hosts Everton in football's Premier League. And that's sport. I'm Wendy Petrie.
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4: Northland, Auckland and Coromandel Peninsula, cloudy periods. There are a few showers, but mostly dry about Auckland City. For the Waikato through to Manawatu, including the Bay of Plenty and the Central High Country, fine apart from areas of cloud. However, isolated showers about coastal Bay of Plenty tonight. For Gizzy through to Wairarapa, fine with morning frosts inland. Cloudy periods and the odd shower developing north of Tolaga Bay late this morning. For Horowhenua, Kapiti Coast and Wellington, you've got cloudy periods. Nelson, Buller, Grey and Westland, areas of morning and evening cloud, otherwise fine. For Marlborough and Canterbury, low cloud or fog about the Marlborough Sounds. Kaikoura Coast and the Canterbury Plains clearing for a time this afternoon. It is fine elsewhere. Otago and Southland, nice and fine. And for Fiordland, mostly cloudy with isolated showers.
0: From the Word. Ephesians 2 verse 8. Saving is all his idea and all his work. All we do is trust him enough to let him do it. It's God's gift from start to finish.
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0: 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Ata Maria e te whanau. Kei te pehi a koe. How are you? I hope you're well. Today's Tuesday. It is the 5th of May, 2026. Tis no longer Star Wars Day. If you know, you know. Yesterday, I was getting a lot of texts through to the text machine just saying, May the 4th be with you. I mean, I like it, but I've also never seen Star Wars, so I feel like the joke is a little wasted on me. However, fun fact, my firstborn child, this was like 5 years ago, was due. I believe her due date was the 1st of May, and I remember thinking my whole pregnancy, I will not, if this baby goes overdue, have a Star Wars baby. I will not give birth on May the 4th. And I was absolutely adamant that that was something I could control. Turns out I need not worry. She was born well over a month early. She was actually born early April. So not even a May baby at all. But wow, I don't know why I'm telling you all of this. But I thought that was in my control. It wasn't. I was adamant I was not having a Star Wars baby. But if your birthday is May the 4th, I feel like that is kind of a fun birth date. You know what I'm saying? Yeah, I like that. But yeah, it's no longer Star Wars Day. Hey, coming up on the show, I have got new from Joshua McGregor, his song Ruin My Life. This is coming up next. As well as Andrew Rip's song Love's Got Away. Let's get into the show, shall we? It's Tuesday, the 5th of May, 2026. Hey, if you do want to get in touch with me, in touch with the show, you can text 8168. Just start your message out with the keyword life. I love hearing from you.
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5: 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It shifts our awareness from attempts to manufacture peace through an external mean and direct our focus inwards through the sanctuary of our mind. You know, often restlessness stems from a lack of alignment with God's presence within us. My friend, maintaining a steadfast focus on God, immersing ourselves in His Word, and reflecting on His goodness cultivates a state of profound peace within us. 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It's peace that emanates from the depth of our being, rooted in unwavering trust in God. 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

Joshua McGregor, his new song Ruin My Life on Life FM. Now we are full on crazy here on Life FM right now. There is a lot of things happening this month. It is May. It is New Zealand Music Month. The Avo Bravo.

let's not get too far ahead of ourselves. But let's just take a deep breath together. Pause, because coming up next is Sips and Scripture. 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Meet back here in a couple minutes and we will get into Sips and Scripture together. Coming up next.

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0: It's Razé, your plan on life. Oh, I love the chimes. That is an instrument I could get on board with. Hey, let's get into today's sips and scripture.
1: Sip and scripture. 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
0: Alrighty, today's verse comes from 2 Chronicles chapter 7, verse 14. This is a real goodie. I feel like I say that every day, but it is. First it says, if my people who are called by my name will humble themselves and pray and seek my face and turn from their wicked ways, then I will hear from heaven and I will forgive their sin and will heal their land. Now that sounds like pretty clear instructions to me, right? It says, if people who are called by my name will humble themselves, so first things first, humble yourself, pray, seek his face, and turn from your wicked ways. Those are very clear instructions. And I feel like if, you know, you try, you may fall short, but there's always tomorrow. Do you know what I mean? Like, we are at the end of the day human. I think God is well aware of the fact that we will often fall short. But when you can kind of register that our forgiveness is not something that is earned, right? Our salvation is not something that is earned. It is so freely given to us by our Lord and Savior. When you humble yourself and say to him, hey, I don't have it all together. I am not the answer to all my problems. I cannot do this in my own strength. You humble yourself, pray, seek his face earnestly and turn from your wicked ways. It says, then I will hear you from heaven and I will forgive their sins and I will heal their land. Humility is what is needed. And it is honestly not our culture's most valued character quality, you know, like it is not something that I think the world talks about often is this humility, but that is how we are to approach the throne, right? How we are to approach our Lord and Savior is with humility, knowing that even on our best days, we fall short of God's holiness. But rather than kind of fighting ourselves slipping and rebelling and then, you know, going about things that way, let's just every day try afresh, humble ourselves and come before the Lord. That verse is from 2 Chronicles chapter 7, verse 14.
2: Hey Mum, thanks for always picking up the phone and being such a great listening ear. I love your sense of humour. Thanks for all of the laughs.
3: 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Love ya.
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0: It's Sanctus Real with Steady here on Life. Shiz, hanging out on your Tuesday. Now, rolling around very quickly is Sunday, and the second Sunday in May is always Mother's Day. Now, this Mother's Day, we want to celebrate your mum. We want you to shout out your mum. Let us know how awesome she is, all right? We have got the ultimate pamper hamper to give away to one lucky mum, but we want you to give her a shout out on Life FM. 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Get your shout out through to us and you'll be in the draw to win the ultimate pamper hamper for your mum this Mother's Day. And you could just hear yourself on Life FM. Here is Kate. 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
1: 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I'd like to nominate my mother, Suzanne. She's taken my four-year-old daughter and I in, and so instead of having a retirement, she's now helping me raise my four-year-old daughter, and I would love to reward her for everything she does.
0: 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Your mum is in the drawer for the ultimate pamper hamper, but that is exactly what we want you to do. 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
7: In Revelation chapter 4 and verse 11, we read these words said to God in worship. You created all things, and by your will they were created, and have their being. These words put God in his proper place in our lives, and may well transform the way we approach our prayer time. Revelation tells us that God created everything, including us, that he planned us, that it's always been his will that we exist. Our lives don't always go according to God's best plan for us. But despite that, God still chooses us. So much so that he became human, died, and broke the barriers between us and him. When Jesus died, the veil of the temple was torn in two from top to bottom, opening up the place where God's presence was, where only the high priest had been allowed. Now we can approach him as a kingdom of priests at any time. It took the death of a king to make it possible to chat to our Father anywhere, anytime, in any state. We did not come into being through a clinical scientific evolution, nor do we have a distant, uninvolved creator. This is a God who chose us before the creation of the world. Let's allow that to sink in. So what now? You are God's intention. No matter how you feel, and no matter what anyone else thinks of you, He made you, and He delights in you. Thank Him for that as you pray today.
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2: In this update, witnesses to the death of a Nelson police officer, Lynn Fleming, on New Year's Day last year will start being called to court today. Hayden Task is charged with her murder, but his lawyers call it a suicide attempt gone wrong. Russia's announced a two-day ceasefire with Ukraine, coinciding with its traditional Victory Day parade. But it's done so without Kyiv's approval, and Russia's threatening a massive strike if it doesn't agree. The Minister for RMA Reform says under the new system, many projects won't need iwi permission other than rights granted by treaty settlements. Belief New Zealand's fuel for food security deal with Singapore sets a global precedent as a culmination of years of cooperation kicked off during COVID. The government claims it's avoided negative net migration in a poor economic environment, with numbers falling this term from 135,000 to about 24,000. The number of Kiwis falling victim to sophisticated investment scams more than doubled from March to April, and the average loss was much higher. And that's news.
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2: To sport, and Don Tricker will return to New Zealand rugby on a permanent basis as the governing body's high performance director. The former Black Sox coach worked at NZR from 2010 to 2018 in a similar but less expansive role. He'll start in November once he's finished commitments with the San Diego Padres in Major League Baseball. Tricker was involved at an end of season review, which ultimately saw the removal of Scott Robertson as All Blacks coach. He was also a member of the appointment panel that recruited Dave Rennie as Robertson's replacement. And 22-year-old Wu Zetsu has become the second youngest snooker world champion, beating Sean Murphy 18-17 in the best of 35-frame final at Sheffield's Crucible Theatre. And that's sport. I'm Wendy Petrie.
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4: Northland, Auckland and Coromandel Peninsula. Cloudy periods, there are a few showers, but mostly dry about Auckland City. For the Waikato through to Manawatu, including the Bay of Plenty, the Central High Country, fine, apart from areas of cloud. However, isolated showers about coastal Bay of Plenty tonight. Gizzy through to Wairarapa, fine, with morning frosts inland. Cloudy periods and the odd shower developing north of Tolaga Bay late this morning. Port of Whenua through to Kapiti Coast and Wellington, you have cloudy periods. For Nelson, Buller Grey and Westland, areas of morning and evening cloud, otherwise fine. Marlborough and Canterbury, low cloud or fog. About the Marlborough Sounds, Kaikoura Coast and Canterbury Plains, though clearing for a time this afternoon, fine elsewhere. For Otago and Southland, nice and fine. For Fiordland, mostly cloudy with isolated showers.
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1: It's Micah Tyler with Perfectly on Life FM. Hey, you got Shez on your Tuesday morning just after 11 a.m. Now, coming up this hour, I've got one of these. Cheering's tasty Cheering Tuesday. Yep, looking forward to getting a tasty tune on for you for your Tuesday. I have also got one of these.
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1: 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And I want to showcase to you some of their B-sides. Throughout the month of May, I will be playing for you different songs from different Life FM artists that aren't necessarily their radio songs. You know what I'm saying? So I'm very much looking forward to playing to you another B-side today. And in the hot seat is our friends No Reply. That is coming up this hour. On the way next, oh, look at that, more New Zealand music. The Heart of Catherine, this is their song Echo. Coming up after the break.
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11: Hi, I'm Amanda Salmon. We can fall into the trap of living by an unspoken set of rules which say something along the lines of, when you prove yourself to me, I will forgive you. When you are kind to me, I will extend kindness to you. When you give me the service I deserve, then I will give you the respect you deserve. But that is not the kingdom way. Whilst we were still sinners, Christ died for us. In the kingdom, we get to go first. We get to be kind first, to forgive first, to change first. We get to bless first, to serve first. We get to love first. That is how Jesus lived, and this is how we are called to live. Let's be people who are known by our love. This is the kingdom way.
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0: It is Bodhi, his new song, Obsessed, on Life FM. Now, we here at Life FM are obsessed with New Zealand music. No doubt about it, we love our New Zealand artists so very much. And to celebrate New Zealand Music Month, I have decided here on the Life FM Day Show, we will do something called the B-sides. Now, back in the day, you would get like a vinyl, like a cassette tape. CDs didn't have B-sides, but cassette tapes did. There was side A and side B. And sometimes, you know, the main song that would always be played on the radio, that was always on the A side, right? But there was always beautiful songs on the B-sides. So that's what I am doing this month, is playing for you some of the songs from our New Zealand artists that are not their radio play songs. Yeah? The B-sides. Let's do it. Today in the hot seat is our friends at No Reply. I would love to play for you their song, Hazy.
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some Hazy on Life FM. That is not a song that we have on the playlist, but I am really enjoying the idea of sharing with you music from our New Zealand, you know, Christian artists that they have that's actually not necessarily songs that are played on the radio. I've always said, I reckon if you enjoy a particular song from an artist, you should go and listen to the rest of their music because you might just find yourself a brand new fave. And there you have it, another one for today that is for New Zealand Music Month, celebrating our incredible Life FM artists with some of their B-sides. Right now, new music. This is Raised by Wolves from Franny Cash.

0: It's Bailey Hagar, The Way I Do on Life FM. 11:30 on your Tuesday morning. I'm really excited to play for you coming up next. A tasty tune for your Tuesday. I've also got Oscar Ironside's Hope for a Living and Ty Brazel's Destiny coming up next here on Life.
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New Zealand music and number one on the U-Chart countdown right now. That is Oscar Ironside with Hope for a Living here on Life FM. Time now for one of these. Kieran's Tasty Tune Tuesday. Yes, Nom Nom indeed. I love this song. I'm a little obsessed with this at the moment. Came out on Friday, and I will say, I did play this on the show yesterday. I was too excited and I thought, you know what? Let's do it again. A Tasty Tune Tuesday. It is still new music. It is technically not playlisted yet. But let's see if it does end up on the Life FM playlist. I will tell you, this artist, Brandon Lake, is already on the Life FM playlist. However, Nick Jonas is not. And honestly, I never thought I would see the day. I'm really excited about this collaboration. You might have heard of the Jonas Brothers over the years. I guess their faith has been less publicized in their career. And I think enough's enough. You know, Nick Jonas has finally said, I'm giving the pen back to the author. And that is exactly what this song is about. It's called The Author. Without further ado, take a listen to this. I think it is an absolutely incredible song, and it is today's Tasty Tune Tuesday.

0: isn't it beautiful? There you have it. That is the author, Brandon Lake, and Nick Jonas on Life FM. Cheers, tasty Tune Tuesday. Yep, that's today's tasty tune for your Tuesday. Hope you loved it as much as I did. The song, like I said, came out last Friday, and it's been on repeat in my life ever since it came out. It's so good. I do hope that one lands on the playlist. 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
4: 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And the evidence goes further. Genetics also show a sudden dramatic population crash from which humanity emerged through one male and three female lineages. That astonishing pattern mirrors the biblical account of Noah's family repopulating the earth after the flood. 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
5: I was six the first time I prayed for something impossible. I asked God for a puppy, a golden one with big eyes. I even told him I'd name it anything he wanted. I waited every morning for it to arrive. Instead, what I got was what my parents thought I could handle, a dwarf, lop-eared bunny named Flopsy. She sounded cute, she wasn't. Flopsy bit you on the bum when you sat down. She gnawed through the fly screen door twice. She once escaped and chased the neighbour's turtle like she was auditioning for Gladiator. Flopsy was basically a four-legged velociraptor disguised as a marshmallow. And she was judgy. I remember one winter evening standing in the rain with a wad of hay, trying to change her bedding while she sat in the doorway of her hutch, staring at me like royalty waiting for room service. I was soaked, freezing, thinking, a dog would never do this to me. And yet, Flopsy taught me things. 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

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Tori Kelly, Tin Rock and John Keith on Life FM. I could actually be playing your favourite song coming up next. 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Coming up just after midday right now though, this is KB and Bissell. 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